0: I can get it back, or it was a disturbance. Ever 23?
1: Ever 24?
2: Ever 23, clear on the control. You can advise.
0: Ever 23, clear.
3: Ever. Ever, the oven roll.
0: Yes, clear.
2: What do you want?
0: I don't want you to ask me.
2: We're good.
3: 22, no. No major injuries.
4: Charles 13, yes, sir.
2: Send me reference, not on the app.
3: 22, clear.
0: Charles 13, yes, sir. That's clear.
3: I can't read. Henry 68.
0: Henry
3: 68.
2: 44.
3: 44, stand by.
5: Henry 68, show me en route to reference 14.
3: Henry 68, clear to Infra Hall, public service. 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Next unit?
2: Henry 44.
3: Henry 44.
2: 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There's no 12557, please.
3: Clear.
6: 22, they do not need EMS.
3: That's clear.
0: 21 Frank 29, checking.

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0: Yes, ma'am. 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

0: Taylor 59 is clear. The suit is vehicle 23210 Newgate Drive. She reporting reference to a white male. He's driving a gray Toyota Camry, Arkansas LP. He's having reporting to move his vehicle from the scratch. Last time, 15 minutes. 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
0: Never mind.
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0: 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The Adamantle call, so me 215 Spring Surface Road.
4: Edward 11, that's clear. Attention records, need record, 1916 Trash Breeze. 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
0: A boy missing person, 710 from 1960 West. 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
5: Ground 550.
4: 166.
6: 166.
5: You're out on 550.
0: He's on New York City, coming on the show, 5350, Airport.
4: Davis, Angelo, David, 1289. He's showing clear vocal, never been handled. Deal.
5: You're out on 550.
4: Deal's expired, 2323.
0: 81 King, 29, checking.
6: Where?
4: For Henry, 44, note.
7: You're out on 550. Stand by, I'll give you a 21.
5: Thank you.
8: Here 44.
4: Here 44. No answer on call back. We called three times.
6: 1600
4: West side of Cypress Hill Mud. Suspicious fool.
6: 1612. Show me route through your Adelon Johnson call.
9: 444 to Edward 15 or Edward 16.
0: 1612, please.
7: Edward 16, go ahead.
4: Blue 51.
0: E-Boy means citizen, 16,755 Ella.
9: Can you change my call to a welfare check?
8: 144, I've got the driver's wife. Is the scene secured for the clear and head up there?
4: Clear.
7: Yeah, 44.
4: 44.
7: Yeah, she's good to go.
8: I'm sending her up.
10: Yeah, 44, yes. The address that's, showing for Wood Forest, that would be Precinct 3.
8: Wouldn't I need to put me on assignment?
4: Henry 44, I'm clearing your traffic. Call the service dispatch, Henry 44.
11: I'm clear.
8: Wouldn't I need?
4: 98.
0: Hey, for family disturbance at 17414 Stone Belt Drive.
11: Approaching 26-1245, just be advised, we have a road rage incident coming down Main Street, westbound. At this time, it's going to be past Elm Street.
4: Sir? 1098, it's going to be the suspicious vehicle 14319. Florette Estates Court in service in front of the reporter's house. The reference to a white truck has been parked since the morning. She's concerned. She feels it's suspicious because people have been breaking into her residence. Reference 258 at 1906. William 65, William 77 checking.
12: All right, anyone, you ready?
8: 41, Charles 10.
4: Call 22, stand by 1.
0: Charles 10, then?
8: You send me a message.
4: Please. William 65, William 77 checking.
11: It's a silver Honda Accord that threw something at the vehicle that's the reportee. Texas LP, Henry Victor 6991, Henry Victor 6991.
6: Please, your posture.
11: Passing Pine.
4: William 65, that's clear.
7: 45181, EMS officer.
4: Paul 22.
11: Okay.
12: Yes, ma'am. Ending is 844-844, and you can clear me information.
4: That's clear.
11: Well, we're just advising on making you primary on this call.
13: North 17.
14: Edward 20, show EMS on scene.
4: North 17.
15: 149-4-15-023,
13: Sunset Field. Reference 223, I'm coming up.
15: That's clear.
11: Approaching Baker. The suspect went south on Central Street.
15: East LD, weapons disturbance at 5621 on Union Bender. It's going to be for a male yelling in a parking lot and shooting guns off. It's going to be a black male. Black or
13: Hispanic. You're around me for that call.
15: That was my third clear. Supervisor clear?
16: Clear.
4: Put me on it.
15: Clear.
4: Henry 37, 64, and 80, you're back in service.
17: 132.
13: Give me the make and model of that vehicle.
11: Correction, silver Honda Accord.
13: 23, give me the description and come across to advise if, what kind of firearm he's using. Clear.
15: Good, on the line. Standby.
4: 132.
13: 40, here with 34, send me 397.
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17: 132, can you add Tom 16 to our call, make him primary?
13: Okay. I'm on the Lone Street right now. I don't see anything.
15: Edward 23 is going to be Hispanic male, unknown.
17: Edward 11, no more records.
15: That's clear. Correction, it's going to be a white shirt and black pants.
4: Edward 11, that's clear. Attention records, no more records. 2112 FM 1960. Attention records, no more records. 2112 FM 1960.
15: You're going to be near building 42.
13: Edward 23, that's clear. How many calls do we have in regards to this?
15: Just this one.
11: 1245, just advising your recording is pulling over at the Nook Grill to check for damages.
13: That's clear. Can we get a call history on to see if this caller is 171?
15: Okay.
16: That's clear. I'm going to make contact with him.
4: West side,

0: 23
1: clear. Henry 44 clear. Suspicious vehicle at HEB 16000 Woodland Hills Drive. In service for a white BMW that cut off the reporting and was then taking pictures of the vehicle to report it. The other half husband was possible road rage. They pulled into the HEB to list the location. Reference 283 and
0: 1909. Henry 15, picture sirens.
2: William 26, reference 304.
3: Dispatch, were you able to get a license plate?
4: I'm taking my children to the house.
5: No, sir.
4: Henry 44, do they still have eyes on the suspect?
6: Henry Victor 6991. Henry Victor 6991.
1: Henry 44, that's unknown. We can give them a call back.
3: Clear.
4: Thank you.
2: Cool.
7: 1245, Texas Office.
4: Frank William Davis 0033, Frank William Davis 0033, Black Acura.
7: 2550,
2: receive console,
4: time
2: 1910.
7: 45725.
1: Go ahead.
2: Emergency 2, we're going to be following ESD 11, box 408 to Houston Northwest.
1: The Westside unit that went in route to the in progress, you can disregard. Next unit.
2: 06, clear.
8: Let me out on my stranded. Highway 6 and Hoffmeister. Yeah, tan Cadillac. Sedan, no plate.
0: Number 23, I'm clear on that update that they're inside of a black Nissan sedan.
7: Yes, ma'am. Okay.
1: Henry 44, no visual on the subject.
9: 149. 149. You can clear William 5 off this accident and put him back on his call.
1: 149 is clear.
4: 149.
0: Number 23, show me out.
8: Channel clear.
7: Person Jeff Gillen for number 23.
9: 517, I'm back in UTO.
1: 139.
4: 439, I'll be moving this crash to the Kroger on Rayford Road.
1: That's clear.
8: William 65.
1: William 65.
8: Yes, ma'am. Show me en route to 15219 Wooded Field Trail. Repeating, 15219 Wooded Field Trail. That's going to possibly be the suspect. Show William 37 en route as well with me.
7: Number 23, there's going to be a Hispanic male and a black male. Black male is going to be wearing a white shirt and black pants. The Hispanic male is going to be unknown there. We're going to be riding around that black Nissan. There's a report saying there's no injuries and they both had pass on the face.
1: That's clear. Number 54. William 54.
0: That's 22, that's clear. We're out. Don't see anything at the moment.
1: Yeah, we're 54.
7: Yes, clear.
1: Number 54, I'm going to be extended out here. I'm under control. That's clear.
7: 12:45. Okay. Henry 66, number 1. You can show me back in information.
4: Tom.
7: 15. Henry 23, report is going to be... 42. They were at that time. Report is
1: going to
7: be stepping out. Stand by for clothing description. I'm 16. Approaching in a black shirt, military pants.
4: Oh, 16. Can you show my traffic to an FNCI?
1: That's clear. Henry 68.
10: Henry 68, show me out at the 2118 block of Highway, correction, FM 1960, Road East. I'm going to be in lane number 3. I got a stalled vehicle. It's a cargo van with Florida plate. Clear to copy?
1: That's clear.
10: Florida plate, boy, 03, John Queen.
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2: 1960.
10: Number 39. Henry 68, we're going to be westbound in front of the Express Inn and Suites.
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9: Number 35, can you send him a lane?
7: Number 23, checking.
1: Number 35, clear the information called Trailing Vine in Canyon Lake. In service, the advisor of a lot of water coming from the men's restroom at Liberty Park, reference 434-1914.
7: Go ahead.
0: Number 64.

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1: Henry 64.
2: Go ahead.
0: What is it? You can see me. Suspiciously.
3: Reference 427.
4: Level 3 of the unit down or disregard them. We're going to be looking for showcases. No suspects, no bodies, nor 40 injuries.
2: Yes, sir. You have a caller?
0: No.
2: That's clear. Are you? Channel Boy release to General Traffic 1914.
1: Henry 64 is clear. Loud noise disturbance near 41384 Forest Rain Lane. Loud over music coming from this location. Reference 427 1914.
5: 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I'm clear on Oops.
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2: That's clear.
1: Henry 80, that's clear. 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
4: Hey, we're 23. We don't need a sergeant out here. We're good.
3: Hey, we're 59.
1: Hey, we're 59.
2: Average 23, that's clear. No sergeant needed.
4: Guard, EMS, we have no injuries. Nothing out here.
3: Yes, ma'am. Show me under control. Supposedly we deal with on this call. Go ahead and clear me out and put me around to another Mud 82.
2: Next clear. Disregard EMS.
3: 4273, that was clear. I don't think.
1: Next clear.
2: Next clear.
6: Edward 11.
1: Edward 11, stand by.
6: We'll look for that for 16. Go west, please.
1: Edward 59, send you to the terroristic threat, 23527 Rectam Street, in reference to, of course, there's going to be a C reportee. She advised she received money via Zelle by accident from someone. She, reference 233 at
3: 1960. Edward 11. 11, get your blood, I'm
1: clear on specials. Netflix. West Side, let 322, welfare check.
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1: Henry 68.
7: You can disregard any records. 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
1: Henry 68. That's clear. 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
1: 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It's a Spanish speaker. See reporting reference to two vehicles, a black Toyota, a white Chevy. EMS has been declined. They've moved into the Walgreens parking lot. Disregard, they advise they do want EMS.
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0: Charles 07, you clear? Charles 37 is a child custody dispute. 6831 at station 1. 440 is going to be waiting in a Nissan Altima.
1: 4542.
0: Reference 316 and 1919.
1: Go ahead.
0: 115, Charles 46 and Henry 68 checking.
1: Go ahead and send me the welfare check. Reference 934, please.
2: Okay. Charles 46 under control.
0: Charles 46 clear, please. Henry 68 clear.
1: Clear.
3: 45, 45. William 59, change my call to a minor accident and drop me a case number.
1: Mm-hmm. You can send me the alarm local. No, clear.
0: 368. 368. 368,
4: he's got
0: it up for
4: roadway.
0: There'll
4: be information.
0: Next light, turn right. Henry 68, did you advise your back end? Roadway's clear? Clear your information?
4: That's clear.
0: Clear. Henry, could you...
5: Question, please.
0: Henry 68, you're clear for the information call on Bridgegate? Call 15, you advise clear your citation?
5: That's clear.
0: Clear.
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0: Not clear.
2: Yes, we haven't recently done so already. Can you get Central to do some callbacks on these calls I've been holding for a while just for updates and also to see if we're still needed?
1: Yes, sir.
6: Edward 71, can you call back for a better location? I'm not seeing any cars right here in the Walgreens.
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2: Sam 41, go ahead and send me that info call. I'll give her a call.
1: That's clear.
3: Okay.
0: Clear. It's going to be 26400 Kirkendall Road. They have live footage in service and reference to a white female black shirt. She's in the hallway of the second floor. No one should be in the hallway. Reference 503 at 1922.
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0: Nora 17, that's clear. Attention records, need first record. FM 2920 at Bridgestone. Attention records, need first record. 2920 at Bridgestone. Edward 71, we attempted to call back 3 times, nothing. Charles 80, Charles 90, checking.

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0: Charles, want to go ahead and put my numbers on WhatsApp. I'm about to finish my first stop.
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1: 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William 65, William 77, checking.
4: Edward 23.
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1: 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That's clear.
7: Houston 1, Charles 101, Rodriguez, not 29.
4: I'm going to have videos to raise for this episode. So, I won't need a supervisor out here, though. I'm going to be looking for a case in the special show, Jason.
6: No, I still haven't seen all my records.
1: Nestle.
8: Count 21. Can you repeat that?
1: Number 17 is clear. Attention records, no more records. 2920 in Bridgestone Lane. Attention records, no more records. At FN 2920 in Bridgestone Lane.
4: Going to be looking for a spent shell casing. There was a shooting out here. They have it on video footage.
8: That's clear.
0: William, honey.
1: William, honey.
0: This is 673 from Fort Toronto.
1: Clear.
6: Can go to two.
1: Last unit.
6: Two-thirty-two. You can disregard any other units besides me and Henry 6-2.
1: 232, that's clear. Any additional units en route to the location can disregard per 232.
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2: 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Go ahead. Do we have a gate code? Stand by, I'll check.
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0: 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Should come back to the Hyundai Sonata.
1: Okay. 232.
2: Could you change Henry 68 call notes to dog bite?
1: Realize your traffic, I wasn't clear. Change the 621.
0: 4221.
1: 4221.
3: Henry 68, can you change the call nature of the call I'm on to dog bite?
1: Clear.
4: Henry 85.
1: Henry
0: 85. Yes, ma'am. Reference 983. Could you get the address where the incident occurred? I see the HPD has a case number pulled already. Just get more details and see if we need to come out.
4: Edward 85.
5: Edward King 29.
1: Edward 85. Yes, ma'am. 81 King 29, good.
5: Send me reference 403 along local, please.
1: Okay.
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0: 151.
5: Number 23, long distance.
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1: 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Charles 37.
8: Charles 37 arrived.
1: Clear.
9: William 21.
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9: Reference 509.
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11: Charles
1: 5-5.
11: Charles 5-5. 4-30. Charles 1, juvenile female on board, en route to Kingwood Pediatrics, medic 980.
10: Charles 5-5 is clear, showing.
1: That's clear at 1930.
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7: 27,500 Tumble Parkway, Texas license plate. Paul Robert King, 7387. Paul Robert King, 7387. White Dodge, 1500.
10: 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Right. NOR 80, NOR 108, checking.
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10: Henry 23, Edward 47, checking.
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10: 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Paul 60, checking.
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0: Eastside, Oaks of Devonshire, holding a local alarm. Edward 5-4.
1: Edward 5-4, sorry. Can I get a first breaker, please?
0: Edward 5-4 is clear. Attention record, center records, need a record at 23604 Alding Westfield Road. Need a record at 23604 Alding Westfield Road.
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2: Edward 71.
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0: Lockwood, it's going to be a top custody matter. The child's mother pulled a weapon out on 340. Has one in the chamber. You guys are clear?
2: Edward 71, no injuries. 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
1: 315 send it.
0: Clear.
1: Number 71 is clear. 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
3: Edward 23, can you change my current call? Because we don't have any complaints or anything. Can you change this to a suspicious person?
1: Clear.
0: Edward 23, clear.
4: Counselor, I'm clear.
0: Yes, ma'am.
4: 42023, I was clear on that weapon system. Let's get somebody around Edward 15. If you need to bring up somebody, that's fine.
5: 41 Charleston.
1: Edward 07.
6: Charleston, guys.
3: Edward 23, I'm en route with her. Sarge, I'm going to give you a phone call.
5: Be advised, the juvenile has been located. Changes to meet the citizen.
0: Edward 23, clear. How do you want clear the last one?
6: Domestic.
0: Got him 550 on road, no 29.
1: Edward 47. Edward 47.
0: He's rolled 105, checking status.
7: He's holding traffic hazard, East Tex and Little York for 6 to 8 juveniles, skateboarding underneath the overpass in the traffic.
2: Edward 47, you
0: close? Excuse me.
1: That's clear. You could be in route for this local alarm.
8: 136,
1: you can
8: send it to me.
1: That's clear. Heavy amount for a local alarm. It's going to be at 2706 Honeysuckle Walk. It's your reference 731-1936.
8: 136, can you send me a message as well, please?
1: That's clear.
0: That's clear. 2-12-13 checking.
4: I'm controlling.
0: Clear.
1: North Central Creekside, only speeding vehicle. Charles 37, Edward 54, Henry 23 checking.
9: Henry 23 under control.
1: Clear.
0: Air 54 under control.
1: Clear.

0: 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Reference 764-1937. Charles 37 checking.
1: Charles 37, I'm checking clear.
0: Clear.
1: Charles 37, send that for public service.
0: That's clear.
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6: 27-93-1938. 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
4: Yes, ma'am. 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

0: scene, holding a suspicious vehicle. Edward 71.
1: Edward 71, can you run in a Dodge Texas DL for me?
0: That's clear.
1: Edward 71, Texas 525-93314, Daniel.
0: That's clear.
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4: 41, Edward 33, can you show me on that car as well? I'm already here.
1: That's clear. William 26, that's clear. Show you en route for a theft shoplifter. It's going to be at Hobby Lobby, 10955 and 1960 Road West. 240 to a theft occurred 5 minutes ago. Subject is detained in the office. Reference 846-1941. Edward 71.
2: William 45-794.
3: Edward 71, go ahead.
1: Edward 71, stand by. William 45, rerouting you to reference 794. It's going to be family disturbance. Edward 71.
3: 54. Edward 22, need a better location.
1: Edward 71, be advised, returns are down at the moment. William 54.
5: That's why I haven't sent off all that.
1: William 54, send me information. Send me 808, clear on notes.
6: You send two trials, 101, go ahead.
1: William 54 is clear, showing you en route, speed, suspicious vehicle, reference 808 at 942. Central North Forest, holding a telephone harassment.
6: Charlie, don't put my number in. Take care, as soon as I'm done.
5: There's something noise, I call back.
6: Charles 11, put my numbers on that North Forest. I'll take care of that as soon as I'm done.
1: That's clear.
3: 23, I'm clear on that.
7: Well, Supervisor, clear on that in progress for the mail trying to cross the main lanes of 45 near 1960.
3: Seems not clear.
1: Okay. West Side District, taking direct, holding a theft shoplifter.
3: Edward 23, we've checked both gas stations, but no look on either.
1: Central government vehicle.
8: Charles 55, seeing Greenwood.
5: It's clear. I have him being off of Westlake Houston near Taco Fugo at 12310 Northlake Houston.
1: Charles 55 is clear, showing in route, suspicious vehicle, 12030 Greenwood Estates Drive, in service, vehicle, white Toyota Camry, license plate, Zebra Pollux, 36446, alarm sounding on vehicle, reference 903-1943. William 51, checking.
3: That clears the lead after location.
5: It's going to be unknown.
3: William 51,
1: clear.
5: Just what I'm thinking on right, but I feel like
9: this is black card with the trailer attached. I'm going to be out with him right at the show.
10: Oh, 22, I'll be clear information.
5: The angle of reference. Pretty good line, knowledge pick up.
1: Call 22, clear.
5: 45, boy, 82, check.
11: 82, under control.
5: That's cool. 15, I'm out with the female. 15, I'm out with the female. 1-10, 1-10, 1944.

0: DPS says ESL stations. It looks like at this time all 27 returns are down and open, Fox. Yes. When this issue has been resolved, DPS Houston will advise DPS Houston clear 1945.
1: Tampon, you can kick that meat to the officer back over to C5 since they actually have units on scene.
2: That was 20. Yes, Taylor 20. Use the name message, please. That's fine.

0: 23, I'll be switching over to Central to run a firearm.
1: Central Park Unit for 01 in progress. We at Lynn's Family Park.
2: Number 23, clear. 9400. 9400, disturbance other 4831 Wilson.
1: Can I get a central supervisor clear on this? Clear in reference 870.
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4: 139. 260, you should be aware if he needs to head that way.
1: 139, that's clear. 260.
2: East holding receipt for Corona Mischief at 5335 holding vendor.
3: I'm going to be out at 2920, out of course, in 2978 and House Smith Road. XLP, King David Boy 5358, King David Boy 5358, gonna be a Blue Honda Civic Porto.
4: 260, I'm clear. Do we have a Nissan unit that's close by?
3: Kind of clear.
2: It is.
5: We're 19, you can show me a route.
3: North Pole, can you show me a cell?
6: 45726, can you send me a local?
2: No, I told us how. Yes.
1: Last unit that wants to be shown route, revise.
5: Door 19.
0: 42, I was telling family on scene, media on scene.
1: Number 19 was clear, showing you in route.
2: Family, media on scene at 1947.
7: Hey, Lieutenant Crow, here, please.
6: Yeah, with 22.
2: Yeah, with 22.
7: Lieutenant, can you come over here?
1: It's going to be at 01 in progress. It's going to be at Lynn's Family Park West, 18103 Cypress Tree Drive. In service, 45 ex-boyfriend, Hispanic male, unknown clothing description, texted him saying he was going to hurt himself. 45 got a picture of reported bleeding an hour in reference, 870-1947.
6: You can send on the disturbance reference 763.
1: Charles 11.
7: Hey, Wilson,
8: are
7: you over here?
8: What?
1: Are you clear to be en route to the cell 1 in progress?
2: Any available units back every 22 family disturbance off at Echo Manor?
8: Clear, send it.
1: That's clear, sending you en route. Edward 35, Edward 29, checking.
3: Edward 35, on control.
1: Clear.
3: Edward 29, same traffic, are the returns down?
1: That's clear. Returns will be down at this time. Paul 60 checking.
3: 260.
1: Unit 260.
4: Is this a county park or a neighborhood park?
9: It's at 23, I'm a ways off, right?
4: 41, 2020.
10: It's going to be Lynn's Family Park.
9: I'm always off, but I'll hit him about 10 or 22.
11: 324?
1: 260, are you clear?
2: Still clear.
6: Yeah, 20. Everett, just gonna be around for every 10
3: Charles 13.
2: Charles 13. Still clear.
3: There was a disturbance on Wilson.
4: 41, Frank 24. Do we have any more updates on this call?
2: Clear, if we have an available backer.
11: Negative, just the two passerbys.
2: The first analyst now refusing to leave.
3: 45443, traffic.
2: Go ahead.
1: 260, be advised, Lynn's Family Park is going to be a county park.
4: 41, Frank 24, that's clear. I believe we already got units in service, both north and southbound main lanes. I'm not seeing anybody.
3: Greenhouse and Cornerstone Harbor on Lincoln, Charles Tom, 3728.
11: That's clear.
2: Clear.
1: Unit 127, Paul 60, checking.
11: Paul 60, under control.
1: That's clear.
2: Need a unit to check by with precinct 5, 8920 for our road.
1: Clear.
0: 1612.
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5: Nora 63, under control, we're about to make contact.
1: Heather.
12: 6812, you control me on scene on Analog Johnson.
2: Yes, sir.
13: I'm on the hot floor, right? Yeah, we're 71, I'm under control.
1: That's clear.
14: Yeah, we're 16. We'll give you a call. Can we do a call back to see if she can describe what he was wearing in the picture?
1: That's clear.
12: Channel clear?
1: Channel clear.
12: 6-6-3-3-5-7 for that, my voice.
1: 9-4-3-0. We advise that was 166.
12: That's going to do with Henry 5-7 for the disturbance.
1: That's clear, Henry 5-7.
11: B-Boy, local alarm, 13,711, Rankin Circle West.
4: I repeat the pass.
3: 3-5-0-4-4-0-7-0-2-5-0-4-4-0-7-0.
1: That's clear, Henry 5-7. I'm showing you en route for this loud noise disturbance. It's going to be reference 938 at 1951.
12: We're about pole 18. Can you meet me, jail, sir?
2: Okay.
14: 16, can we also get a description of his vehicle?
1: That's clear.
12: Board 3-2 traffic.
2: Go ahead. T-David 902, Mendoza, no 29.
12: William 6-5.
1: William 6-5.
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15: Yes, ma'am. Coming from the area, I'm going to be your route to the original location of the incident.
2: Okay.
15: 984
2: to the going
3: to
2: be out
3: to the
2: current.
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2: Go ahead.
1: 165, that's clear.
2: Okay.
14: 146, we're about ME on scene.
1: 166, standby. Charles 55 is clear, showing you our property found lost in reference 977-1952. 166, re-advise.
12: 166, I'm going to keep
1: up.
11: Okay. B-Boy, missing person 710F from 1961.
1: Edward 16.
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14: I'll be out with the mail at the gazebo. You can slow things down.
1: That's clear.
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11: B-Boy Property Loss, 13758 Stapleton Drive.
1: That's clear. Units en route with Edward 16, Priority 2.
2: William 77.
11: A little supervisor, clear on all times.
14: Sam 26, clear.
11: Sam 26, clear.
1: William 77.
17: 42, make it 20.
2: You can see me reference 995. Yeah, guys, I see the male walking across the street right now.
11: 42, make it 20.
1: That's clear.
17: I need two more units en route to this call.
1: Re-advise what they had?
2: The man that they advised was possibly not moving. He's up walking around right now. He's going to AT&T.
11: The additional units to 17817 Avalon Johnson. The additional units 17817 Avalon. Two additional units.
1: That's clear. Clear reference 995-1953. Do I have a central unit clear to be en route for this telephone harassment?
3: Park 681.
18: 22-21, contract to approve the 10 miles in contract.
11: Contract units, I need you to add along, Johnson.
1: Paul 22, that's clear.
14: 2-6-0, Charles 86, comes up.
1: 2-6-0, that's clear. Charles 86.
11: B-Boy disturbance other, 4407 FM 1960 West.
3: Charles 86, can you send it?
2: 41 Edward 33, can you send me the family disturbance?
1: Charles 86 is clear, showing in route for a telephone harassment. Showing, see reporting reference to telephone harassment. To reference 953-1954.
11: Edward 33 clear, showing route. Channel Pine Drive.
1: Nora 52, Edward 54, Charles 37 checking.
3: Nora 52, is under control.
1: Clear.
14: Edward 16.
11: Her 40s, partners. X partner of that location,
16: verbally aggressive has left location.
1: Edward 16.
19: Isn't it like explaining that he might not be the guy? Do we have the caller on?
1: That's clear.
20: Edward 31.
1: That's clear.
20: Edward 39, she'll be back in Edward 33.
6: 45, she'll line you in another case.
16: That's clear.
1: 1-45, that's clear. One detained at 1955.
18: 16, see if we can get a drone unit en route to 127's call just in case.
0: 42 Edward 13, show me a route at Long Johnson Road.
19: Houston 2, David 902, Mendoza
2: 929. Number 13, clear.
1: That's clear. Can I get a drone unit en route to Edward 19?
18: 166 on the process, you can see me.
1: 166, that's clear. Show me en route.
2: 127. Also, do we still have the caller on the line?
1: 127, that's negative.
2: That's clear. I'll try to make contact.
1: That's clear. Tom 14, William 11 checking.
21: William 11 is clear.
20: I just want to make it.
1: Clear.
2: Clear.
1: Edward 16, William 65 checking.
2: Edward 43 checking.
0: William 65, I'm sticker. I'm just driving around the neighborhood. See where.
20: 43 on a patrol
0: vehicle.
1: That's clear.
2: That's clear. Board 32 checking.
8: 1326, copy.
2: Irish 93.
21: Edward 85.
0: Board 32, window control. Thank you.
1: Edward 85.
2: That's clear.
0: We lost this Texas driver's license for the slip. 3414-81622. Can you advise if they have any outstanding warrants or anything?
21: Edward 85. I falsely logged the consumer's vehicle and California BL over 19 slip.
2: Edward 23, clear.
22: Hi, you have to go to 1011 Village Square. I'm aware of reports of a female 40 shot her gut, shot her boyfriend.
0: Edward 24, can you change to meet the citizen?
2: Edward 85, can you see this block anywhere in that park? Grown. Full
16: freight
2: mode.
16: Number
2: 24,
16: please.
1: Edward 85, re-advise.
21: Sounds like you want to put myself out of traffic. 85, I'm not on stage. I'm from CLO.
1: That's clear.
2: What's your car number?
20: Edward 35.
1: Edward 35.
22: Stand by the female and not responding at this time.
8: Number 24.
2: 1024.
23: Alright, we'll get the investigation.
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8: This is with the chopper on our scene, please.
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1: Number 35 is clear, 717 at 1958.
19: Edward 16.
1: Edward 71, re-advise.
8: 1327, you should know. What's the get-go?
2: 1-45 out.
21: Edward 71, change my code to a minor, please.
1: That's clear. Next unit.
20: 5-4-5-1.
19: Edward 16, I spoke with a reporter. He advised his ex-boyfriend drives a green Kia Soul.
22: 1326, town 5-4-5-1, town 5-4-5-1.
1: That's clear.
19: Be advised, I'm on foot through the trails.
2: 77 out.
1: That's clear.
22: Yeah, just be, this is going to be a gunshot to the desk.
18: 16, if we confirm that a green Kia Soul's in the parking lot, we may can call out King 15 and see if she can sniff the car and do a track if possible.
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19: That was 16 at this time. I don't see any Kia Souls or any green Kia Souls.
20: That's negative.
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2: 127, I'm clear of that. I'm pulling up, Captain. I'll give you an update.
1: Clear.
20: Here, 43.
21: Edward.
20: I report this back. Go ahead and notify me.
22: That's what.
20: They're showing me arrive at location, same as beginning.
1: Unit before Edward 35, go ahead.
20: Here, 43. Use some reference 65. I'm clear on notes.
22: You guys be advised, they're going to be in the living room.
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19: Over 16. Be advised, he may have walked to the park, possibly from the gas station. That's at the front of the neighborhood, on type of station. Someone can check that parking lot for a green key, so.
7: 115, I'm here. I'll look for it.
1: Over 35, that's clear. 717 at 2000.
7: 1177, where's the weapon?
20: Right here.
1: William 67, Charles 102, checking.
9: Just confirming, 715, right?
20: Charles 102, under control.
22: Here. 22,
7: Edward
22: 23. It's on the floor. She is hysterical at this time.
10: 45, David 19, show me the
1: West Side, Norchester, Holy Animal Humane.
9: Yeah. 717, right?
10: Yes, sir.
7: Female left thing, Guzman's going to be clear in a one.
22: That's clear, 717.
7: She does have conditions of one.
10: I appreciate it, thank you.
7: Yes, sir. 42 Sand 24, can you call Watch Command? 42 Sand 24, Public Service Watch Command.
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1: Henry 57, William 45, William 67, checking.
7: 42 Charles 13, checking.
20: Under control.
7: 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Yes, ma'am.
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13: Please update my niche code to drug OD.
1: Last unit, that was Henry 43.
16: That's clear.
13: Yeah, 246. Show the line code stand, please.
18: 16 to 115.
7: Go ahead.
18: Hey, I just got off of public service. If they haven't already, start kicking the soccer players and all them out. 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
7: Yes, sir.
1: Unit that wanted reference 138, re-advise.
7: Beef information, 2508, North Houston Avenue.
25: Henry 50, can you send me that attachment to your call, please?
18: 1323, the gunshot wound is just an entrance. Through the arm, I'll put you.
1: Henry 50, that's clear, showing you en route, family disturbance, 5023, Dappled Grove Trail, to your 40 and Rufus 40's 17-year-old sister. Acting out of control, screaming, breaking things. Subjects in the background screaming, reference 138 at 2002. Can I get another unit en route with Henry 50?
7: Henry 80, you can show me
1: en route. Henry 80 is clear, showing you en route.
20: William
1: 51.
20: Being clear, make CV ears and give me that animal humane.
9: Matter as well. Move up EMS, please.
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22: That's clear. We have
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2: East Aldine Criminal Initiative 5335, Aldine Bender.
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4: Date of birth 8/19/1957, white female,
1: heavy suspect. Number 19 is clear, one detained at 2006.
2: Clear.
26: 66, I'm in a row.
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2: 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Go ahead. East Aldine, Central Residence, 427, Hollyvale.
14: Henry from 1-2.
2: Go ahead.
14: Be advised, we don't have this location as a for sure address. We just, the caller advised based off of photos. That's what he believes at this park.
4: Welfare check, reference 211, 2 minutes. Well, our mental just got one detained. Is that going to be him? Over 19?
2: No, sir.
14: Negative. Somebody else they ran is wanted.
1: That's clear. Edward 03.
4: Edward 03.
1: Very clear to be en route for an information call, reference 216.
4: Edward 03, that's clear.
1: They're showing you en route. Reporting request to call back in reference to his Jeep Wrangler, reference 216-2008. Nora 63 checking.
12: Nora 63 under control extended.
1: Clear. 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
12: Also, be clear information.
1: Call 22, you're clear of information. East Side Mud 110, holding a local alarm.
3: Edward 07,
2: 1245.
1: 07 is clear, showing your route, local alarms via Bucket, Dawn, and Mary, reference 229-2008. Edward 63 checking.
22: Her name and name, she's eligible and clear. She is also licensed to carry.
12: Not a good job.
1: That's clear.
2: East Aldine, Moose Livestock, Reeston, and Lauder. 24 horses. Run down Reeston.

0: William 54. I can back up William 59 if you want to put William 36 back in service.
1: Oh, yes, Central's going to be held. Central's held.
0: William 54, we advise your traffic. You're coming in a little low.
1: Correction, Central's released. Disregard.
0: William 54, I'll back William 59. You can put William 26 on closer. That's clear.
2: William 26, can you send your reference to 224?
3: Correction 26. You know, advise me to mail my heavy travel.
0: William 26, that's clear. I have you en route for local lines. We at 99110 Ripling Fields Drive. 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
1: That's clear.
4: Edward 19.
0: Edward 19.
4: Edward 19, can you run this minimal clearance? It's shown to have open warrant.
0: That's clear. Charles 90.
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6: 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Please, go ahead.
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6: Charles, you can send it. 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
0: It's clear, showing you en route via follow-up. Public service only, reference 275-2011. Henry 44, other units checking.
7: Henry 50, weather control, thank you.
0: Clear. William 65 checking. William 45.
8: William 45, can you show me a route to St. Louis to Vintage with one juvenile on the EDO?
0: That's clear, 197-2012. William 65 checking.
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0: 136. You can make me primary disregard, Edward 07. I'm under control.
1: That's clear. Edward 07, I'm trying you back in.
2: That's good.
3: Chancellor.
4: Chancellor, go ahead.
2: Yeah, 246.
3: 41.12, show me ID.
1: Yeah, 246.
4: My apology.
2: Yeah, 246, go ahead and drop William 45, case number, please.
1: Clear.
5: Arthur 12.
6: Arthur 12.
3: 66, I'm out.
5: We're to North 12.
6: North 12, go ahead.
1: Clear. Yeah. 1177, just advising. We're going to start a crime scene going now.
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1: 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Crime scene log started in 2014.
0: Edward 19, Mike secure.
6: You get the majority on reference 474, but an available unit, E6 in there, I'll email.
7: Everyone, you go ahead.
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3: Thank you.
0: Mendoza, Donovan, showing to have one out of SO, has been handled. ID only, expires 2029.
7: That's clear. Everyone, you go ahead and confirm.
0: That's clear. Edward 29, checking.
2: Edward 29, I'm good.
0: Clear.
6: 41 Edward 33, units on Candlepine Drive, checking.
0: Henry 43, checking.
6: Under control.
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8: 43 under control.
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7: Edward 19.
0: Edward 19.
7: Edward 19, show me your route to GPP, starting mileage 7474. We'll know back to you.
0: Edward 19, standby. We're still waiting on confirmation.

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2: 4.
0: King's 9, then. You can put me on that alarm local on Raging Circle. 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
2: That's clear.
3: 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Reference 374, 2016. Edward 34 checking. Edward 47 checking.
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0: It's clear, Cheyenne route, current aggressive animal, 167 Pinto Point Place. She reported in reference to Brady advice she was bit by a dog. Did not occur at location. Reference 346, 2017. Number 108, how do you want to clear your previous call?
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0: Clear. Henry 57, Edward 34, Unit 246, checking.
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0: 337 Square, Shoyun Route, Family Disturbance 18818, San Yalin Court. She reported advised boyfriend pushed her, reported he's bleeding from her hand, reported he's using us, no weapons involved, black male wearing green shirt, blue jeans. Can I get another unit or out with Henry 37?
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0: Henry 64, show you en route with Henry 37. Edward 19.
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0: 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You passed us up.
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2: T32 is clear, showing in route, discharge firearms in service, Eagle and Trust for request time is 1 minute. It's going to be at 4930 Woodland Meadows Hill Lane, reference 452, 2023.
4: Edward 62.
6: Number 62, then.
4: Can you send me that disturbance 53? I'm clear on it. And can we do a call back for an update, please?
6: That's clear.
7: Number 78, could you clear me and send me 132, please?
1: I would not. Put me on that disturbance.
6: Number 39, clear.
2: Last unit, re-advise.
7: Here, 78.
2: That's clear. Did you want to be en route with 232?
7: Yes, ma'am, please. Thank you.
2: That's clear. Showing you en route.
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1: T35, North 66, reference 409, please.
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2: That's clear, showing you en route, family disturbance, 25435 Barbie Drive. See, you're putting in reference to wife putting her hands on him. 40 advised, wife slap him. We reference 409, 2025.
4: 41, Edward 33, can you change phone call to a DDP?
9: Double unit check, I would precinct 5 on a traffic stop, 14820 West Road.
6: Number 33, clear.
2: Central, Mud 200, holding family disturbance.
10: Paul 22, you hold me out of 28500 East Holiday 678.
1: Edward 17, you can put me on it. I'm under control.
5: Boy, I bet they are.
9: They're under control at this time, advising that another vehicle pulled up behind them on the traffic stop.
5: Can you change my location to 13423 Exton Lane, please?
1: Charles 46, you got an open.
2: Clear. Charles 42 is clear. Last unit with the open door, re-advise.
1: Charles 46, check in the line.

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1: What's wrong with you?
0: Not clear.
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1: 435, clear. 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
3: 77, you can check me out.
1: That's clear. William 77, that's clear.
2: Hey, William 75.
1: William 77, how would you like your meet the citizen clear?
3: Go ahead.
1: You cut yourself off.
2: You put me on that one. 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Reference 423.
1: 41 over 12, checking.
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3: All clear.
1: That's clear. 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
0: Charles 11, Edward 16, Edward 54, checking units.
2: Charles 11, under control.
3: Area 419, reference 566, welfare check on Chislehurst Way. Point on earth.
0: That's clear. That's clear.
5: Route 29.
0: Last unit.
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1: 235. If Nora 84 is under control, 4 53 now, pick up Creekside, please.
2: Nora 84, I'm clear on 235 traffic.
0: 485 is clear.
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0: 153, can you show me a route to the FSJ, please? I'm not on scene yet.
1: 453, yes, please.
2: Can you change this address to the 5310? And we're on the control here.
1: That's clear. 1326, that's clear.
3: 41 hours, 62 units on 1960 West Street.
0: Sam, call one. You can clear a suspicious vehicle under my numbers.
1: That's clear. Edward 47 checking.
0: Edward 47, good job.
3: 41 over 62, over 39, over 33 checking. That's clear.
1: Edward 62 under control.
3: That's clear. North Central, Bridgestone, suspicious person.
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3: 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Black male. Early 20s, black hair, black shirt, white pants, last name, walk towards Bridgeview, reference 698-2044. 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
0: Tower 46 is a welfare check, 226 Allen Lake Lane, in service, requesting a welfare check on family friend, last of welfare St. John.
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0: Unknown weapons inside the residence. They're just requesting someone check on them. Reference 706 at 2047, next unit.
4: 128. Charles 16 for 732, and then Charles 37 for 1211.
6: Charles 16.
0: 445 for Bagel.
4: Charles 60. Okay. Charles 60, I'm clear on reference 732.
0: Charles 60, clear. It's reference 732 at 2047.
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0: 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Charles 37, clear for meet the citizens.
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0: 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Charles 37 is a meet the citizen 16047 Palm Vista, reference 584-2048.

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4: 6-5. All clear.
1: Yeah, homie, at the address is 15513. Echo Stable Lane.
4: 1177, did they log a time of death?
2: Clear.
5: 2028.
6: 139. James Charles is calling to a disturbance center, please.
1: Do me a favor and merge this call slip with the previous case number for this incident.
5: 144. Can you send me a message, please? 945, one thing.
4: No, sir.
2: Please, 65. That's clear. 139, can you revise your traffic?
6: Yes, can you change Charles 55, please?
2: That's clear.

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0: Number 17, that's clear, reference 5, correction. Showing route 5938, Scott Haven Lane, reference 751 and 2052. 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

0: 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I'm showing you around a suspicious person. 18103 Willow Edge Drive. She reported for a black male, black hoodie on a bicycle. He left a rock with a note tied to it saying explicit. Reference 769 at 2056.
1: 128.
2: Henry 412. Can you send me your citizen 748? Clear on me.
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2: Okay.
0: 128, that's clear. Hey, Adam, minor accident, 23,100 block of North I-45.
3: 195,
0: 2056. Show you around to the Meet the Citizen, 13913 Bella Boulevard, apartment 602, see reporting reference to previous case. They want to provide more information, reference 780-57.
1: That's cool.
3: 943.
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3: Go ahead.
0: 119.
3: Sure, that female is detained at this time. 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
4: 119. Put Nora 29 on my call. We made contact with the subject from our last call slip.
3: 943, actually. Keep going and change it in custody.
0: 119, that's clear.

0: Charles 60. Charles 60. Charles 60, I'm under control. You could disregard Charles 96. I'm going to be on public service with the reporting. Charles 60, clear.
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4: You can claim up that contract check and send me reference 852.
1: Henry 25, checking
5: in. Henry 25, in the control.
1: That's correct.

0: Yeah, we're 59 checking.
1: 45.81. Can you send me a message?
2: Okay.
0: North Central, Williams Township, suspicious vehicle. Creekside Forest, suspicious vehicle.

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0: $42, so I set my cell phone off here, right?
1: That's clear.

235 is going to be a suspicious vehicle, Liberty Branch Boulevard and North Thatcher Bend Circle, in service area for a white and red, maybe cream vintage truck, just stopping in the middle of the streets and speeding around the area, occupied by a white female.

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2: Charles 72 checking. 70 control. 70 out at 5-4-5-1, any mileage 38895 38895. Charles 72 checking. 70 out at 5-4-5-1, any mileage 38895 2105. Nestler. 61 RC, welfare check 9811 Hoffmeister.
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2: 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Clear. Vehicle lost property 7055-1960.
1: They were 47 checking.
0: 47, Mr.
1: Not clear.

0: They were 17. The advisors spoke to the other half of this over the phone and saying they left at the escalator. We'll be making contact at that apartment on the slip.
1: Counselor,

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1: 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Edward 59 checking.
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0: Nixon. Charles 102, go ahead and change my code to 313.
3: Charles 102, you're clear. You have asked 313?
0: Yeah.
1: Houston to Charles 101, McAllen, 029.
3: That's clear.

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1: 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I can hear audible argument. 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
0: 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I'm on, 1240. 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
0: Yes, we're going to pediatric ER, south side of Gospel.
5: Call 40, send me that suspicious person at like, kick a roll, please. 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
0: 42 Sam 23, just so I'm clear. I'm on reference number 69. I was like, can you change this to family assault?
3: Yes, Claire.
2: Call 40, that's clear. Show your route. Suspicious person 20215 Chase Wood. Lap time is an hour. Reference a white male that was running on the trail. He had a baseball cap, oversized blue or green shirt, hiking boots. Possibly hiding from people. Reference 987 and 2112.
1: 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The male can be at the back door. All the doors are locked. They're still audible arguing. They can let you in the front door to get to the back.
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0: 1247. I'm out with 1177.
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2: Charles 86, that's clear. FM-1960 in West TC Jester, in service for a stray dog that's close to traffic. Slight brown, about brown and white, about 75 pounds in traffic. Reference 102 at 2114.
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0: 1247, can I get tomorrow on that truck?
5: 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We still are in service. Take a roll call.
1: That's good. It's going to be ARI Fleet. ARI Fleet.
0: Roger that.
1: 1247, just advising the insurance is unconfirmed.
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7: Call 14,
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8: 166, Edward 16. No, 3-4, you can send me that family assault.
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0: 1247 to 1177, does she know the license plate?
4: Charles, that's clear.
1: Negative. The truck is very loud, she said. That's not going to be the truck.

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3: 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Bottom of it. And 2-3.
2: 5-1-0.
1: Go ahead.
3: That's clear.
1: 1177, Daryl's in the eligible county, clear.
3: Yeah,
5: sorry,
3: just a little
5: confused. 742. Hey, Jordan, how's it looking out there?
1: Still clear.
2: Sounds very wonderful.
1: Still clear.
5: 16-166.
6: 115, go ahead.
5: Hey, is he getting anything?
7: He's calling me. This is 7-5-39, water.
6: No. I'll call you.
5: Okay.
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0: William 05, clear for traffic hazard. Lacey Road in Huff Smith Corville.
1: William 05, go ahead.

0: William 05 is going to be a traffic hazard in your contract. Lynn Road in Huff Smith Corville. In service for a white truck and tan sedan. They're blocking traffic. They advise it does not look like an accident. Paul Rage, reference 196 at 2121.
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1: 424, go traffic. 44.
2: 44, go ahead.
1: Can you look at reference 180?
3: 912, clear.
0: 524, to me, 1960 on Walters, 7709.
1: That's clear. Eastside, Warrington, meet the citizen.
4: Yeah, with 31, you can send it to Warrington.
1: That was 31, clear to meet the citizen 2446 Gibson Court, Siri, available supervisor. At location, reference to send a 13-year-old male with a dirty school uniform, advised it was...
5: Sam 29, can you look at the minor accident reference 511 on Spring Plaza Drive in Spring Cypress?
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1: 44, that's good. 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
6: In disregard, he's correct, it's prison form.
1: That's clear.
7: 16.
1: 16.
7: Yeah, 115 is probably we're going to call it.
1: 16, that's clear. 115, you clear?
7: She is.
1: That's clear.
5: Hey, Adam, no major minor accident. North Freeway, North Grand Parkway West.
1: Henry 15, checking.
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5: Sam 23. Sam 23. Can I get another unit to my location that has an orange sticker?
2: A out of minor accident, 23,100 block of North
3: I-45. I was one adult male detained in my back seat of my car.
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0: That's clear. 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
0: Charles 11 is clear of the Agassault, 12655 Kirkendall, apartment 1107. She reported to reference mail that pulled a firearm on her earlier, stating that he shook it in front of her face. She's wanting to make a report, reference 209 at 2128.
2: 41 Frank 24 checking.
3: 41 Frank 24, I'm going to control. No records are going to be needed.
2: It's clear, no records needed 1960 and Walters, no records needed 1960 and Walters. 41 Edward 12 checking.
3: I'm going to control, no records needed. If then you can roll two poles.
2: There are no records needed 2054 1960 West.
4: Sorry about that.
9: Hello, folks. Hello, two vehicle, 2920, because my engine is not working.
6: Okay. Hey, for family disturbance, 3624, auto.
0: Tom 33 checking.
8: Under control.
0: Tom 33, you're low.
8: 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Thank you.
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10: 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William 77 is going to head up everyone.
6: 35, that's clear. 146, I'll show you back in.
11: Charles 13, is North Charles in here? I'm about 12 minutes out.
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2: Well, 19 is clear, showing you en route. It's going to be a weapons disturbance, 4007 Falco Cove Drive, super pretty advised. 40, her boyfriend is being aggressive and pulling out knives. Reporting unknown if he has a knife in his hand, possibly in pocket. Advised she's in her room, subject is in living room. 9 people are inside the home. Reference 307, 2130. 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Eastside Mud 154, holding Meet the Citizen.
5: 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Clear.
2: Unit re-advisory unit number.

0: Cabin 508, Ferguson Class C, Memorial Village. Also showing conditions of Vaughn, Harris County.
1: Last unit that we're on in reference to 98, re-advisor unit number.
2: 11, you can clear that solicitor's information.
3: North 12 to Charles 13. Did you go east?
2: Right.
4: Go east.
1: Tower 11 is clear, showing in route. Meet the citizen, 311, apartment 111, North Drive. 240, things going missing from apartment, rooms 298, 2132.
5: So you take my numbers off all of those calls that are stacked on me.
4: Hey, which one do you clear?
6: 198, I'm good.
1: Clear.
6: 729, you can check to see if C4 has a unit near that minor, 511.
7: DPS District 2.
1: North Central Bridgestone, holding suspicious person.
4: DPS 1.
7: Grassland 2920 and Spring Plaza.
4: Yes, sir.
1: Edward 35, checking.
8: Sir, you're on me.
7: If you all don't have any units in route, I'll work it. I'm already on feet.
4: No, sir. What's your unit number?
1: North 53, that's clear.
7: Yeah, 2 out of 506.
4: 2 Adam 506, that's clear, thank you.
5: 3 1 6, 2 1 3, no detainment.
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7: DPS 10-4, thank you.
1: Clear.
6: 729, I'm clear on all of that.
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0: Sam calling for the disturbance on North State 6. Can we get a call back and verify the address? There's no mosque at that location. That's a Kroger.
1: Right, 29, 1 to 10.
2: Duffler. North 29, that's clear. 1 to 10, that's 2136.

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1: 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I'm searching the vehicle.
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2: 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Show's back in, please.
3: That's clear.

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0: 235, no more units on the scene.
1: That's clear. Tower 5-2 showing you back in.

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1: It was 22.
0: West side, my 368, holding a follow-up, public service only.
1: Jack Road at Katie Hackley is going to be impossible for now.
2: Okay.

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1: That's clear. Cheyenne Route, City Public Service only, reference 426-2140. 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
1: William 54, this clear, showing you en route, family disturbance, 14627, Sycamore Sideway. Reporting reference to reporting advised his wife, Hispanic female, is claiming he assaulted her. Wife can be heard in the background stating that reporting hit her in the face. See reference 430212. Do I have another unit clear to be en route with William 54?
0: 149, family assault, 10535, Harbor Canyon, East Eldine, Auto Ped, 10600 East Tech.
2: William 59, show me around as well.
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0: East Aldine, for a minor, 10760 East Tex. See, that's other 123 East. 31 West Philly.
5: Be avoid disturbance, other 121 West Ritchie Road.
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0: East Aldine, Corona Mischief, 5335, Aldine, Vanilla. East Aldine, Theft Other, 427, Holly Vale. The terrorist is at 25,000, 2100.
1: That's clear, showing you in route, being aggressive animal, 6215, Darby Way. Keep reporting reference to aggressive animal, pitbull mix, 100 pounds, reported advised dog attack, reported daughter. Advised his wife is already transporting daughter to ER. Dog is detained in Reporty's backyard, 406 at 2143.
0: Theft other, 20,515, Aldine West, East Aldine Welfare Check, 13106 East Hardy, see Welfare Check, 12620 East Tech.
1: Unit that wanted to follow up, re-advise.
3: 9400.
0: D meets the citizen, 16706 Highland Vila. Okay. B lost property, 7055 1960 East Aldine, meet the citizen, 5530 East 9,
1: water. Nora 52 is clear, showing you en route for follow-up, 710. West Harbor, Rosaline, clear, 452, 2044. North Central District, taking disregard.
2: Frank 32, SM.
0: Frank 32, SM.
7: Harry, nothing under control.
1: That's clear. North Central, Mud 1, holding suspicious person.
0: Bruce Edward 23, checking.
8: Received. For both units.
1: North Central District, taking direct, holding a welfare check.
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4: This is number 507, I'm clearing it. 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
6: Prince 479, I'm turning.
0: Nora 17, that's clear. 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
1: What's your North 12?
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6: Heard about Charles 14, so.
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2: Romel and Bohr, JPC 408-2150.
0: Say yes, mother's in the house. Disconnected. Already was a child. Presence 500-2150.
1: 45 Nara 14, can you show me SO, please?
0: R66, that's clear.
5: Say yes, sir.
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3: I got a minor accident, 23,100 block of North I-45.
0: So I have an east side supervisor clearing reference 447. It's been holding 13 minutes.
12: 136, bump Edward 16.
0: Let's clear Edward 16. Edward 16.
7: 16.
0: Are you clear to be en route for fraudulent use ID?
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0: 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NOR 108 checking.
5: 2 out on 506. 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
5: Go ahead.
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0: 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Show you SO. Eastside Timberlane, holding an assault.
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1: Yes, please.
0: 45914.
2: 30, that's
3: all. Chelsea.
1: 41R2, the officer.
0: 45730, that's all.
3: William 650D. I'm sweet, she is B for missing person, 710 F1960 Road West.
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0: 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Sam 26, OD. That's clear.
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8: Today we not have you received.
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8: So for team, be advised for your call. It's going to be for reporting with a third party. If I received a phone call from the location saying that another employee had a firearm. We have a few updates. Report you advise someone inside location threatening to fight someone and that employee had a gun. It's going to be a Hispanic male, 25 years old, wearing a McDonald's shirt, black pants, 2048. Report you advise employee still outside location. We'll come back for updates. Even at the back, number 14.
9: Number 18, you can send the theft other on all the invoices and back to meet the citizen at that same address.
3: Number 18.
0: 41 and 30, I'm trying to hold things.
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3: That's clear, thank you, sir.
0: 45, Charles, 14, that's clear.
3: Charles, 11, unit 260, checking.
6: 41, Sam, 39, OD.
10: Charles, 11, is clear.
3: Sam, 29, JD. Clear.
2: Number
3: 53. Number 53.
2: Can you attempt to call the report? I'm not getting no answer.
10: 45, Charles, 26, show me that stuff.
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3: 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Nor 53, be advised, no answer on call back, times 2.
2: Number is that clear?
3: Central Sci-Champ, holding a mental health call. Charles, you can show me SO and send contract. 5 Charles.

0: Hotel 78, that's clear, showing in route. My health call 6906, Queens Club Drive. So you're reporting Ruffin 2 with her schizophrenia, bipolar, having a mental health episode, is screaming. Ruffin 63022.
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1: 41, number 34, show me your D.
0: Number 34, Shady. Last unit, coming in low, F5 says Edward 35.
2: Number 37.
0: That's clear, Cheyenne route, Animal Humane, 24430, Pigeonberry Drive, Room 689, 2206. 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
7: Hey, OD.
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0: 45 number 12, SO.
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0: William 83 OD.
8: Number 12, show me SO.
4: William 83 OD.
1: 45 number 12, sure.
4: William 03 ERSO.
0: Charles 20 SO.
4: Charles 20 SO.
8: William 78 SO.
4: William 78 SO.
1: I don't know if there's reference number 725 cleared under my numbers, I'm aware. It's a disabled postal truck.
4: Advise those Nora 53.
1: That's clear.
4: Clear.

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0: That's clear.
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0: 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Nora 17 checking.
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4: Oh, 22, I'll be
1: 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That's clear, you're OD. He's calling for an auto pet at Lee Road, Nottingham Vendor, Blue Chevy Cruise.
2: What do you want, Charleston?
1: 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What do you want, Charleston?
5: 45014, I'm clear on the notes. 42740, I'm clear.
2: Would have been 8 SL. Send me that contract check and show me back in Charlie.
1: Wait. That's nice. William 58 SL.
0: You can rewrite me.
1: This person's going to be awake and breathing.
5: Unit 6, I'm clear to see you back up.
1: 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I'll be in Vander.
4: Henry 21 SL.
1: Henry 21 SL.

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3: Hey, 1137.
1: Northam, the driver's going to be in a blue Chevy Cruze. She's still there at the location waiting.
3: Go ahead.
1: Okay, that's clear.
3: Are you available to take a call?
1: That's clear.
3: Sure, okay.
1: Yeah, clear.
3: Thank you, ma'am. We have 4.
4: Cody, direction, Echo. Charles 33, traffic.
1: 45, Charles 33, go ahead.
5: 445, Echo, Charles. Thank you, you have no major minor.
3: Okay.
6: He's calling about Kenway Drive on Henry, Lincoln Henry, 3824.
1: 336. That's clear, it's any reference to late.
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1: William 47 SO.
2: Henry 419, East Henry Reference 772, meet the citizen on West Road, clear our notes.
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5: William 54.
1: William 54.
5: Show one in custody.
1: That's clear. One in custody at 2215.
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1: North 39 SO.
7: Henry 412, can you show us arrived in New Mileage 323?
0: North 71 SO.
1: North 71 SO.
3: Henry 412, that's clear.
8: 35.
1: Unit 35.
8: Yeah, you can put me on that suspicious vehicle call. I'll be passing by there. I'll stay on the call until the door needed to get a roll call.
7: Traveling 6, I put my cell phone on traffic on River Garden Drive and State Highway 6. I'll be in a green focus or focus.
1: Be westbound lane 735-2216.
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1: 41 North East, will you just send me that suspicious vehicle 765 and stack that FSGI 711 chrome boat?
0: North East, that's clear.
2: Wait, for one, you show me a sub. 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I'm having MCT issues. Could you please air out the address?
3: North 14, go away.
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0: 241 is clear, showing you en route for suspicious person. It's going to be at Louetta Road and North Eldridge Parkway. In service location, reported by a homeless male wearing blue t-shirt, blue jeans, screaming, cuffs, swearing loud, making threats to people. Walking on Louetta, headed towards Eldridge, reference 839-2218. Charles 11, Unit 260, checking.
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7: Yeah, what are 3 sent him?
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7: Nor 18.
5: Nor 18.
7: R6-0-D. 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
0: Nor 6-3-0-D.
5: That's clear. 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
0: East side, Mud 43, holding family disturbance.
3: Charles 14, can I get a supervisor go west?
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1: 35.
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4: 10506.
6: Mike, yeah.
7: Hey, can you change the address location? It's going to be the 10,000 block of FM-2920 at that student airline. 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They look broke down. You just notify the post office. I'm sure they're going to
6: 5 or 6, I put a pill info in the cold slope. You can clear me today.
2: Clear.
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6: 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Or unit 2 for the Nissan.
4: Received. I'll add it and clear you from the call.
2: William 59, North 17, Charles 70. 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

Oui, c'est toi, ça va, ça va, ça va, ça va, d'accord. What is this like doing right now, my record? No, my record's not even been early. No, my record's not even been early, road. Avery Criminal Mischief, 8,522 Sugar Pine, please.

0: Castle 6, pull myself on traffic, say Highway 6 and Eastern Commons. I'll be in a red Chevy Cruze.
1: 45 Charles 16, that's clear.
2: Humble, Hunter's Glen, holding disturbance other. William 72, checking.
3: 27, you can say Hunter's Glen.
2: Henry 27, that's clear, showing in route, disturbance other, 20015 Foxgrove Lane. Shouting in the background, female whispered and hung up. It's a pinged location. Sort of 968 at 2229. Can I get another unit en route with Henry 27?
1: Henry 28, you can show me a PSL and show me a route with him.
2: That's clear. You're en route. Charles 70. Charles 70.
4: Charles 13, go ahead for Charles 70.
2: Is EMS cleared to move up?
4: Charles 13, you can disregard me on that.
2: Clear. Edward 63, checking.
5: Doing a good job.
2: Clear.
6: I mean, for now, I made contact with those, with the mail.
2: That's clear. Humble, Mud 26, pulling to service other.
6: Everyone's going to send it.

0: Henry 2-1, the square showing in route, major disturbance other, 1965 pass, West and Kenswick Drive, service for black female, is he wearing black headband, gray shirt, 40 eyes female, is the customer, was cursing and yelling at employees, reference to wrong order, reference 962-2231.
1: I don't recall one more.
2: My 23-4 family disturbance, 13703 Dixon Lane.
3: Henry 4-1, I'll go ahead.
1: Henry 4-1, can you send me a message, please?
3: That's clear.

0: Unit is out on a disturbance, other 529 checking.
1: Number 16, you can submit that disturbance, I'm clear.
2: 9141 on control.
3: Number 16, that's clear.
0: 9141, that's clear.
3: Fill the engine back, number 16, please.
4: What do you want, Charleston?
3: What do you want, Charleston?
4: You put him back on that suspicious person, the rep just pulled up.
3: That's great.

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0: Disregard any return.
1: Ten 504 received. 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
0: Check-in.
2: 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Can I get a call back and get an apartment number?
0: Yes, ma'am.
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0: 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I'm on to 8011 Augusta Pines Drive. 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
2: 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Be for disturbance out there. 15,905, Carpendale.
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0: 15702 West New York on Texas License Plate, William King Paul 1412. It's going to be a black Chevy Malibu.
1: That's great.

0: 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Henry 28 checking.
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0: Yes, clear.
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0: Nora 17, yes, clear.
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2: 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East Aldine FSGI, Little York. East Aldine Death Residence, Hollyville, Terroristic Threat, on 2100.

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0: That's clear, go ahead. That's clear.
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1: Nora 16 SO.
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1: Edward 36, go ahead.
0: Can you come back to the 40 and see where they're located at, please?
1: That's clear.
2: Number 24.
1: Number 24.
2: Location. Number. For the last five.
1: That's clear. Give me one moment. Last five is going to be 07359. Again, it's 07359.
2: Clear, thank you.
1: Charles 31, check in.
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2: Right, lock it down.
3: Clear.
0: Tom 16, I'll be ready.
1: Tom 16, you're ready.
0: 249, I got one to change.
3: Charles
1: 33,
3: control.
1: X-ray 27,
3: check in.
1: We have 49 desk clear, 1-10 and
4: 2263. 45 Charles 33, desk clear.
0: 49.
1: Yes, sir.
0: 49, go ahead. My call is going to be linked to reference 839 SO.
2: 41 number 12, can you see the disturbance out of our criminal?
3: Number 12, that's clear. Sending a reference to 20.
1: We have 49, that's clear.
2: Ready, close for me.
5: 45, Charles 26, track.
4: 45, Charles 26, go ahead.
3: Clear.
5: State Highway 6, parked at Forest Trails Drive. Texas plate, Frank Sam Paul 3530.
1: Number 36.
4: That's clear.

0: Number 36, be advised that the report is at the Exxon on East Ridge on Alden Westville and a black Mercedes parked close to the street at the gas station.
1: Yeah, that's clear.
0: Number 63, check in. Charles 13, check in.
2: Charles 13, in the control.
0: That's clear.
3: 36, ground, on the control.
0: That's clear.
4: 41, Charles 11, that's all.
5: Charles 11, CSO.
6: Henry 27, I'm going to be under control. I'm going to be on the phone to DA's office.
7: Mud 130, unknown major opener at 14792 Trailbrook Drive.
0: Henry 27, that's clear.
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10: Number 12, you can put my numbers on that for sure.
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1: 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Eastbound suspicious car scene, 14049 East Tech Freeway.
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0: Flank 3C, you can hear reference 35. Advise on my numbers. I am notes.
2: 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The family disturbance, check in.
1: 314 Desley, I'm going to 19415, Garden Pole Lane. Is still reporting a reference to daughter is speaking.
0: 45, Edward 17, I'm OD.
4: 45, Edward 17, show you OD.
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4: 45, no, 3, yes, sir.
0: 45, no, 133, yes, sir.
2: Nora 16, check in.
1: 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Reference number 241 at 2300.
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1: 25. 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We're fine. You remember?
6: 249. Any miles will be the same.
1: 249, that's clear. That's on 300.
2: 18, record move up.
1: Record move up, loading vendor. 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Tom 28 check in. William 83 check in.
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0: No records needed, stay Highway 6 and Forest Trails. No records needed, stay Highway 6 and Forest Trails.
8: 42 North 11, you can send your reference 486.
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1: 118, go ahead. 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
0: 118, that's clear.
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0: We are 49 SK.
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1: Normal 3, you said.
0: 45 Normal 3, that's clear.

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0: Charles 11, you can send us a person's vehicle reference 750.
1: Charles 11, that's clear. Is any reference 750?
0: Call 44, check in.

0: 喂，我回。
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0: 真的是。
1: That's clear。That's clear once again, I can't do it.

0: Area 2A, we're going to be out of control.
1: Area 3, is this
2: under
1: control?
2: Yes,
3: Charles 1-4.
0: 45, Charles 1-4, go ahead.
3: Paul 4-4. OD, please.
1: Paul 4-4, OD.
4: 41-536, can you send me a message, please?
5: You can send me a suspicious person. Is the address on the call slip the reporter's address, or where she saw the guy sneaking through the bushes?
1: Okay.
0: 4-5-4-4, it may be the neighbors. Stand by. Let me get more confirmation on it.
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1: 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That's clear.

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2: Charcoal, take 20-11 traffic on State Highway 6 and 529 up in a white Toyota Camry.
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1: Yes, ma'am.
0: Ram 4-1, be advised, Crankle is showing 1 out of 3-4 for soliciting.
1: That's clear.

0: 332, you can send 180.
1: Okay. Charles 14, they advise Central saying they did confirm the location. The male should be at that exact location. No visual of male at this time. Last seen in the bushes or possibly went inside location.
2: That's good. 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
1: That's clear. Okay. That's clear. There's going to be a past threat in the lobby. It's regarding her receiving text from 1515 Rodeo. Clear.
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3: For the homes that minor southbound main lanes, we advise that SO rolled a call after 2 hours. District not taking their aid.
1: Charles 1-4, go ahead.
2: I made contact with the resident at the location. He saw the male dog bark, scared him off. He went southbound on Thornwood. I'm going to just end service.
1: That's clear.
3: Time 28.

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1: 35R13.
2: Come in.
3: William
1: 49, Oscar 3, Oscar. Be advised, C5 is on location. Still requesting SO.
2: Yes, William.
3: William 47, ESC 11, Box 603 is on scene now.
0: William 7, that's on the 3-7.
1: 45 hospital, I'm en route to that C5 deputy at the hospital.
0: Edward 370, send reference 450, clear on that.
4: Nora 16, I'm under control.
5: 336, send me a suspicious person on Louetta.
0: Okay. Edward 37, that's okay, reference to 450 and 2317.
1: 45, Nora 112, that's clear. 118.
0: 118, go ahead.
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0: 118, stand by for me.
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0: Henry 36.

0: 128 Avenue, around to North Amusement Parkway West and Walbrook Drive. Still reporting reference to a flat tire, man lane insertion and travels westbound. 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Silver Mitsubishi, reporting your advice, she's near the West Road, Felipe Street, Gulf Bank Road exit. Reference number 381, SN 318. Next, go ahead.
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0: 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Henry 36, I'm clearing your traffic. Attention workers, we're going to be at 17900 Eagle Springs Parkway. Attention workers, we're going to be at 17900 Eagle Springs Parkway. We on 49, I am clearing your traffic. Warm release at 2319.
1: Charles, there's an alternate route to DA's office.
0: Fast lane.
2: Number 15.

0: As far as the 5-1, can you check and see if there's any updates on my call? I'm going to be back in route to it.
1: Eastside Timberline, how does the service other?
0: That's clear. Can I say additional units to back 45915 on the minor at 529 in Summerall? We just received an additional linked call for that VQA hit, now saying that someone maced them. We're trying to get more information on the subject description.
2: Number 14, I'm in route. There's a screaming report in Sandy Timberline.
0: That's right, thank you.
2: Charles, let me see a permit unit.
0: That's right.
2: 45921, you can have this to that
0: shit. Okay, thank you.
3: Tower 5-7, you can send me Timberlink.
4: Sam, 30, I'm putting on that. Is North 15 responding?
0: North 15 did not respond.
5: Here's his one.
0: Where's that North 15 clear?
1: Tower 6-1.
4: Sam, 30, go ahead and run that priority one.
5: I know the unit to my traffic stop. Working for now. I'm having a malfunction.
0: That's where you can have some minor priority 1% degree.
1: North 15, can you send me around to Kingwood Hospital?
0: Okay,
4: 415,
1: I'm clear, thank you.
4: Okay. Tower 57. Sam, 30 is Nora 15 under control.
6: Very cool, man.
0: I don't think Nora 15 is on location yet. Nora 15 is confirming, are you on location?
1: Tower 57, stand by for me. Tower 61, what car are you calling?
2: Servant.
1: 415 is clear, thank you.
7: Charles
8: 16, I'm pulling up. I'll advise. What's going on?
1: Error 5-9, you're on to 2419, Fall West to Drive. 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Reference number 466 at 7322. Next, can you go ahead with your traffic?
2: Terry 27, can you change my call to a family disturbance?
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8: Charles 16, show the eastbound lanes, all of them shut down momentarily.
0: That's very strongly shut down.
2: William 72.
1: We have something today.
2: William 72, can you send reference 512?
1: Okay. Charles 16, no more records. I have two. We have 72 Desley. I'm on to 17407 Wagner Drive.
0: Charles 16, that's clear. No markers. 529 tomorrow. No markers. 529 tomorrow.
1: 240. 40 advice. Email at the locations requesting unit. William 72, you clear on the note?
2: I'm clear.
1: That's clear.
3: Beef is on vehicle 16844 Sugar Pine. Number 12 checking.
1: Can I have available unit in route to Henry 61 with a working printer?
2: Under control, thank you. 112, I'm already on the call.
1: 112, that's fine.
3: Charles 11 checking.
9: Under control.
1: Okay. 145, Texas deal. We have 58 check-in, we have 47 check-in.
2: Yeah, I'm good, thank you.
1: That's fine.
10: Where is
1: 4913-9472. 4913-9472, Los Angeles, Castro. That's fine. Tower 34 check-in, William 83 check-in, Edward 63 check-in.
10: We need to answer.
0: 1245, excuse me, eligible for an
1: unclear. Clear. That's clear.

0: 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That was for checking.
1: 164.
2: Charlie 63, I'm going to catch you. Show me back down warning.
3: Charles 16, just be advised. The main incident happened somewhere else, not at the air crash.
4: 110, show me out. Pending mileage 638.
5: That's clear.
0: Charles 63, that's clear. 164, go ahead.
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1: I have William 78 and William 82 in route with William 72, please.
4: 1612. 1612.
6: Yeah, 30, I'm clear on that. Go ahead and slow other units down.
4: 1612, show me out at Lockwood also.
5: That's clear. Additional units going out to 529, slow down. That's
0: clear,
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3: 0113, 0113. 32781, go down take clear 494, reference 494. Under my number, Steve was able to find his forces.
0: Go clear. Clear.
4: Can you just be advised, District 4 has an abatement coming towards us. It's going to be northbound of 99 coming up the Katy Freeway. A vehicle speeding going over 140 miles. Supervisor, clear.
0: Go ahead.
2: 36
0: on my records.
5: Okay. Did you hold my caution light on traffic? I'm going to be south, 59 south, approaching the Wolfing exit. I'm able to read the text.
6: 45 north. Well, I'm in the area. Just advise number 13 is coming right towards me. 45
4: north 13.
0: Turn 36 decibel. Attention workers, no more work needed at 17900 Eagle Springs Parkway. Attention workers, no more work at 17900 Eagle Springs Parkway.
4: 45 North 13, are you clear on the receipt heading your way? 45 North 13, checking. 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Oh, yes, can you help? 45 North 13 checking.
7: 0113, I'm
4: on the control. That's clear. Be advised, there is a District 4 evading heading your way. They're going to be on the northbound of 99 heading towards Katy Freeway.
7: Northbound Main Lanes?
4: That's clear, northbound Main Lanes. Thank you for a gray infinity SUV.
7: What's the cross street right now?
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5: Coming up to Bridgeline. 13, spikes required, approved if you can get them out.
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4: Okay.
8: Westside Mo 281, holding the disturbance other.

0: No worries. They're just confirming. Have they passed over Sigourney?
1: Are they coming at Section
0: 12 right now, still north 99? No, sir. I think that's going to be past me. I'm right before the Sigourney exit. Originally going to be right afterwards.
1: Perfect. In server represent all subjects right in the parking lot before you advise that they're yelling. Advise that subjects are open in front of vehicle doors. Advise that it is actively happening. Advise that she does have a visual, so dark Nissan Sentra, reference 601 at 2332. I need additional units with William 58. Edward 57 checking.
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0: 164, you can do 599 and it wouldn't say it's useful.
1: That's clear, isn't it? 432,
2: be advised, they have yet to pass darker trees.
3: Charles.
1: Lash any rebus?
4: No, we're on through. Just confirming, you said northbound main lanes? Copy, already rolling through.
2: That's great, yes, northbound main lanes. We should be heading your way. I just put them up on my board.
3: Charles 11, OD.
1: You're OD.
4: What's that vehicle description one more time?
1: Charles 28, checking.
2: It's going to be a Grand Infinity. It's going to be sedan. Grand Infinity sedan. No, please.
1: Tower 63, checking.
2: All units, hold your traffic and race traffic for North 13. Hold your traffic.
3: North 16?
5: Yeah, 16.
0: North 16, I'll take your next A call.
5: Okay.
1: Tower 63, checking.
3: Under control, I'm back in citation.
1: That's clear.
6: Four 2730. The next call needs to be dispatched to the assault on Sunset Field.
1: Tower 37, go ahead, be advised, it's your low.
7: Number 37, can you change my call to meet the citizen for 249, please?
3: Number 12, under control.
4: Number 3, can you update me on the cross street?
5: Great.
1: That's clear. Stand by, I have to just report now.

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0: One enforcement, can we get a gate code, please? Disregard.
1: That's clear. Houston, 10-403, did you have traffic?
2: Houston,
3: 10-403. Hey, Sam, is this the correct address?
2: I'm trying to get a hold of 102, let them know that I'm on 99 at Telge.
1: He is going out to the evading. If y'all are able to switch to Southwest, they will be switching to Southwest.
4: 10-403, are you in pursuit?
5: It's on Houston 1 Rebus.
1: We have 72, we can do a callback.
2: Negative, but he's tracking a vehicle right now.
4: Houston 10-403, are you in pursuit?
1: Negative.
0: Charles 1-6, roadway's clear. Charles 1-6, clear,
5: roadway clear. 1-4-7, show me the tank. And 102, this vehicle, we're not 100% sure, but they're trying to catch up. It's 99, passing Cypress Rose Hill, eastbound.
6: 41, Charleston.
1: That's clear, 1-10 at
4: 2238. 41, Charleston.
6: This will be reference 696 Alabas.
4: Okay, that's clear. Is any reference 696?

0: Seabrook's most recent at Highway 6 North on Forest Trails. He advised it's going to be for a male standing in the middle of the road. He appeared to have a rifle in his hand, across, not aimed or anything, just had it in his hand.
1: 41 Frank 36. Send me a stolen vehicle on Willow Leaf.
2: And 102, we're still eastbound 99, approaching a tailgate west end freeway.
3: Do we have a Vietnamese speaker?
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0: 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Available Vietnamese speaker for William 47?
2: All right, he's just passing up the on-ramp area now. Left hand side lane. 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
6: 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William 04, show me your route to HCA Tombow with one female on board. Starting mileage is going to be 120, repeating 120.
7: What kind of call is that?
8: I need to be advised, beats are going to be disregarded until we get caught up.
2: Can you tell the make a bottle at infinity?
0: That's clear, 2340, essential record.

0: Jackson Church is represented, 19219 Pinewood Miss Lane, represented, 19219 Pinewood Miss Lane.
1: Can you tell if that was an infinity and just passed up?
2: Houston 10-5-2, stand by. I'm clear at this moment.
1: And when I say Houston, I mean, Harris County put out is a gray four-door infinity, and they were not able to get a license.
2: Houston 102, is this vehicle from a pursuit from Harris County?
1: The 249 exit. And he took the 249 southbound interchange on the flyover now, the one that we're looking at.
0: Wi-Fi dish is taking the road code and a domestic prevent on tailgate.
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1: that's
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0: 164, I got disregard.
1: 164, see William 74, can help us out with that one.
2: 164, that's clear. William 74.
3: North 13, send the assault on Sunset Field.
2: Okay. William 74. William 74, you clear to take this domestic prevent?
0: That's clear.
2: That's clear. V12603, Telge Road, for apartment 21C. You're reporting reference to kid wanting to get stuff from abusive father. Reporting attempt already and father refused. Reporting as a family friend with kid and kid's mother. Attempting to get stuff, reference 716 and 2343. William 72.
0: Go ahead.
4: This is Frank Dorn. Be advised on behalf of 348 apartment 117.
2: Okay, you on this, please. 164, be advised that we attempted to call back through 348 Wallace. The 348 advised that he left location and refusing to go back because he's not a dummy and doesn't want to go to jail for not doing anything.
0: 164, be landing at Hooks Airport.
2: 102 received. 40, Wallace is willing to speak with the unit over the phone, but is not willing to meet or return to location and disconnect with call taker.
0: 112, no more
1: records. 162,
2: that's clear. 112, you're clear. Attention records, no more records needed. Pinehurst Trail Drive, informing. Farmingham Road, no more records needed. Pinehurst Trail Drive, informing Ham Road. Central Climb Road, code and suspicious vehicle. That's clear. Charles 97, it'll be 4730 Brownfields Drive. And serving reference to reporting about that it's possibly a black Camaro parked in front of her house for the past 5 minutes. Reporting about that the vehicle is occupied. Reference 740 at 2345. Legend of Rivas? William 47 checking?
3: William 41, I'm out with 47. We're all under control.
2: That's good. Charles 61 checking?
3: Charles, it's once here.
2: That's clear.

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0: This is call 929. We don't put on my number for information. You can call the police tomorrow.
1: Okay. Central Client, we're holding a long noise disturbance.
2: Question it.
3: Charles 15, bring me a warning and send me that.
0: No worries, everyone. You can post a case number. No need to hurry.
2: That's clear.
1: Charles 50, that's clear. 8011 Hunt Hill Drive for loud noise. And some reference to a loud pool party reference 760 at 7347.
4: 50, I'm going to have one ready. Disregard. Anyone else coming?
5: 61 RC for suspicious person, Pecan Oak and Oak Acres.
1: Last minute revise.
4: 58, we're going to have one release. Disregard any other units coming.
1: Year's clear, one release at 2347. William 83.
6: William 83, go ahead and put me on my contract.
1: And that's clear, B21722 Orange Maple Court for family disturbance. 040 reference to the mother's trying to leave and father's yelling. 52-year-old Asian male wearing all blue. No other information at this number for 771 at 2348. I need additional unit, William 83.
6: 164, William 69 and have him around.
1: That's clear, William 69. William 69.
7: I've put myself in route with 83.
1: That's clear.

0: What are you all for?
1: Go ahead.
0: William 04, it's showing that you arrived at HVA. Do you have an ending mileage?
1: That's a nickel. I'm still in route.
0: That's clear. Awesome, I'm clear. Charles 7, UB 13050, Champion Park Drive, apartment 613, for welfare check. Server reference reporting, neighbors is arguing, making loud banging noises, and ongoing for several hours and getting louder. Reporting first make out what's being said. Reference 786 at 2349.
2: Charles, can you bring back on my last call?
0: Charles, we do that clear.
3: North 16.
1: North
4: 16. 45 North 1, and the last phone property on 6.
0: Charles, could you confirm it for the loud noise?
3: I'll take that best reference, 487.
1: Okay.
2: That's clear.
1: That's clear.
0: That's clear.

0: William 4.
1: William 4.
2: Roger, 2692 Special Vehicle, 11114, Carriage Lake Drive.
0: William 4 at HCA Tomville. Indian mileage is going to be 125, repeating 125.
2: That's clear at 2351. 220.
3: 220. I'm going to tell you how a unit type license.
2: That's clear. PC Station 2352. Can I get additional units to 220's location?
4: Every 2-1, that was 220?
2: That's clear.
4: Show me a route.
2: That's clear.

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0: Be for suspicious person, 15,300 Carcondale.
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0: 45 Norwin 5. Can you create me another slip at the same location of Charles 16 and for an assault call for service?
1: Nor 39 checking.
2: Nor 39, I'm on patrol.
1: That's clear.

0: Charles 1-9.
1: 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E5 at 82, hold me family disturbance. Go ahead.
2: 45 Charles 1-9, go ahead.
3: Charles 1-5, show me OD.
1: OD.
0: You can send me the suspicious vehicle on Curse Lake Drive.
2: That's clear.
4: Edward 5, you can send 182.
1: That's clear, B3018. Natter Spring Drive for family disturbance. You're reporting reference to ex-boyfriend refusing to leave.
5: 41 Charles.
2: Be advised, this is going to be for an unknown sports car. The engine is on, unknown occupants.
1: Subject is in talks. The subject is Jerry Gray, 34-year-old, black male, no shirt, gray pants.
0: Frame 32, you can send 488 and stat 258.
1: Okay.
0: That's clear.
1: Reference 840 at 2355, need addition units, whatever 58.
4: Tell me, go ahead.
5: Put me under control, change it to a DDP.
1: Charles 6-1.
2: Charles 6-1, I'm secure.
1: Charles 6-1, that's clear. How do you want to clear your last traffic stop?
2: Citation.
1: That's clear.
0: 33, can you pull Charles 18 a case number? No need to error.
4: 33, that's clear. B for suspicious vehicle, 14,700, Corey Chase, over.
6: Williams, okay. We don't need any additional units on this call.
1: That's clear. Charles 50, checking.
2: Under control.
1: That's clear. 220 checking.
4: 226.
1: That's clear.

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1: Floor 18.
0: You can put me on the specific question of that area.
1: That's okay.

0: William 83 checking.
1: 168, we're secure.
0: That's clear. Charles 97 checking. That's clear.
2: I have one male detained in my back seat.
0: That's clear. One detained at 23858.
3: 45 Charles 91, I shoot myself out of time. 45 Charles 91 is clear. Doors.
4: I'm ready to go.
5: That's clear.
3: Forty-five, number 13. Change it to an FSGF.
6: 45 Charles. 45 number 13. That's clear.

0: Put 400 for a local alarm at 9659 North Sandy Zipper, please.
1: Charles 19 under control.
2: That's clear.
3: Normal 14, can you show me under control? I'm serving the area.
2: Normal 14, that's clear.

0: There's no penalty there.
1: That's clear. Amber 58. Go ahead. Be advised, Will is going to be GOA. That's clear.
2: C4, Wilford Chang, 734 Blue Rock Corn.

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1: Northwest 7, that's perfect. 900, I 2402. Number 47.
2: Number 47, you said I'm clear.
1: That's clear, you clear out.
3: Boy, 15.
2: Clear. Number 16, you pull in numbers of reference 705 on Common Street.
3: Go ahead.
1: That's clear, reference 86.
3: Number 16, that's clear.
1: Reference 867 at 2403.
3: Can you show me OD, please?
4: Yes, ma'am. Is 102 in the air right now?
5: Air 14, you can send it.
3: Sending for a local at 14777, Chrisland.
6: Hood County Unit, negative. They are currently down at Hooks.
4: That's clear. Thank you, ma'am.
1: Air 14, that's clear. 16, 419, Arroyo Galloway Drive. For witness disturbance, here for any reference to 17-year-old guard who takes reporting advice that a Melvin vehicle put a gun on her. Subject has vehicle. Subject has gun and vehicle. Unknown vehicle description. License plate is William Robert Paul 2948. Garda is Vanessa. Male subject. Is known as Mo. Reported by the vehicle is down the street. Reference 884 at 2403. And in addition, units with over 14.
2: Yeah, what I do, you can show me a route.
1: That's clear.
2: 180.
1: 118.
4: 45 Charles 91, checking.
2: Clear, so she's no longer in immediate danger.
7: 41 from 30 Street. Seeming suspicious person on Kirkendall.
4: 45 Charles 91, I'm on the phone. That's clear.
1: 118. It looks as if the reportee is a mother and it's regarding her 17-year-old daughter.
3: I'm telling you, what's clear?
1: We can do a callback for further information.
8: I'm going to do some information call.
1: Okay.
2: William 83.
1: William 83.
2: William 83, can you change my call to a domestic event per 164?
1: William 83, that's clear, 164.
2: 118.
1: 118.
4: Number 13, 7th from West Village.
2: Okay. Right, 249 will be a priority one until we get update. How the units be priority two?
1: That's clear, 249 priority 1 of the units priority 2. We're currently on the phone with the priority trying to get more information.

0: 20 team, be advised that the subject was upset the daughter is 3 months pregnant before the last daughter went out with friends at the Memorial Park location before the daughter is currently at home.
1: That's clear. So the offense occurred at another location. That can be all priority two.
0: That's clear.
2: See for suspicious person, 10,551 El Boulevard.
0: What's on by 281, holding disturbance other?

0: 58 reference. 920.
1: That's fair. William 58. It's another call for a disturbance other at the same location. Serve. In reference to two males outside of her doorway arguing with each other, reporting about that they're in building 10. Whereby she does not want an officer to come to her door. Reference 920 at 2407.
2: Nor 18 chicken.
0: Or 18 is cool.
2: That's good.

0: Charles, how many tokens? Charles, any other control extended, please?
1: That's clear.
0: Over 58 tokens.
2: 45, Edward 18, you can show me ID.
3: Edward 18, OD.
0: Tom 43, checking.
4: Tom 43,
0: that's clear.

0: No, 49 Family Fall at 10, 5 and 5, Harbor Canyon Drive.
1: Edward 05.
2: Go ahead.
1: Can I have a Spanish speaker in my traffic stop, please?
2: That's clear. Can I get a Spanish speaker for Edward 05's location?
0: Fall Creek Runaway, 14354, Foster's Run. Beef Miller Boy at 25400 Lily Lane.
3: 031, you can send me the letter.
0: 031, that's clear. Sending reference 842.

0: Tower 16, do a call to Hillmore before you step out, please.
1: Okay. No, 15, Cindy.
2: Tower 13, that's clear. Before 420, we'll let a row from the Waffle House. Cyber reference to customer Hispanic female last name wearing a red shirt, black pants, told her that her boyfriend hit her and threw her phone on the road. Hispanic male last name wearing a blue shirt, blue jeans, unknown if EMS is needed. Both subjects are outside the business now. Reference 977 at 2413. I need additional unit with North 13. Over to a false checking.
3: Police was 1031.
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2: North 31.
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5: That's clear. 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
3: One, sorry, they're up over, sir.
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2: That's clear. I'm sorry, in a row.

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0: Well, pretty much that he's arguing with his wife.
2: That's clear, sending reference 6.
0: Anita Black, female, 62 years of age, last name wearing blue polka dot pajamas, reference 4 at 2415. King 14, William 78, Edward 57, William 58, checking. That's clear.
1: William 78, under control, extended.
0: That's clear.
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0: 805, you can just reverse Spanish speaker.
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4: 45-12-13, go ahead. Central still on the calling with the reporting.
3: Over 37, over 83 checking.
0: 437
4: here. 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
3: Clear.
5: Over 83 on good.
3: That's clear.
4: They're not on the line currently. We'll get them back.
3: Eastside UD 16, holding a loud voice.

0: with a Cypress Mill note suspicious vehicle.
1: 6531,
0: 19 Wait, 600. All right, can you look at the show? Wait, 69, you're clear.
1: Sure.
0: It'll be 14319, Forest Essence Court, Forest Suspicious Vehicle. And sir, reporting is possibly 171, reporting was that a white truck was in front of her house earlier today and now moved to the neighbor's house. Last time was 2100 Elf Hours. Pretty advised people are messing with her ring camera and stating SWAT team refused to come to her house. Pretty advised that unknown male 1 was at her IP address and started rambling about other things. Reference 65 at 2419.
2: 1240. 1177 Marcos.
1: 118.
2: Go ahead.
0: 118.
1: With you for Nancy, they were 83, break off, get into service.
3: 1215, Sam Riff is 913.
0: That's clear, 249.
2: 27650, Tomball Parkway at Walmart. 27650, Tomball Parkway at Walmart. Stand by for additional.
0: That's good.
4: Super on Escalade, you can break off.
2: That's clear.
5: No, apologies, check line.
0: That's clear, 83.
4: I got it.
0: That's clear. I have your route to the law noise disturbance 23. Correction 2326 McMean Drive.
5: 45113. That's clear. One detained 1220.
0: Reference 54 at 2420. North Central Hall reference 68.
6: 113, can you report yourself out? I have a lock front gate.
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0: That's clear. North 58.
8: North 58, you can send reference number 68.
0: That's clear, reference 68 at 2420.
2: Just advising her southbound, she's going to be at the light at the split now. She advised her probably at 99 and 249 now.
3: Henry 28.
0: Henry 28.
3: Subject in our cross left Hamilton. Can you run him out of the way?
0: That's clear.
5: 94, you said see nearby 99?
9: He's coming discharge firearms at 1516 Old Greens Road.
2: She's at the light at their business in the parkway. She stated they made the light and went southbound towards 99.
0: Henry 70 checking.
10: Telephone fixed. You can check reference 979. I'm clear on it.
0: Okay.
3: Henry 70, my control. Thank you.
0: That's clear.
3: Well, I'm taking step. We're going to be back in service from Hooks, crew 212 and 222.
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2: Well, to receive. Nine 84, she lost eyes. 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
8: Noah 31. C1's going to take care of this crash. 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
11: They have left our jurisdiction. 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
1: Hamilton is showing to have one out of SO for FSRA.
2: Yes, they're going to confirm. Show one to custody.
1: That's good. One to custody at 2424.
4: Nine forty-five. 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

0: Unit 45. Unit 45, can you take a look, reference 842?
1: Frank, can you please describe yourself?
0: Tom 42 checking.
2: All right, he's on the control.
0: Sebastian, your boss?
1: Contact, please.
0: That's clear.
3: Frank 32, that's clear. They're going to be the Valero. They are inviting two males is fighting. Somebody's recording them. There's a dog in the parking lot, but they don't know if it's aggressive or not.
4: 45, they're tied up and asking us to do it. Just see if we got a unit that can come take it.
0: That's clear.

0: 031 on clear on the update. Do we have any history with this phone number?
1: Too much.

0: And Pasco Cedar District taking the right home, a minor accident.
1: Negative, no mystery, no history with this phone number. Just the calls from today.
0: Be advised, call was held for 3 hours, 36 minutes before rolling.
2: That's clear, thank you.
3: 4-5-0-1-4-2-7, reference 71, please.
4: 112, this is 45. How many taxi yet?
3: 45-0-1-4, that's clear.
0: Want to re-advise your traffic?
4: You advise that traffic, that accident in the Tacita that's shown to be on the main lanes of 45.
2: 180, mobile paper 5 for that.
0: That's clear. 805, sorry.
3: 45-0-2-0.
0: That's clear. Reference 151 at 2428.
3: 45-0-2-0, go ahead.
2: Sure. I changed my application in 3 days from Appleville.
3: That's clear.
5: Let me out on a suspicious vehicle. 222 Bama Westfield Road. Standby for plate.
1: That's
5: cool.
0: Charles, I'm in route 2 service.
3: 45-0-2-6, that's clear.

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1: Can you pull me around?
2: Drew's right there, so you can turn it off. I'll call.
0: That's clear. 118, I have your route 1007 Lavender Shade Court for weapons disturbance. You're reporting reference to Sun. Gerard Dudley's wearing a black shirt, red pants, drawing gun into the air. Subject has gun in his hand. Reference 156 at 2429. Edward 83.
3: 943.
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5: East Texas Temporary 83576. Tom Mary Paul.
0: You clear to break off and take this weapons and service to the closest unit.
3: That's clear.
1: You can put me on.
6: Units going out to disturbance on Sunny Ridge. We're going to call back the reporting for updates.
0: That's clear. I have you up.
6: Be advised, it's going to be reported to ex-boyfriend trying to break in the front door.
3: Be advised,
0: 120.
3: Blasting banging on the door. It's going to be for Hispanic male, approximately 32 years old, wearing unknown clothing.
7: 120, get with Charles 28, see if he can go assist as well until they get deputies there.
3: Possibly might be in the backyard near the shed.
0: That's clear, Charles 28. Charles 16, I'm clear, thank you. Since they're up to the weapons of service, we have also the reportee that the call taker could hear yelling and screaming in the background. Charles 28. That's clear. Tom 43.
8: 416, that's clear. Sending you 871.
9: Do you want a DL in my phone notes?
0: That's clear. Let's go for our last name.
9: Booker.
0: Tom 43, that's clear. William 74, checking. 217, checking.
1: William 74, I'm good.
0: William 74, that's clear. King 14, checking. 217, checking.
10: King 14, I'm good.
0: King 14, that's clear.
11: 217, I'm on the control.

0: Okay, yeah, that's clear. 943, you can hold me up.
1: That's clear.
2: Tom 42.
0: Tom 42.
2: Could you send EMS to my location, please? I have an approximately 4-year-old black female complaining of neck pain, and she needs EMS.
0: That's clear. Is that people alert conscious of breathing?
2: That's clear.
0: That's clear. 2-7 channel, clear. I'll be here in 4 minutes during this traffic stop.

0: Charles 16, I'm sorry, update. Can we have report, Isabel?
1: Tower 83, you got a shield?
2: That's clear.
3: Yeah, I got one.
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1: 45.32, show me OD.
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3: I'm going to leave it. I'm not going to pull it.
4: What do you want, Chelsea? I'm under control.
0: That's clear. She's under control.

0: Norris Hall check-in.
1: Norris Hall flight control, thank you.
0: That's clear, thank you, sir.
2: Charles 26, I'm in service area.
1: 45 Charles 26, that's clear.

0: When I was clearing the house, weather stating that he jumped out the back gate. Time 5 minutes.
1: 44 San 20 on 5.
2: 249, that's clear.
3: Go ahead.
4: Hey, Charles 31, stay where you're at. He may be coming right towards you.
1: That's good. I've got a call for service for a vehicle driving southbound on a flat tire, completely on the rim. It'll be around Barker Cypress now in Tigerton.
0: 249, the house is going to be clear. We're going to work on the description of the mail.
2: 249, that's clear.
3: That's clear. Do you have a vehicle description?
5: Charles 13, show myself on the tracker.
2: Okay.
3: 118.
2: 18, revise.
1: Yeah, he's going to have his blinkers on. It's going to be a, looks like a truck. Possibly a Ford. It's going to be gray color.
2: 118.
3: That's clear. Are you only advising, or do you want to be put on it?
1: I've been on POV. He's still southbound. Left-hand lane approaching Tuckerton southbound.
4: Hey, Edward 58, go to Imperial Valley and hang out over there.
3: That's clear.
6: He jumped up and
0: is
6: going to the backyard.
2: Do you have a... Do you have a description?
0: Yeah, running in the backyard.
2: That's clear. Westbound through the fence line.
4: Yeah, stay right there where you're at. Other units are sitting around it. Hey, 118, you're going to put the drone up? You want me to see if 102 is available too?
2: You just need to make a... Edward 83, you were clear. 3 to 10, that's 2440. You just need to divert to emergency traffic for a second. Weapons to service and then cancel.
7: One 731's right there. Just get units in route. Y'all go.
2: North 71, you're in route 22831 Cabana Road. Send out to the FEVO stating that Mel charged at the reporting with a knife. The call taker asked for more information and the caller disconnected. North 71, I'll show you in route priority 1236 at 2441.
1: 720. He's going to be turning into the Barker's Village subdivision.
3: 18. No. That's clear.
2: 249 is the male wearing a purple shirt.
1: It'll be now southbound on Comstock Meadows.
3: That's clear.

0: sent me down on his air text, said that he went north into the woods. Edward 58, go north, Imperial Valley, set up and put lights over there.
1: 14, you were clear?
0: And you're going the wrong way.
1: King 14, I'm holding an information call on 954 East Air Text. It's advising that there's a guy running through the wooded area through Imperial Valley in the Green subdivision.
2: B for unknown major minor, FM 1960 Road West is Sugar Pine. Report is advising there's a subject who ran their vehicle into a neighbor's backyard. Subject is sitting outside the vehicle crying.
3: Vehicle's on Burkhart Bridge. It's pulling over on the side of the road in front of the house right now. X-ray Paul Henry, 8881.
0: That's clear. Yeah, that's clear. Subject just flagged me down, told me he ran into the woods. I'm set up. Clear last scene.
1: And that's clear. We'll do it.
4: Was the subject running wearing pajama pants, plaid pajama pants?
5: F-35, put me on that minor.
6: C for a suspicious vehicle. Tuckerton and Barker Cypress.
2: F-35, that's good.
4: I need an answer.
6: Question would be Comstock Meadows and Burkhart Bridge.
1: 249, can you advise if the male was wearing plaid pajamas?
3: 44720, I tried turning around. Looks like he's out of the vehicle. Walk into the house now. I'll get in the first one.
4: And, darkness, unknown if it's pajama pants or not.
0: That's clear.
1: That's clear.
0: You gonna start there? So then you meet you there with the drone?
7: The guy was wearing pajama pants.
1: Edward 83, you were clear.
5: 735, clear, go through the first one, clear.
0: I don't need the people who haven't seen him enter the woods answer. I need only the people who saw him go into the woods answer.
2: Okay, go ahead.
5: X-ray Sam 0793. X-ray Sam 0793.
2: That's good.
3: Looks like 17602 Burkhart Ridge Drive. Give me a second, I'll confirm.
0: That's good. 41 Charles 10.
2: 41 Charles 10.
4: King 14, I spoke with the person that was calling it in. Where I'm at right now on East Air Text, just east of Imperial Valley, these are the wood lines that you last saw him go in. Running northbound. Edward 58, I need you to go north. North, not turn towards me. Go north.
6: He's being flagged down by a female at 707 FM 1960.
0: Okay, I'm going to you, Kanan.
2: That's clear.
1: Charles 13, checking.
4: Edward 58, I need you to continue past that light and go down Imperial Valley northbound.
8: 25, King 14, am I close to where you need me?
6: Units out of Sunny Ridge checking.
9: Charles, can you see it? Under control.
6: That's clear.
0: Alright, he's running north. Probably going to want people inside that North Plaza, East area, and then also over by Imperial Valley and East Ritchie. And they will probably need somebody on the toll road. If there's somebody on the toll road that can just post up by that neighborhood on the east side in case he turns.
8: I'll take Imperial Valley, East Ritchie.
10: 249, third unit, 20430, Plaza East Boulevard.
0: Hey, 249, can we find out if he's still armed, if he still has that gun? I mean, I'm going to need somebody to run with me. I don't know how many you need on scene with you right now.
6: C for local. It's going to be at 11663 Jones Road, Texas Bullion Exchange.
11: 217, both time 18, on your side.
7: I think that jump the gate did have the gun still on him.
1: Edward 83, that's clear. Tom 18.
10: Supernova. Can I have cover?
0: Negative, not yet. And what was that traffic about the gun? I didn't hear it.
4: He's still armed.
0: That's great. Thank you.
10: Super, I'll be right to 214. Got along.
1: 249, you were clear.
4: Units on the scene. I'm trying to get this guy identified.
3: 44 720.
0: 720, go ahead.
3: That's going to be the approximate address. Last I saw, he was still inside the vehicle.
0: That's clear.
2: He's calling for a stolen vehicle at 5413 Aldium Vendor.
4: Hey, 118, are you up in here yet?
10: Yeah, I'm about to.
12: 2 out of 5, please.
2: Houston 10 of 502.
12: You told me 45 southbound with a black Lincoln just after Ridgey Road exit on the regular 28.
5: 735, no more records.
2: 1052, confirming you're on a 38.
12: Escalator, main lanes, 45 southbound.
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2: 35, that's clear. No more records of 1916 Sugar Pine. 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
1: Negative.
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2: 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Any available unit to check by was in 35, 1960 West and Sugar Pine.
1: 42 NRL 11, checking.

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1: All right, King 14, dog's going to be on the ground. No canine warnings due to the suspect still being armed. 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
1: 123, I know channel's help, but just advising. 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
4: All right, I don't see your drone yet. We're coming around this bend by the trees.
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4: 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I'm by the power lines.
5: That's clear.

0: You know, to be advised, this subject's possibly going to be a Douglas Gerald, also showing to be wanted through SO for assault on a county employee.
1: All right, that's clear. 118, the dog's starting to give me good pull towards your drone area.
2: So I only got 100 feet, so my sight's limited. I got you. It's going to be your 9 o'clock, 9 o'clock.
1: No, we'll put it on the notes. That's clear.

0: I'm going to try to make our way in here. We've got a pretty big rush.
1: North 12, thank you. You missed my location out of precaution.
2: Yeah, I mean, if you're getting a strong pull, we got a hard south wind. So, I mean, go with your dog's instincts, but it's just something hot right there where you're just east-west of you.
3: North 12 is clear.

0: Niederrecker, 1154 East Ritchie Road, on a silver Chevy Traverse, Niederrecker, 1154 East Ritchie, silver Chevy Traverse, stalled in the middle of the roadway.
1: 118, where I'm looking at, is it this tree directly in front of me?
2: Negative, it's going to be further in.
1: All right, we got some pretty thick thorns over here, so I'm looking for a way to get in.
2: Yeah, just past that tree, there's going to be a pile of junk, and then it's going to be the next little wooded section just past that.

0: getting little hints here and there, but it is pretty stagnant back here. So when the wind picks up, it does pick up on something.
1: Yeah, we had a 20-something mile an hour south wind. When you got close, I saw a couple of animals scurry about, so it could be beautiful animals, maybe.

0: 用这个码头七。
1: 谢谢。
2: B for suspicious vehicle 15206, Carpendola.
0: Frank, 15206, Carpendola.

0: King Floyd, how long have I been on the ground for? This humidity back here, no wind. The dog's already starting to gas out.
1: King 14 is going to be about 16 minutes.
0: Okay, yeah, I'm gonna have to bring him back, get him some water, that 118, see if he can find something back here.
1: Okay.

0: Hey, 118, I don't know where you're at, but the dog is trying to go back towards that retention pond area. Like, right where you have that odor, he's trying to go back over there.
1: Yeah, I'm over it now.
2: You just want to check it. You only hear support.
1: 118 clear. I only got 100 feet with the drone. If y'all are available, it'd be fantastic.
2: 10-4, which is clear for call. What's the location?
1: Last sighting was Imperial Valley in East Airtex.
2: I copy Imperial Valley and East Airtex, is that correct?
1: That's clear. Last seen running north into the woods.
2: That's what we'll be around.

Hey, 102, just be advised, this is wooded area. It's pretty thick. There's no wind, so I'm going to give the dog a break a little bit. I know the drone's still up right now looking.

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1: Charles 19, go ahead.
0: You can stack the missing person.
1: That's clear.
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1: Units out of family disturbance on spring music checking.
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0: 14 for the Unithon scene over there. Can we find out if he's got any friends towards this area, relatives, or anything like that that he can possibly go to or head towards?
1: Mom said they have nobody in the area.
2: Edward 37, you require.
0: Cell phone on him, anything like that. Maybe they'll be able to track him.
3: V for suspicious vehicle, Rankin at Imperial Valley.
4: Okay.

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1: Yes, sir, go ahead.
2: Can you see if you have a gate code for the Sugar Pine Squirrel?
0: I got about 6.5 minutes left on this battery. As soon as you get overhead, I'll put down.
2: We'll be there for 2 minutes ECA.
3: CMI.
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1: 10-35. It's going to be 2,000 blocks, Sweet Lilac Drive. Is one of the
2: Four of them are 18.
3: All right, team.
2: Can you send me reference 451?
3: Okay.
1: North 16, change 1200, please.
3: North 16, that's clear.

0: Norman 13, pull Jason for Charles 13. We need air.
1: That's clear. Ending 07400. Again, repeating, ending in 07400.
2: Team 14-102, be advised, we're going to be looking for a black male, approximately 6 foot tall, about 230 weight, with dark clothing, pajamas on.
3: That's quick. We're looking at the intersection of Airtex and Imperial Valley for that location. What do you want to start looking?
1: 45 North 14. Chase.
4: You are 14. Where are the control?
1: Ask me.
2: I'm right at that Shell gas station. I see you coming on station now. Last spot that he was seen is directly to my east in this woodline area is where they saw him run into. But he could have made it north towards the neighborhood up that way.
3: Quick. We'll start searching from the shell east to the woodline, and then we'll start working kind of north towards those neighborhoods.
5: He's on the perimeter. Stay by your car and out of the grass.
1: 1R28, clear and send me west road.
6: That's clear, sending 40.

0: You know, I had the drone on the ground.
1: That's fair.
2: J14, can we check SO's board just in case they have a suspicious person call? I know it's their area over here.
1: That's good.

0: King 14, that's a negative. They're not holding any suspicious vehicle or information calls at this time.
1: All right, that's clear. Appreciate it.

0: Yeah, some of those woods, it looks pretty thick, not able to see all the way down through it. From what we scanned, not picking up anything in there. I'm going to push kind of towards those neighborhoods.
1: That's fair. Jim 14, over 37. Do you have any shoes on?
2: No shoes.

0: All right, that's fair. 102, if he's got no shoes on, the chances of him being in that brush over there is pretty slim. That is a lot of thickets, and it's going through our uniforms and everything, so he's probably not going to be in there. He probably continued along that bayou.
1: Yeah, that's clear. Kind of wide open. He goes past that and over towards the neighborhoods.

0: 41735. Any left of the gate code?
1: Negative.
0: Any chance you can check with C4? It shows to be one of their contracts.
1: That's clear.

0: King 14, I'm going to start heading back towards the woods area and see the last spot the dog had a good pull on me and go from there with it.
1: Nora 16.
2: Nora 16.
1: I'll take this range.
3: 1035 try, pound 1970.
4: We're a little bit farther to the east. We're going to look around the trailers and neighborhoods.
2: Yes, please.
5: Hey, Houston, can you send me a message? 42, over 21.
2: That's clear.
6: And King 14, it's been about 10 minutes.
7: And 35, can you repeat that again?
3: Try pound 1970.

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1: That's weird.
2: Tower 13,

0: North 16, go north. North 16, go north.
1: New York and New Yorker, 5834 Twisted Pine Court. New Yorker, 5834 Twisted Pine Court.
2: King 14, I'm going to need a 15-minute timer, please.
3: Okay.
4: And 102, King, I got eyes on you. I'm going to search out front again.
2: What am I for, 33?
5: I'm 33.
2: He's in a suspicious vehicle, reference 388.
6: Oh, that's clear. When we got to that little corner over there behind us, he just turned this way. So there's a very good possibility he just followed this path with his path of least resistance on it.
0: North 16, possible gate code is 4554.

0: First on normal, sir. First on normal, sir, go ahead.
1: Can you create another slip at the same address and put it on a B1B and put me on it?
0: That's clear.
2: Charles 14, go 1 to 10.
0: Charles 14, that's clear. 1 detained, 120.
3: North 12, can you show you the other penalty?
4: North 12, that's clear.
5: Number 13, no more records.
4: No more records on Twisted Pine Court. No more records Twisted Pine Court.

0: 314 to 102. So the dog's showing some interest underneath this bridge over here. I'm trying to see if maybe it's a little bit less deep on that side, on the opposite side where we're at. See if we can get in under there.
1: Yeah, it's clear. I'm showing, you know, water in there on the other north side as well.
2: 42, 720. 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

0: he keeps going kind of north along that drainage canal, man. And his apartment's on the left side, and then keep going farther up, and a couple hundred yards or some more stuff under construction. So he's got options.
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3: Nora 14,
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3: Nora 14, please. 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
2: Today, 902, Derek Bussell is showing multiple 1099 out of multiple different states. They are all in-state pickup only, no extradition.
4: That's clear.
2: Dangerous.
3: 45 Nora 21, I'm going to have one in custody.
4: Nora 21, that's clear. One in custody, 123.

0: Underneath that bridge is clear.
1: Houston 10 at 502.
2: Beach on local at 2500 Willie Lane.
0: 2502, I'm clear on that alert. Thank you.
3: Yeah, we're scanning around the perimeter of the apartment, so.
1: Where is he?
4: Hello, 14. Is Clay Road open?
3: Well, I'll take East Norwich at 4. We're assisting Precinct 4 with the search.
1: Precinct.
4: Any available unit advises Clay Road is open.

0: Yeah, that's clear. I mean, if he made it this far, I mean, he's got so many options. If he kept going or down in the apartments or in the neighborhoods, just kind of expands that search area. We'll go from where you guys are at, kind of work back towards that field and the shell, and give another scan around the cluster of that area.
1: Clear. When we first started, the drone had eyes on a heat source inside the woods, but when there was nothing there. And I know it's pretty thick back there.
0: Yeah, that's clear. I'm only able to see part of partway to the ground and some of that stuff.

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0: .42014, can you show me one of them in custody? I need a unit to check by.
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1: Clear. We'll need to check 50014 out at 10850 Hammerly Boulevard. North Shore, go ahead. Oh, also be advised, Clay Road is closed.
0: Alright, well, I was just advised it was open by 7:30. Go ahead and show one adult male in custody on me around start of mileage 991.
1: That's clear, times 127. Sorry, District 4 just told us.

0: 45 to 115. Who was the unit that needed a check by?
1: Alright, 102. Well, we're heading back down towards the shops. You may have went into this apartment complex, probably right on that.
0: Those are VCs 42, Zebra 14, out of Hammerly and Kirsten Drift.
2: Alright, 10-4, sir, that's clear. We'll clear on out of here. If you guys get something else, just give us a call, we'll come back out.
1: Appreciate it, thank you, sir.
3: We're 29, we're stopping at Fallbrook and Eldridge at the Sheriff.

0: Can you just hold your perimeter and make it extra, please?
1: 45 North to 1. My apologies. I've just been advised clear road is closed. I'll be route to JPC. Starting mileage is 991.
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3: 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Also be advised that MU's office is out.
4: Okay. 45 North 1 4. 45 North 1 4, go ahead. No, for show me out with the vehicle.
2: Okay. Sounds clear, go ahead.

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0: I have one female in custody en route to JPC. 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
1: Henry 75, Henry 36, check.
8: Henry 34, we are on the control.
1: Okay. 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
6: Yes, clear. 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
6: That's clear.
1: That's clear, Charles 96 is OD. 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
6: 42 Sam, 30 checking.
1: 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Correction, north 71.
0: One's right there, go ahead.
1: Mike, secure.

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1: Nora 16, you can disregard that record. She's got one comment about 10 out.
2: Yeah, just around the corner. I'm a couple blocks out. Give me a second. I'm close, everything.
0: Okay. Just clear. Records disregard East 3G. Records disregard for East 3G.

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1: North 71.
0: North. Call for me.
1: That's clear. Is your mic secure?
0: That's clear.
1: That's clear. Hardin County for a bustle. That's clear.
0: Good morning, sir.
1: That's clear. Morning, custody, 144.
2: Number 12, can you show one male being transported to Willowbrook Methodist?
3: That's clear.

0: 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You can hold my call. You can shoot me a route with no 18.
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1: Tower 36, descended.
0: Tower 36 is clear. Province 835 at 155. Henry 67.
2: Henry 67.
0: Henry 67. Subject Hadley is showing to have a suspended driver's license due to failure to pay child support. Has a protection order. You're clear.
2: I'm just verifying. He's not saying there, correct?
3: 1245, Parker.
0: Reason?
2: He's not saying there.

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1: Charles 6-1 here.
0: You're clear. Wayne 41 checking.
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0: Yeah.
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0: 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Can you change my call to a warrant service?
1: 1-2-3-9, I change it.
0: And 123, that was negative on the change?
1: That's clear. I'm the one that changed it to what it is.
0: That's clear. Just checking. Thank you.

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0: 120, go ahead.
1: Hey, one of the dispatchers is unconfirming a warrant. 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

0: William 54 OD. 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
0: North 13 is clear, showing your route. Reference 882 at 207. It's going to be 7035 Bristol Memorial Drive for a vehicle that is parked with expired registration. Previous call is going to be in this list. Tom, 43, checking on you.
2: Tom, 43,
0: you're clear.
3: Charles 97. Can I get another additional unit to my location, please?
0: That's clear. Are you under control?
4: 42 North 30. Can you show me OD?
3: Charles 97. I'm under control.
1: Clear, show OD.
0: That's clear. Can I have additional unit verify with Charles 97 at Kirkendall in 1960 near the Scottish Inn and Suites? Charles 50, that's clear. Thank you.
5: Hello?
0: That's clear.

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1: Henry 70.
2: Henry 70.
1: Can you show one detained?
2: Henry 70, that's clear. One detained at 213.
3: We're on orders.
2: Q49, that's clear. Send trackers and trackers and markers needed at 1007 Lavender Shade Court. 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
0: One 55. 401 North 3,
2: you can send me 989, I'm clear on it.
0: Okay. 155.
1: Available units back North 3-2 for the disturbance, 16802, Soviet Airlines.
3: Go ahead.
0: 155. Reference 22. She's requesting to speak to a sergeant. Charles 97, you were clear. When detained at 215.
3: Okay, ACSO there. You can deal with ACSO, sergeant.

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2: 45 Edward 20 Shut your OD.
3: Doing 3-1 off to the update.
4: Juan 55, are you clear on the new notes for reference 22?
2: Charles 97?
4: Your traffic was unclear. Can you advise if it's the same person?
2: Yeah, that's clear.
4: You've got wind behind you. That is clear. It is the same subject?
3: Charles 50, it is the same subject.
4: Charles 50, that's clear.
3: 155 is clear.
4: You're clear. North Central Bridgetown Family Disturbance.
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1: 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Extend it, please.
0: Keep clear.
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0: is clear. Contractors, need a record at 15700 Kirkendall at 1960. Need a record at 15700 Kirkendall at 1960 at the Scottish Inn Suites. Need a record.
1: 120.
0: 120, go ahead.
1: 120, disregard.
0: That's clear.
2: North 78.
0: North 78.
2: North
0: 78, send reference to. North 78, clear, Cheyenne Route.
3: Secure.
0: Can we reference two family disturbance at 19831 Iceland Court? Court is advising that her husband is trying to fight her son, stated that she's unsure if the husband is currently intoxicated. Called to explain her son being aggressive and using profanity towards the father. No other information at this time. At 219, can I have additional units en route with Nora 78? 123, I'm clearing en route. Two 17 checking on you. King 14 checking on you.
4: 217, I'm under control.
1: King 14, I'm good.
0: King 14, clear.

0: 134-63.
1: Okay. Houston, do they have a 907 status check?
2: 173, can we do a callback to Center Chocolate?
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0: 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The markers needed 15,700 Kirkendall at 1960 at the Scottish Inn. The markers are needed.
1: Nora 88,
0: Nora 88, you're clear.

0: 123, will you attempt to call back? No answer. That's clear. Checking the device. And 223.
1: One twenty.
2: One twenty.
1: Confirmed that Charles 97 suspects the one Charles 61 had previously.
2: Oh, 14, that's clear.
1: Channel clear.
3: Channel clear. Go ahead.
0: Charles 97. Can you confirm?
1: Charles 97, that's clear.
2: Anyone, King 36, show me out on reference 47, please.
0: That's clear.
1: 120 on that. Have Charles 61 take primary on that call.
0: That's clear. Charles 61 clear.
1: Charles 61 clear on that.
0: That's clear. 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
3: 8th Livestock, Cypress Blue, Sioux, Maryland.

North 3-1. Your animal livestock, if it's, sounds like it's east of Stewberry, which would be a seaport.

0: 1031, did you receive?
1: Yes, sir. All units supervised roll call is at 230. Units supervised roll call is at 230 right now.

0: North Central District, Team Direct holding in Animal Livestock, Cypresswood, and Stupid Airline for a large brown cow near the intersection.
1: Henry 70.
0: Correction, it was not taken direct. Henry 70, go ahead.
1: I added notes.
0: That's good. Henry 70, which unit is transporting?
1: It's me, Henry 70, transporting. Henry 34 is going to be following.
0: That's clear. 108 at 230.
2: Lori, can you check in?
1: Lori, the end of the patrol.
3: 05, check in. R7, are you checking?
2: Clear.
3: 05, secure.

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1: Tower 46, under control, show us extended, please.
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0: No, at 13. I'm almost done with this goal. I can fake that out right after.
1: Our safety guard is for a sentry unit.
2: 2-1.
1: 2-4-9.
2: Two flying, same reference, 126.

0: 8:14, I'm clearing your traffic. 249, you're on to 20922 New Wave Court. To report a reference to someone's in his backyard. Alarm went off, backyard gate open, has camera in the backyard. Subject is out of the view. Think subject is hiding in the backyard at the location. Reporter advised the subject does have a weapon in his hand. Reference number 126 at 233.
1: Suspect have a weapon, or is a reporter have a weapon?
0: 249, be advised reporter does have a weapon in his hand.
1: Yes, there is a little callback to get a closer description on.
2: Hello, this is 27. You can show me back in.
0: That's right, we'll do a callback.
1: Charles, can you clear me supplement and send me central?

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0: Missing 888.
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0: talking with someone on the patrol. Extend the police.
1: That's where.
2: Bell.
3: 945, should we clear the scene?
1: Clear. Last name, where was the traffic?
2: On that subject of the metro.
3: 66.
1: Go ahead.
2: 118
4: to Everett 83. Yes, ma'am. You show area unit clear this location. And you should also show me EOB.
1: That's clear.
2: Turn around and check on the black male sitting at the metro that we just passed.

0: 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Unable to give his description. Any available units check by number 14?
1: 971. 415 will be en route.
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2: 249.
3: 249, go ahead.
2: For now, BUVAS reportee has his weapon secured at the location. Advise that he is in bed and watching from his camera.
3: That's clear. Thank you.
0: 118, what was your address number?
3: Last house on the north side of the street, on the right.
0: All right.

0: 1920 South Court.
1: Do you realize you have somebody in the backyard?
0: I can't tell 100%. It looks like somebody's sitting down next to a tree, but I can clearly see the electrical box on it, so I know it's not that.
2: Yes, moving.
0: Okay, it's definitely somebody moving now. I just saw movement.
3: Wanted to be on hold the channel?
1: The description of him is going to be the guy that we're looking for.
0: 118, please, you know.

0: 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Emergency traffic only. 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
1: Security order, can you advise?
0: Left and rear, emergency traffic. Turn them on.
2: May look out for them.
1: Hey guys, Arch.
2: Okay, I'm looking at it better. Unless he's laying down, it also could be a really big dog.
0: Okay.
2: And dispatcher, y'all got the feet up?
0: We're pulling it up right now.
2: Yeah, my screen's down. Y'all get a better, might get a better view. I'm going to try to lower it down and see if I can get it. Better look at it.
0: That's good.
1: Yeah, it's either a really large dog or a person.
3: Yeah, so today with 217 status check.
1: Yeah, that's a dog.
0: That's good.
3: Proceed.

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1: That's correct.

0: If you come up to the fence, it'll be in the far right corner.
1: 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T.C. Justin Boulevard is ever so dry to help District 1 get a brown cow bag.
0: 45 normal 4. 45 normal 4, go ahead.
2: That's clear.
3: Normal 4, I'm unable to get in due to no gate code. I use a previous gate code, but it doesn't work.
4: That's clear. Let me get with the report 8, see if we can get a gate code.
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0: 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Dispatching, you can release the channel.
2: 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Attention units, attention all units. 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Attention all units, you can now resume normal traffic. 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
2: North 4 is sufficient to be approval. 2050 after 1960, road west from your right, Lexus.
0: 2603 received.
3: Cameron 7, Clarion also arrived at 249. North 39 checking.
0: Okay. Houston City, 505.
2: North 240, lock plate.
0: Received, council time, 250. That's clear, go ahead.
2: Boy Nora John, 4166. Boy Nora John, 4166.
0: That's clear.
2: North 39, check it. North 39, I'm on patrol thing.
3: That's clear. North 13, check it.
0: North 39.
3: That's clear.
0: Four has one mail. 414 has one to take.
4: Nora 15, that's clear. 1 mil detained, 251.
2: Nora 24, did you get a return on it?
0: Nora 24, that's clear. Comes back to a 2005 Lexus, color white. Registered owner is Samuel Gachiengu.
2: Yes, sir.

North 247, that's a long challenge.

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1: 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I'll arrive at the hospital.
0: Yes, ma'am.
2: Houston, today with 217.

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1: King 14, I'm good.
2: 45 number 15 checking.
0: Fast press.
2: I'm on 4 weather control. Fast clear.

0: Charles 76 checking.
1: 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Thank you.
0: Yes, ma'am.
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0: That's correct.

0: Coming from South Hesquay Avenue, line to 16848 Westway Houston Parkway. 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Dog is barking at the location. Reporter advised they could hear cursing and banging noises. 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Number 30108.
1: 220.
0: Go ahead.
1: 220, clear in JPC.
0: Yes, please.
2: North 16.
3: I'll take a suspicious person. Reference 176.
2: That's clear. Clear office. Two people walking around the parking lot looking into vehicles. Hispanic male, white male. Unknown clothing.
1: 217, clear standby.

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0: Mary Paul Sam 4335. Mary Paul Sam 4335. Red Nissan Sam.

0: Yeah, what A3?
1: Yeah, what A3, go ahead.
0: Show me a route to the DA office.
1: Yeah, what A3, that's clear. That's 13-10.

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1: Tron 6-1, that's clear. Checking on you.
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1: Charles 87.
0: Traffic hazard 45 northbound at Tidwell exit. White female crossing the highway. On the main lane.
1: That's clear. I'm gonna call you back. That's clear. Are you out with her?
0: She's right across the feeder road.
1: That's clear. Are you out with her?
0: No, she jumped over the Jersey barrier and ran across the feeder road.
1: That's clear. I have you out on the traffic hazard.

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1: Tom 87, do you have an update?
2: She ran across the feeder road. I lost her. Oh, wait, I found her. Stand by.
1: That's clear.
0: 28103 Tomball Parkway at Starbucks. 28103 Tomball Parkway. Lap time is 4 minutes. Motion, the area of activation is Motionburg audible alarm.
1: Clear.
2: 120 Charles 87. She's no longer on the main lanes, correct?
1: Charles 87, can you confirm?

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1: 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North 78.
2: 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Can you give me advices?
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0: 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And some reference to a vehicle parked at the dead end of the street facing the wooded area. I don't know if we're making model reference 479 at 343.
1: Number 12, you serve the SC 11 on scene.
2: Number 12, that's clear.

0: 45-115, you can stack the LM local off of Highway 6.
1: 45-115, that's clear. June 14, can you check the name of my box and see if you got anything out of Texas?
2: That's clear. June 14, can you confirm first and last name?

0: Charles 6-1, arrived at JPC, any mileage 963.
1: That's clear at 349. King 14, can you confirm if this subject is a male or female?
2: Male.
1: That's clear.

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1: Charles 20 secure.
0: That's clear.

0: Negative, I'll be in round 2, that's the speed of Eagle.
1: Charlie 65, checking. Clear.
2: Charlie 65, under control.
1: That's clear.

0: Henry 55, checking.
1: There's a cluster.
0: That's clear. Top 43 checking. That's clear. Ring 36 North 12 check in.
2: Hold on, 333 runner control.
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1: To David, 808 receive.
2: Just advising, your suspicious vehicle has also been located at 605 Holderly twice in the recent past.
3: Lastly, it might be the one that Officer Bassett pulled before.
2: Yes, sir, yes.
3: That's fine, he's gonna make it.

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2: Or 11, you can put my numbers on that unknown medical.

0: 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Just checking on you.
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0: That's clear.

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2: Alarms.

0: 27650 Trumbull Parkway at Walmart. 27650 Trumbull Parkway at Walmart. Going to be keypad Burt's entry perimeter area, and they advise the silent one.
1: Just a couple of...
2: Yeah, 23, I'm in route as well, if you have another unit or two route.
3: That's clear.
4: That's clear. Can I get additional unit in route with 123 and North 13?

0: Charles 3, you can say no first.
1: Charles 3, that's clear. Be 16, 445 North Freeway. For notes on progress, be advised it is a live video. 7 references to subjects in a white Ford pickup, taking tires from back to the location. White male last name wearing a red hat, no shirt, blue jeans. Another white male last name wearing a brown hat, white shirt, blue jeans. Reference 732 at 422. King 14, that's clear.

0: 123473. Hey, go around the back.
1: 123, that's good. Check the last on the channel.
0: Check the vice for now. Check the back.
1: That's good.
2: C for local, 12010, Jen Sales Crossing.
1: King 14, be advised that the reporting no longer has visual on the subjects. Go.
0: And 123 North 39, do you have anything back there?
3: No, sir, nothing back there.
0: Okay, that's weird. It doesn't look like he actually made entry. It looks like he just broke glass.
1: That's clear.
0: And 123 North 39, can you check the back door back there?
1: Units and routes of Ellison Progress, we advise the authority thinks that they are still at the back of the building. There is a black trailer attached with a Ford or pickup truck.
0: 123, is that to us or is that Crescent Wood?
1: 123, that's a negative. This is Central.
0: That's clear, thank you.
1: That's clear. Over 05, over 58, checking.
4: Over 58, under control.
1: That's clear. That's clear.
4: Call 45.
1: King 14, be advised that the reporting is attempting to call the key holder, but has not been able to make contact.
4: Hold me out of the North Park.
5: North Park, I'm about to pull up.
1: That's clear.
2: North 13, no more records.
1: Henry 55, check.
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1: That's clear.
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0: 123, I'm clear on that. 123, dispatch. Can we make contact with key holder and have somebody around, please?
1: That's clear.
0: Okay,
1: that's clear.
0: That's correct. You can change this to a criminal mission.

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1: A4, in progress, priority 2, 2521, FM 2920. It's going to be for the smoke shop. Rep is stating someone ran into the building and is now stealing things. Trying to get more information.
0: Central Conway, hold on, animal lost that.
2: No, 34, you can send me that call.
1: That's clear.
3: 31, Frank 33, you can put us on it as well.
1: Clear. Supervisor clear on
2: 766.
1: 35, clear.
0: That's clear. 50, that's clear. We Cypresswood and Stubna Airline for a bull in the street on Cypresswood Drive. It has a vehicle almost hit. Perfect, 760 at 428.
2: Yeah, 123 to my north unit. So spread out and start checking your vape shops.
0: 112 checking.
4: That's all secure.
0: That's clear.

0: close to it. You can still use it down.
1: 1836. Can you advise C4 of the update? That's their contract right there.
2: Cross-way, that's clear.
3: That's clear.

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1: 21 Charlie. Edward 05.
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3: 1245.
1: Edward 05, are you clear to take reference 782?
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2: That's clear.
1: That's clear. 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
0: C for discharge at exit Zuma, Boulder Oaks.

0: North 16, myself and North 32 will be in service in the neighborhood right across the street from the business.
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3: Person 23, show it back in, Paul.
2: Okay.
1: So you're reporting on location. Smokes are real. Reporting about that two males was wearing a mask. Route the store. If I said they left on foot.
3: Can you show me the route to the depot?
2: Okay.
1: Reference 772 at 432. I'm linking a call in. I need additional units with Edward 05.
4: Clear, 57 route.
1: That's clear.
4: Was holding in progress. Suspect vehicle is beige color car with a rear spoiler.
5: Yes, I have several deputies on scene.
3: 2132, can we call back and get his name a little bit?
1: 249, that's clear.
2: That's clear.
1: 118, I'm also clear. Here's reference.

0: 42 number 11 units on 1960 checking. Okay.
1: One 18 east.

0: the forefront over to when you can shove her out to the discharge.
1: Over to one, yes, sir.
2: 118.
1: Clear. Can you bump Noro 4? They're right down the road from that 2920 call that Air 5 is en route to.
3: Noro 4, I'm already hitting to it.
2: Noro 4, that's clear.
1: All right, sir, you put Air 5-7 back in.

0: Thanks, Mr. Fisher. Please come back to you, 200.
1: 41 North to the correct address is going to be 2150 over 2920.
0: That's clear.

0: 415, I'm just in Chula, I'm not with a rep right now.
1: 1326, can you show me around the MLK?
2: That's clear.
0: Yeah.
3: No, 404, that's going to be 4th Century. I'm with a reporting right now.
0: That's clear.
3: No, 404, SO's out. Also going to be on scene.

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0: 10-35, Zimmy, Texas, Nora Robert, Robert 2802. I'm here right off 99. Suspects running.
1: Nora
2: 04.
3: Yeah.
1: Nora 04.
0: Definitely gonna be the vehicle.
2: Nora 04, ISO is advising that they may have found the suspect.

0: Hey, Flores, what was you got?
1: That's clear.
2: They said where they're at?
3: No perimeter. I'm right down the street. These guys hit another vape shop off Kirkendall.
0: They didn't say where it's at, but I'm following them right now.
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1: G49, you are clear.
5: I was going to be wearing a gray hooded sweatshirt with, like, khaki pants.
4: Yeah, it's pretty off of 99 and Mossy Oak Road.
5: We bailed out going westbound.
6: 436, I'm going to be going nowhere else for it.
5: 35. Let's get some units on 99. You're stuck in the barrier, concrete barrier, you can't get out. So you can probably hit 99.
2: Hey, looks like they got a bailout over there. 118 if you want to head that way.
1: Henry 55, checking.
7: Henry 55, I'm sure.
1: That's great. And 35, the vehicle is stuck in the concrete barrier?
7: 118.
1: 118.
5: Well, he wrecked out. He's running on foot. There's a barrier along 99. He can't get over it, so he's going to hit probably 99.
8: Mud 248 for meet the officer. 212-14 Northwest Freeway.
2: Clear. The SO deputy has the vehicle stopped. That's their scene. Our units need to maintain our scene. You can put it.
1: That's clear.
2: We're in Ever 36. Back.
8: Be advised, EMS is transporting for an assault.
1: 118, you're clear. Tower 04 and Echo 36, clear. William 74, check.
9: Tom 42.
1: Tom 42.
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1: That's clear.
5: Units on 99, I'm right here. Gonna be in the wooded area. You can pull over right there.
1: That's clear, units in the wooded area.
10: Oh, it's on 35.
1: I'm going up there.

0: 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We're going to be Cypress Wood approaching Champion Source.
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3: Let's see if we can get K-9 and start at 99 Mossy Oak to the feeder road on Mossy Ropes. Meet us there.
2: 36,
4: that's clear. I'm about to be out. We need to get some units over here for our perimeter.
2: Okay.
3: 35, it's only going to be me and another unit right now.

0: get at least one unit, Bossy Oak Road West. It's going to be the far north part of that neighborhood, dead end on the west side.
1: All right, is that a request in a drone?
2: They're in the process of setting up their perimeter now.

0: Hold on, Roger. So this is Munis on Fritz Lane, Lonesome Pine Road.
1: And Acorn Valley Drive.

0: What if I have trouble dating? You can send me the welfare check.
1: Can I just clear 45 Charles 80?
2: Charles 20 checking.

0: Sounds nice here.
1: Okay. Number 5, number 47, check.
2: 400 control, send it.
1: Number 5, that's clear.
0: Charles 80, BFS, reporting of his neighbors inside of a blue Toyota Tundra, possibly sleeping with the door open. Request officer just check that, make sure he's okay.
3: 118.
4: 45, Charles 80, hello, BFS.
1: 118.
0: That's fine.
5: Units arriving, 735 advised he ran back eastbound towards Springwood Village.
3: Can you generate me a drone deployment slip in Mossy Oaks and Grand Parkway?
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0: King 36 to Houston.
1: King 36, go ahead.
0: Hey, can you give us the address that plane comes back to, please?
2: Houston 2 David 808, Nunez Garcia, says it got a press seat at PD.
1: That's clear. Can you verify the plate one more time?
3: Down 35. 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
1: Transmon 32, 10 millimeter Delta Tower grounded.
2: Transmon 6, that's clear.
3: Hey, deputy that's down there walking along the barrier, hold what you got. I'm trying to deploy the dog.
1: Mark said you're holding FLV disturbance in Ridgestone.
4: Denver 53, copy, please.
0: The plate comes back to a John Lucas.
3: No, Father, you can send it.
0: 2019 Hyundai Sonata.
4: 735. Can you see if it comes back to a local address for us?
1: North of you. That's good. That's 21215 Crocodiles Apartment 3102. Same reference to the report. He's child fraud or knocking on the door and possibly breaking a window. Suspect's going to be a 32-year-old Hispanic male. Unknown clothing description, 924 at 454.
0: Stand by one moment.
3: King 36, I need one of the perimeter units on Lonesome Pine Road where it dead ends to the east.
5: Hey, madam, headed your way. Are you deploying on the north or south side of 99?
3: By, then I'm going to work eastbound.
0: It does come back to a local address, 6226 Valerie Street, apartment 12.
4: Yeah, I'm very fine. Yeah, that's not on the perimeter. Head to that registered address.
0: In the red 13, channel clear.
4: 735, no more records.
1: 413, relax.
0: In the red 13.
6: North 31, give me that address one more time.
1: North 13, go ahead.
0: 26226 Valerie Street, apartment 12.
6: Can you send it in a message?
0: Clear. No, 13, I spoke with the key holder. He'll be sending somebody in route. Also, we advised, he stated that it was two males that tried to break in.

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1: No other money for this project.
2: King 36, what I need is perimeter units to the east. That was these guys' last known direction of travel was eastbound.
3: Ground. Stay right there, Hall 3, same line.
1: No, it's 31, 45 at Springs Street, almost there.
4: That's clear.

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1: Alright, can you just, sorry. Alright, can you just...
0: Alright, Gina's clear. Somebody's arriving. Somebody flattened her tires on the Red Chevy Malibu.

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2: What if I was Rosetti? Can you have the recording step out?
3: Yes, please.

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1: Two Adam, 250 Houston.
2: Houston, 250.
0: Henry 75 checking.
1: Two Adam, 250, Charlotte 1041.
2: Percy.
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0: Poi vogliamo fuori qua, ci ho messo.
1: Sì, so.
2: In 30 seconds, let's take a back channel, please.
1: That's clear. All units out on the MCS, please move everything north.
3: 25 has through.

0: 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I am 10-4 and I am 10-8 with a warning from the traffic stop.
1: Adam 603 Houston.
2: Charles 80 checking.
1: Yes, I'm going to be 2-6-0-3. You can show me 10-8. Previous traffic stop will be a citation.
0: Charles, they're under control.
2: That's clear.
3: Charles 603, be advised. Tom's CAS system is down. We're on the phone help desk.
1: 10-4.
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1: NOR 58 checking.
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1: That's okay.
3: Last year, 2603 Houston.
0: 2603.
3: Yes, ma'am, my last call is not clearing up on my end. You can show it a citation 10-8.
0: Received.
4: 2706 Houston.
0: Houston, 2706.
1: That's okay.
4: Yes, ma'am. You can show me same traffic as that last unit. I'm having issues clearing my call as well. You can clear a citation.
1: What's the apartment number?
0: Received 2706. You're showing available.
1: That's clear.

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0: We need to check with C4 if they're on the original scene for this call.
1: That's clear.
4: Unit 14, show me SO, please.
3: Unit 14, SO.
5: There were a few C4 units on the original burglary working at call.
1: There are units out on the beach top location.
0: Lincoln 30, can you say that again?
1: There are, C4 has units out at the vape shop location. They also seem to have one unit out on the crash out and one unit with a drone.

0: I mean, it's only in progress. C4 is going to be working the vape shop location.
1: Yeah, there it is.
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1: Henry 34, secure.
0: That's clear.
2: What do you mean? She's going to be 109.
0: Confirm that's William 82.
2: William 83.
0: Okay, William 83, that's good. 109 at 522.

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1: Roger, team secure.
0: That's clear. 120.
2: 120, I'm clear on it. Go ahead and put me on it.
0: That's clear. It's roughly 11, partial 111 at 526.

0: B4 traffic hazard, North Bridgeland Lake Parkway, West Grand Parkway, north.
1: You are 1-3, you can send it.

0: 113, be advised, southbound on 99 Main Lanes, right side shoulder, before North Bridge on Lake Parkway.
1: 120, clear enough.
2: Yes, sir, I'm clear.
0: Morose sedan, unknown license plates, no lights on the vehicle. Red party, advised, so they're trying to flag people down, easy to miss.
3: Aerial 5. Show the key holder on scene, please.
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0: Alright, am I checking on you? Alright, I'm you, sir.
1: Houston 12406. 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
1: Come on, 43, checking on you.
2: 45, Charles 1-4, that's clear.
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2: That's clear.

0: 13, it's going to be caller advice. She was attacked by somebody, but we don't know who the attacker was, and she didn't answer no questions. Yeah.
1: That's clear, thank you.
0: Cool.
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0: You need a record, need a record, 11,907 Silver Canyon Lane. 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

0: 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We will forward check and clear. You can clear me information.
1: Okay.
2: Charles 48 SO, and good morning.
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3: Nora, 24, that's clear. Sending reference 219.
4: Cross phone, 332. Hey, let me know when you're ready to cycle push traffic to go through.
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1: There's also a yes,
2: Sam.
3: 42 Sam 16 SO. 45 Frank 12 SO.
1: Frank 12 SO. Sam 16 GSO.

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1: Okay. Thanks, I'll show you that.
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0: Hey, Ramos, just move the shop right here behind this Malibu.
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2: Wing 71 years old.
3: Houston Tim 706, Neil, no 29.
2: Four Charles 85,
4: you're clear, sir. Vehicle?
1: 245 SO.
4: 43 15 SO.
0: Hey, I'm about to let this stop through first.
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0: Yeah.
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7: Thursday.
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7: traffic. North traffic. Victory and North Sam on Victor Charles 3740.
3: Okay.
5: 42 David 18 or so.
4: Unit 118.
3: 118.
5: Yeah.
1: 42 Adam 16 is this up?
4: Unit 118, reference 259, possibly related to Aero 5s and your drone deployment.

0: 109, Henry Sam David, 7873, May 2026, 2012, Honda, registered to Adriana Alegria out of Katy. Insurance is confirmed, no time.
1: John, up here. Nora, 16.
2: Okay, go ahead.
1: 241, is up.
2: Nora, 16. 841, your turn, John. Edward, 5E.
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3: fine.
2: Edward, 5-8, I'm okay.
4: Hey, hold what you got down there, Ramos. 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
2: That's clear. 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Last seen around 2230.
4: After the last car, you're good to go. 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
2: Last unit, confirm your unit number?

0: 41 Adam 12,
1: SO. 41 Adam 12, SO.
2: Last you knew that was unit 33.

0: Henry 27 checking, Robert 12 checking.
1: How are you?
0: Okay.
2: Robert 12, I control the thing.
0: Robert 12, you're clear.
1: William 37, show me a sign.
0: William 37, you're a sign.
3: 243, yes, sir.
0: 243, you're clear.
4: Sam 11, you can clear out that media officer information and send me the welfare check.
3: Yes.
4: Pick up that major.
0: Henry.
1: Thanks.
3: That's clear.
0: William 20, you ready? Henry 27, checking on you.
5: Number 24, lock of fate. Henry 27, I'm under control.
0: Okay. Number 58, number 62, checking.
6: Yes, you're number 7.
1: Charles 40, OD.
3: That's clear.
0: Charles 40, clear.
7: William 72, OD.
5: 45, Lincoln 10.
6: Lincoln 10.
0: William 72, clear.
1: 207 SO.
2: 45, Adam 10 SO.
0: 207, clear.
6: Adam 10 SO, Lincoln 10, go ahead.
5: 47, 17 SO.
3: Henry 40 SO.
8: Adam 17 SO.
0: Henry 40, clear.
2: Paul 36 SO.
4: Sam 11, I requested the welfare check.
0: Paul 36, clear.
3: That's clear. Houston, to Adam 109, Cooper, 29.
0: Charles 36, you're clear.
9: What's wrong, good?
1: Adam 14, show me this up.
10: 45, Adam 36.
0: 112, clear.
6: Adam 36.
0: Adam 14, say so.
10: Adam 36, will be SO waiting equipment.
6: Jason.
5: 45, Adam 15, SO.
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0: Nora 88, Nora 62, Nora 58, checking.
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0: Nora 58, clear.
9: 45, David 19, SO.
6: David 19, SO.
10: Charles 19, OD.
6: JD.
0: William 78, OD.
6: 717, Shay, SO.
7: 42, David 16, send me the alarm.
3: David 16, clear.
8: 45, Adam 28, show me SO, please.
6: I'm
7: 26,
6: SO.
0: Charles,
6: 26, OD.
0: Shady.
7: Tom, 22, SO.
0: Tom, 22, SO.
9: William, 74,
5: Charles, 14, OD.
6: DOD.
3: Northbrook,
0: 11, 5, 1, SO.
10: Good.
3: That's great. Past Corville Medical Complex, the reporting advisor is a black male. Short hair, dark t-shirt with a rip in the back, walking down the center of 2978 at Medical Complex.
10: That's clear.
4: Nora, 86, SO.
0: Nora, 86, SO.
1: Perfect.
5: 41, David, 16, SO.
0: 256, SO.
11: 41, David, 16, SO.
10: 45, Sam, 30, OD.
11: Last minute, repeat, you keep on each other.
7: I'll be making contact with a person inside, possibly an employee. I'm under patrol.
11: 41, North, you brought a pair. Audience, user.
3: Audience, please stand by for dispatch change. 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
0: Task, you see them at 52, holding a mental hospital.
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10: 45, Sam 30. Were you clear on me being OD?
6: Affirmative.
10: Thank you. Have a good day.
0: You too. Charles 95, SO.
9: 46, Sam 12. Did you get me SO?
11: 46, Sam 12, show SO.
9: That's great. Thank you.
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0: Charles 59, clear.
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2: 45, Adam 80, SO.
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0: William 15, you're SO.
2: 45 Adam 32 SL.
6: Adam 32 SL.
11: Clear. 603.
12: Yeah, we're 32. Good morning, SL.
11: Yeah, 32 SL. Good morning.
9: 46 Charles 137. That minor on tow. Inspector Jefferson.
11: Clear.
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0: Eastside District, taken direct, still holding a minor accident, North Freeway in Luetta.
1: Sam, Freddy, Moss, Freddy, what do you need to see in traffic?
2: 205, is it Edward 81 or 82 in route?
0: Next one, Edward 81 or Edward 82?
3: David 14, can you show me a solo on special assignment? Go to 10555 Northwest Freeway.
0: Edward
3: 81,
0: Edward
3: 82. 45 Lincoln 10, no more records.
2: No, they are both here. Let's put them both in route.
4: No more records, 25% Saudi, no more records.
0: That's clear. Edward 81, Edward 82, show you both in route to reference 328 for a minor accident.
5: 42 Adams, will be for the minor.
0: Paul, did you want to clear your traffic?
6: 45 Sam 33 of the SOS test and 10 is great.
4: Say SO.
6: 42 Franklin, show me SO.
0: Going to be minor accident at 20622 North Freeway. Did not advise if aliens are here for black Chevy Silverado versus a unknown color Chevy Silverado.
1: I don't know what to say,
0: 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Atascocita, MUD 152, still holding a mental health call.
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0: Paul 31, you're clear SO. 123 checking on you.
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0: You're clear. 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Can I have Station 2 supervisor numbers for reference 339 mental health call in MUD 152?

0: realize?
1: 157, do you need my numbers?
0: 41 North 24, checking.
2: That's clear. I'm holding a mental health call in Mud 152.
3: One strong.
4: Hi.
1: That's clear. They're in roll call at the moment. They'll get you somebody short.
2: That's clear.
1: Forty-one Sam 12.
5: 41 Shelton 157 route to that call and put another deputy in route to that one as well.
4: Sam 12.
6: Houston 2 Adam 77 Lynn 029.
1: Have Adam 14 check that major for us.
2: Unit 41, that's clear.
7: 40 12 Adam 11 SL.
0: Adam 14 clear.
8: 11 3 SL.
2: 157 reference 339 at 608.
1: One 57, can you put me back on my special assignment, please?
2: That's clear. Unit 41 advised me to show you the route to the mental health call with another unit.
3: Eighty-one Sam 24.
0: 81 Sam 24.
1: 157, you can put another Henry unit on it. Put me back on the special assignment.
2: That's clear.
3: Can you dupe the call that I'm on with call sub or 766, please, and clear my information?

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1: Nora 65, you're at home. Henry 71.
0: Two for reality.
1: Two for nine, you ready? Henry 71.
2: Henry 71's boy.

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0: 25, Davidson.
1: 6.
2: Highway 71, showing you route to a mental health call, reference 339 at 609, going to be at 6807 Itasca Creek Drive. 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There's also going to be dogs in the backyard. EMS currently refused. Westside District Theater, still holding a minor accident, Huffsmith Colville and Spring Cypress Plaza Drive. 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
3: 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Calls of Breeze, William 4 is on it. Can you verify that?
4: 41, David 14. End of year criminal mischief.
5: William 2.
2: William 2.
6: 45, Lincoln 2.
2: Clear. Anything ahead?
6: Give me 46, Charles 31, primary on the call.
5: 2.
6: Okay.
2: William 02, that's clear. Reference 355 at 611. William 04 was flagged down, but is no longer on scene. Arrow 5 checking on you, Noah 13 checking on you.
7: 41 out of 45.
2: Okay. Noah 13,
7: secure. Okay. Yes, I'm going to miss you. I think you're still.
5: 239.
2: 239.
5: Have Henry 56 and Henry 32 respond to Henry 71's call. You can clear him off. He's going to be on a special report.
1: Hey, minor, shield and power.
2: That's clear. Henry 56, Henry 23.

0: Last unit, go ahead.
1: 143. 143. 45, Frank 18. Send that minor, please.
2: 143. William 04 was on that scene. Should go back out there and work that scene.
0: Okay, scene clear. That's clear. We'll public service her.
3: 120. OD.
0: 120, you're clear, OD. 156, 132.
4: Bump.
0: Henry 56 and 932, initiate route to mental health call. Reference 339 at 613. Reporting advised that her son's threatening to kill himself. Dark gray shirt, gray sweatpants. Son does have schizophrenia. No weapons or intox at this time. He is not currently taking medication. Son's going to be in the garage. Dogs are going to be in the backyard. EMS refused at this time.
3: 104.
0: 104?
4: Call 390. That address that's in the call slip, is that in the city or not?
5: You told me your C, stolen 5609 LZ, but...
6: 11, you show me checking by that major if I have possible disturbance going on.
4: 104 also, did we take that call direct?
0: Square. 104 reference. 390 was not taken direct.
4: That's clear. Not a contract call. It happened in the city. You can send that to SO.
0: That's clear.

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1: 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It's going to be the area of Hudson, Corville, and Medical Complex.
0: That's clear.

0: William Ocean.
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2: 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William 04, go west.
3: 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Going west.
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0: You can. 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

0: 两个
1: 三。喂，能听？
0: ACC made it 91 of Madrid with 2 miles to Houston Northwest.
2: 喂，能听？
1: That's clear.
2: 42 North 11 OD.
1: 42 North 11 OD. 喂，能
3: 听？Just advising that SO does have a reference number 222 that is possibly related to one vehicle in a ditch, black sedan, that he would get, and the report stated that he would have his own vehicle towed, or would tow his vehicle himself.
2: Wait, Monty, that's clear. I guess he had it towed, but did you verify the location for me?
3: We'll still check with the fire department and the EMS about the location.
4: The SO calls it, that's clear. SO calls it, has it at the same location. We'll double check. 207. 207. 41 David 32 stack, 710 from 1916.
3: That's clear.
4: If he's at the intersection, there's no car at that intersection, and they say to clear his call information and show him back in.
3: You clear, Rex?
2: Wait, what do you? I was clear.
3: That's clear.

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1: Yes, ma'am. I still need a rec rec. I'm going to be at Homestead and Old Humble Road. I'm going to be at the intersection at the Shell gas station.

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3: 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First available wrecker to the gas station, Old Humble Road and Homestead Road.
2: Still on the military container back in my shop, en route to Kingwood HC.
1: That's clear.
4: You can make primary.
1: That's good.
5: William 04.
1: William 04.
5: Just confirming, I passed by the location where I was, by the gas station on Valero. The vehicle has been removed, and our department ESD is not on location at this time.
1: That's clear.
6: Henry 24, go with contract.

0: 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Show you en route to... I'll show you en route to the lost passport. 8615 at 638.
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1: Henry
2: 2-1-OD.
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1: Next, please.

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0: Checking on you.
1: Okay, number control.
0: Clear.
2: David 22,
0: that's all.
2: Show me looking for
0: equipment. David 22, Edward 82. They're now saying that the minor is a major, but it's not giving an update on injuries, just that EMS is en route.
3: 205, I'm clear. Priority 2.
0: That's good.

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1: 41, 10-14. You show me out on that local alarm on veterans. Check whether we're 51 or 66 for that suspicious person.
0: Clear. Edward 51 or Edward 66?
2: Go ahead.
0: Main Street, suspicious person.
2: Edward 6600.
0: 41, Davis, I'm seeing MSO. Give it 17, JSO.
3: 14, Franklin, you can send the road rage.

0: Edward 66, that's clear. Sure, you know, they do advise that it's a live feed. There are two individuals that are, that look like they could possibly be personnel, but they didn't answer. 8691 at 646. 200 holding Berkeley to motor vehicle.
1: NOAA 314, sir, just call to a VDOT officer.
2: Yeah.
3: Justin, you send it. 42, Frank 13, clear to add a second number.
0: Charles 22, you are clear. Show you en route. 8753 at 647 is going to be at Fort Transit. 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
2: Adam 80.
1: I'll be at 6875 North Highway 6 in front of the famous footwear. I'll be out on a homeless mail.
2: Okay.
3: Robertson. 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

0: Number Rikers. Enter Navy 2, that's clear. No more Rikers are needed.
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0: 3400 Alotta, no more Rikers. Enter Navy 2, do you have injuries to ZMS? Need to move up?
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0: Go ahead.
2: Adam 16, checking. It's going to be at 29626 Cedar Elm Way. It's going to be a residential burglary alarm. Area of activation is back door motion.
0: No more control.
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0: That's good.

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1: 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I'll be out at 6757 Oyster Hill 6 and Fred Cavender's Boot City Business. 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
2: I'll be on Enchanted Oaks and Cypress Wood.
3: Adam 14.
1: Adam 14. Go ahead.
3: Adam 14, you should be good now.
1: Clear? Vehicle description or license plate?
2: It's going to be Texas plate, Paul Mary John, 8625. That's going to be a Volkswagen.
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5: Clear. 157.
1: 157.
5: Does Henry 54 have anybody going to Kingwood with him?
1: They have not announced it.
5: That's clear. Let's put Henry 56 en route to the hospital with him, please.
1: Henry 56, clear to run.
2: Henry 56, go ahead.
1: You en route to Kingwood HCA. Henry 54.
6: That's what I'm going.
1: Clear.
6: William 3.
1: Good, go ahead.
6: William 3, is HCFO holding another accident on Loretta?
4: Yes, I'm going. Can you confirm the address?
6: Probably an intersection down from where Edward O2 is working his accident. Might involve a black pickup truck that fled the location.
7: No, sir. It'll be 29626 Cedar Elm Way.
1: With looks to it.
2: What is our San Flores up?
1: San Flores, Channel is?
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1: Adam, 80 on the patrol for now. Clear.
5: I'm going to drop.
1: Clear.
5: Frank 12, we'll check out with him in a minute as soon as he clears his counter stuff.
1: Clear. Right, so I'm on patrol.
5: Go on to patrol.
1: Okay.
7: Adam 2-1-S-O.
1: Adam 2-1-S-O.

0: 42 out of 14. Show me it, though.
1: Yeah.
2: Forty-two,
1: Adam, 33 or so. You didn't get out,
2: try
3: again.
2: 42, Adam,
1: 38
2: or so.
1: Adam,
2: 38,
1: say so. Sam, 26.
3: Okay,
1: go ahead.
2: 42, Adam, 30
3: or so. Adam, 30, 30. Can you show me on you on a minor, Hussack Corville? Just south of, I believe it's Mahaffey. I think it might be Tomball PD if you could get them in route.
1: No, it's clear. Howdy. That's 11, show you.
3: Sam 26.
2: 41, David 15. Can you show me this whole winner on equipment, please?
1: Sam 26.
3: No injuries. I'm gonna need some records.
1: David 15, show you SL. Sam 26.
2: Up.
4: 41 Adam 23 SL. 41 6, good morning. Show me SL.
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0: Wait, what, three?
1: William, three.
2: 41 Charles, 15 Oldie.
3: Charles, 15 Charles, Oldie.
4: 45 animating.
0: Animating. That's clear. They have one that's related to the one that we have. That's at 3,900.
4: I have one thing.
0: Okay.
1: Well, this other party that I'm in contact with is saying he hit a white SUV, not a Honda.

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1: Sam 26.
2: B for fraudulent use of ID 13670 Paxton Drive.
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0: You can update the cross street to Willow Creek Estates Lane.
3: David 17, SO.
1: Ava.
4: Where do you believe I have the other vehicle involved in the accident?
1: Clear.
5: 16, my right, sir.
6: Go ahead.
4: It is going to be a Honda Pilot, white in color. We're in about the 2800 block of Loretta, it looks like.
5: Disregard.
2: A5SGA, 2819 Loretta.
1: That's clear.
6: That's clear.
2: Adam 11, show yourself.
1: Clear, gun.
4: William 3, I guess you can hold me out on that accident. I'll take care of it. There's no one else here on scene.
2: Franklin 8.
5: Hi, Smith Corville, Willow Creek Estates. Huff Smith Corville, Willow Creek Estates Lane. It's going to be Precinct 4 on view an accident near the entrance of the neighborhood.
7: Info 4, I've arrived. Any mileage, 706, 706.
1: Can you give me a better location for this address?
0: Henry 54, that's clear.
1: At 7:05. Collingwood holding a family assault on Heaton Circle.
0: Charles 45, send it.
1: Charles 45, that's clear. Cheyenne route to Heaton Circle. 8941 at 7:05. It does advise that they're separated. The dad's inside and the 20-year-old is outside. Meadowview Farms holding a local alarm, Spencer Glenn.
0: 118, send it.
6: Spencer Glenn, back in.
1: Clear. Meadow 18, that's clear. Showing route. 8989 at 706.
0: David 17, you can send me that FSGR, Roberto.
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2: 41 David, 16 Seminary, disturbs on the Piri Valley.
3: William 3, I have my record. You can disregard all other records.
0: David 16, be advised. Location is going to be a super quick.
4: William 3, that's clear. No markers are needed.
0: 45 black male, last seen wearing black shirt, black pants, currently inside of location, refusing to leave. No weapons at the time. Available units back. Please remind me, hello, West FM 1960.

0: Sam 26. Clear, go ahead. Can I get another call for a retro? Sam 26, clear. Need first record, have Smith, Corville, and Willow Creek.
1: 41 David, 2 David, 2 Solo, 1 to 10.
0: Willow Creek Estates, first record. That's clear, 1 to 10, 7-11.
2: See, for stolen, 75 by 2, North Sammy's Parkway.
0: And Sam 26, Tom Hall is in route. That's good.
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0: Mike 106 holding a stolen vehicle on Rainbow Ridge.
5: And 32 control from 911.
0: And 932, that's clear. 9071 at 712.
5: Heading 33.
0: That's clear.
3: Adam, man, you can disregard those minutes.
0: Rectal clear.
2: Hey, Feldinger, CMF, Elf, call 5621 LV meter. Rectal, I'm clear.
3: Adam, ready, someone release.
0: Clear.
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0: 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You can send me that minor on Sam Houston.
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0: Channel is.
1: Sorry about that, Tim. You can show us on the control. We'll be able to extend it.
0: Sounds 25. Charles 18, you are clear. Edward 39. Tom 25. Tom 25. Gonna be no injuries. You can change it to minor. You are clear.

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5: That's clear. Be advised traffic on the southbound is back up to Wyrick.
6: Lanes 1 and 2 shut down on the westbound of the Bear Dick for a cleanup.
2: See local, 11755 West New York. Please.
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0: Yeah, 3-1, I take off, please.
1: Tombo PD is on scene. You can show me back in. Go with it.
0: North Victor Mary 6327, North Victor Mary 6327, Dodge Journey, red color.

0: Hey, can you do my returns?
1: Yes, please.
0: Would you like the return?
2: Better 61.
1: Yes, ma'am. You heard these pages, mark and hold it. We were able to clear most of the roadway. We do not need fire.
0: Hustler.
1: That's you, with your driver's license.
0: That was harsh.
2: That's clear.
1: Gentlemen.
2: Tell us.
1: 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Last name Montalongo.
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1: 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Last name Cotton White Mail. Hey, can you go ahead and see me first up?

Edward 38, that's clear, sharing route to the local alarm on Forest Brook. Shows to be front door entry. 9205 at 721. Red 200, follow up.

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2: Okay.
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0: 8800 block of Will Clayton Parkway. William Sam Victor 9184 Fortix position.
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10: 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Adam 80, Eagles back, and suspicious person only.
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0: 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Charles Custody dispute at 4802 Yellow Gingko Trail, reference number 676 at 731.
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0: 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It's going to be a suspicious person at 3820 Atascocita Road at the Kroger's, reference number 973 at 743.
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1: 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It's at Hirsch Elementary.
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5: 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I'll check and advise on injuries.
0: Yes, sir.
5: So if I was going to get over 32 and route to that, just notify the ISD PD, get them in route as well.
0: Yes, sir. You advise which unit for it?
5: Over 32.
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0: 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Show you in route. Hirsch Elementary, meet the citizen reference number 63 at 7:50.
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0: 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And I'm being right over there. See if a mayor unit could meet me there.
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0: R51, this clear, unknown major minor. At 7210 North Grand Parkway West, reference number 72 at 752. It's advising a crash notification from Progressive on a 2012 Buick LaCrosse at this location. No voice contact was made.
1: 263 SO.
0: 263 SO.
2: No, I want an update. No injuries here, just a vehicle in a ditch. 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
3: There's already records here, no more records.
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0: Nora 1, that's clear. Triggers, no more records are needed. 5,000 Spring Student Road, no more records are needed. 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
0: Charles 24, change your information call.
1: Charles 24, that's clear.
2: 45, Sam 19, SO.
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0: 18.
1: Harry 74 checking.
0: Harry 18. Chief of Police has that vehicle. We'll show you back here and report.
2: Henry 74, I'm on the patrol. You're
1: clear.
0: Tell me.
1: Out there.
2: I'm clear.
0: 3204, can you hear
1: yourself?
0: 4214,
1: say so. 8 is 42740,
0: is it? Go ahead.
1: 4214, say so.
2: Just confirming, which vehicle does the reference me?

0: 4213, you can see your mute is not rolling.
1: Okay.
2: Tower Charlie, I need to pitch up.
3: Robert 12, you're clear. Tom 25 checking. Harry 77, you're clear.

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0: Yes, and we're going to be under control, no contact at this location. You're going back to the same room.
1: Square.
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1: 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Then answer my call.
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0: 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Where's that?
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1: Where's William 1-4?
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3: Tower 39, this is Claire Shea en route. It's going to be a suspicious vehicle at 23102 Sandpiper Trail, reference number 519 at 806.
1: I'm with my MDT. 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I'm going to control.
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3: 220 OD.

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It's going to be a follow-up public service only reference number 607 at 808.

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1: Charles 75, you bought me for that, right, ma'am?
0: Charles 85, keyed up port.
1: That's correct.
2: Henry 77, what's the runway?
0: Charles 85, show you back in. They call back to cancel. Make sure.
2: Henry 77, what's the runway?
0: Henry 77, that's clear. Show you in route. It's going to be a runaway at 19603 Swiftbrook Drive, reference number 469 at 810.

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1: Harry 74, that's clear. One released at 8:12. He's had UD-16, holding a traffic hazard. Edward 18, send it. Edward 18, this is clear. Show you en route. It's going to be a traffic hazard at 925 East Air Tech Drive, reference number 725. 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

0: Nora 65, that's clear, so you know it's going to be a local. That's 24527 Gosling Road, Suite Season Charles 101, at the specs reference number 749 at 813. Muddy 2 holding a road rage.
1: Ever 51, send it.
2: I know, Major Minor, East Ridge, at Audi in Westville. David 19.
0: Tower 82, this clear show you route. It's going to be a road rage at 24505 Burnham Wood Drive, reference number 650 at 813.
3: 219, transfer location is going to be SM 1960 Road West and TC Jester Boulevard. It's going to be text plate Victor David 8754. Make and model is going to be a Honda CRV, white in color.

0: 205. Is that Road Rage in 182?
1: This way.
0: Clear. It's free Everett 82 off of that. You get over 52 in route.
2: 3401.
1: Uh-huh. This player, over 52.

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1: Area 401, we are actually on a heart welfare check, 4411 FM 1960. Can you create the call for me and request EMS? We have a black male out here sitting in the middle of the road in a wheelchair, soaking wet, shivering, a little disoriented, won't speak to us.
0: 1041.
2: Okay. Yeah. Well, that's for that road rage, 24505 Burnhamwood Drive, reference number 650. It's 8:15.
3: 4:22.
1: Yes.
2: Can you confirm clothing description?
3: I'm going to be out on a minor Tomball ISD school bus accident. My location, no school children on the bus, involved with a white Toyota, two children, no injuries.
2: Yes, sir.
1: He has on a green rain jacket. He's covered in a blanket, so I can't see what he has on under the blanket, and house shoes, sitting in a wheelchair.
2: Is this male, black, white, Hispanic, or Asian?
4: The JPC ending is 327.
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1: Amy the Citizen, 22702 Threefold Ridge.
0: 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Adam George 2512, 1041.
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2: I'm going to be in the area of Boulder Reef and Hudsons-Corville, Boulder Reef and Hudsons-Corville for a white or Hispanic male with jeans and a large stick swinging around walking southbound on Hudsons-Corville on the northbound side of the road.
3: 45 Frank 18, send them to the citizen, please.
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0: Clear on the route.
2: Yes, sir.
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0: car.
1: William 02, you're clear? Say you in route. It's going to be a disturbance other 11822, Brantley Haven Trust number 909 at 820. Needs two friends to leave her home, advise they wanted to send her to the hospital. Reporting wants to see a doctor by herself.

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202, that's quite sure, you know. It's going to be in a major minor. Springstubner Road and Rothwood Road, reference number 993 at 822. It's going to be Grace Dan in the Ditch.

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0: 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Mud 70 local, 3955 Barker Cypress.

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0: 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I'm en route to that location.
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3: 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The lady was pointing a gun. She took off running, hold tight.
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0: 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Being built with red tights.
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1: Probably at the front. It's going to be somewhere in that back back there. I know where she ran, so I can go look.
3: That's clear. I'm up here by your car.
4: 4-2-5-13. 13. 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

Houston, 2 David 502, Joshua Thomas, uninjured, not eligible. 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
2: North Central, Mud 530 Minor.
3: David to descend on all later.
1: Okay. Hey, do you want King 11 Eclipse, I think? The key holder, call back to cancel.
0: That's clear, thank you.
2: Okay. North 35 clear from the minor, Stu here in 2920.
0: North 35, go ahead, sir.
4: Frank 13, EMS, I'll take.

0: Gotcha. Route Steubner, 2922 vehicles involving a Volkswagen Jetta and a black sedan northbound are, they're both going to be in a shallow ditch.
1: 534-843.
2: 243,
1: can you show me
2: the route
1: with him?
0: Clear.
3: 42-815. Okay. Adam 80, checking on you.
2: An information call on Sam Houston and change it to a vehicle recovery, please.
1: Clear.
4: Adam 80, I'm going to drop.
0: 42 Adam 30, can you update the address on my slip to 4505 Alding Mail?
1: Okay.
3: David 10, you can send that disturbance on Northwest.

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1: Central FSGI. District, we're taking a right on Rosebrook Lane by Earhart Elementary. It happened at Stubner and Lutta.

0: Charles C3 invited Ella and AirTags, open line to servants, as well. There's a male saying his life was green. They're arguing, mentioning two vehicles at the intersection, a black Corolla and a red Chrysler, 656-849.
1: North 35, I'm arrived. I don't have any injuries. I'm going to need two wreckers. And again, there's no injuries.
2: 1031, lost property.
3: Go ahead.
1: North 35, I believe I'm about maybe half a mile from 2920 on Stuner Airline.
2: Reporting advised that it was taking a U-turn just prior to 2920 and Tomball Expressway, about to head southbound when she saw a brown purse in the grass by the expressway. She does not know who the owner is. Request an officer to check it out. She did not stop.
1: Go ahead.
4: Reference 936. 20717 Huff Smith Corville. 20717 Huff Smith Corville. A Mustang Cat. They've got a white male, gray pants, lots of tattoos. Was yelling at staff and refusing to leave the property.
1: Good route.
5: Adam Tonica Stack, reference 6 and 936. I'll call him.
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0: 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They want to speak with Hart.

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0: We at the 6500 block of North State 6 on Nora Boy Boy 8420.
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2: Nora 6500.

Goslinger, West Rayford. I'm mail loading a semi truck in the rain, partially blocking the road. 840 at 855.

0: Breaker.
1: 43.
0: Just advising, both northbound lanes of Student Airline are going to be shut down.
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2: 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Ever 38, are you clear? Ever 34. 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
1: 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He made contact with you outside. It is unsure if the mail's still on location.
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7: 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Soto's got me in route to a crash, North Sam, eastbound at Ola. It's two BMW sedans.
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3: Show me, sir.
2: Tom 41, that's clear. We just took a call from it, too. It's going to be reference 95 at 9 o'clock.
7: That's clear, sir.
3: Charles, what are you? I'm going to control things.
9: 1071, show me up.
2: Yes, sir.
1: I'll see everybody.
9: Can 1071, show me up.
1: Okay.
7: 1071,
1: just advising, your radio is really low.
7: You're coming in broken on my handheld rear
1: bus. 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
10: He's not answering the phone either. Error 30, that was a 145, I'm in route now.
2: That's clear.
10: 38, answer your phone.
11: Hey, baby.
3: Go ahead.
10: David 19, traffic.
11: David 19. I just took a call from someone that states mail is wandering in the middle of the road near the S-curve. It's been referred to Harris County.
3: That's clear.
12: Accurate information.
3: Who is located?
2: Need a toll road unit for a minor at North Sam and Veterans involving a Jeep and an orange SUV.
13: Location is going to be 5306 Wildwood Creek Way, Texas plate Sam X-ray Zebra 2178. Make and model is going to be a Kia Soul, green color.
5: Tom 25, show me a route to that. I believe 131 rolled up on it.
9: Hey, there's nobody over here. I shouldn't have seen him either. He'll come up and talk to me.
3: I made contact. They said he left the property.
7: He's on toll road.
2: It's clear. William 2 checking. William 02 checking. Or William 02 checking.

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1: David 16, send me the stolen vehicle.
0: Correction, it's going to be a follow-up to public service.
2: Okay.
0: William 02, checking.
3: Number 32, I'm at 21830. I got an open door and multiple people are again.
0: Advisor, at that location with an open door and hearing multiple people?

0: Every 32, hold the channel, check and advise.
1: All these are separate. I'm under control for now.
0: That's clear.
2: Thanks, I'm watching.
3: 1071. That's clear.
0: William 5-3, can you go check on William 2? It's clear.
4: I believe William 5-3 has OD since yesterday.

0: Charles 22 or 24 for an information call.
1: Charles 22, I'm at the gas station trying to review video.
2: 42, Adam 33, check in. I'm going to be under control.
0: That's clear. Charles 24, you able to break off?
2: Clear.
3: Charles 24, you can break me off, send it to me, clear me, clear information, I'll give her a call. And tell me back on this one.
4: Okay, 21830.

0: Yeah, number 39, you're clear. That's what it's been at. Thanks, Ian. Go ahead.
1: Wall 43, did you get a hold of William 03?
0: That's clear.
2: 739, we had 21830.
0: That's clear, we have it there.

0: He said Warrington disturbance.
1: Hammer 38, break me off. Give me that one.
0: Four traffic.
2: B major 4223, attack for Skeeto, rolled.
3: Go ahead.
0: That's 2163 South Warrington, 911 hang up. Call back, female on the line in the background arguing with a male, asking him to leave. Male named Hakeem said she broke his things. It's 252-908.
4: It's going to be Texas William Sam George 7675. I'm going to be at hold on one second.
1: Okay.
0: Charles 85 William 64 Sam 27. Check. What's on the shift?
5: William, control the show. Thank you.
0: Boat clear, Sam 27 checking.
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0: That's clear.

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1: David 16.
0: I just took a possession and show me one female in custody. Go be en route to Cypresswood. Beginning mileage is going to be 465.
1: That's clear. 0911.
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3: 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I'm in the truck.
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2: 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Ida 80, did you advise to drop the case number?
1: Send my house and she'll
3: go ahead. You think I got one already?
2: Please.

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Via this location is going to be a rural star. 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

0: 13189 Datsun. 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Windows were up and foggy. Down the street from Lanier Library, it's 624-915.
1: No requisito, no requisito, 11. Ella, no requisito, 11. Ella.
2: 10-7, will you shut me up?
0: Everett 02, checking.
3: 012, under control. I'll be out with 3.
0: Clear.
4: Charles 78, could you call and get a better address? The Lanier Library is not on Dotson.

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0: Charles 2, clear.

0: That's clear. I'm good. Thank you, sir.
1: That's clear.
0: Number 3-1, can you show me ID?
2: Can you show you ID?
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4: Go ahead with it.
3: It's going to be in the area of Tutti Frutti. It's going to be for a possible homeless male sleeping near the doorway with wagons and items around him.
4: Clear on the route.
3: Nice. Okay, so it's probably going to be Scott Adair.

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1: Air data was 18756. Other is permanent.

0: it and working on the electrical box on site. And they arrived in a white truck. It's 756 at 919.
1: Faraday 81. Be advised, that's going to be TSE Electrician. They're going to be there all this week, but I'll swing by to check it out.
0: That's clear. I'll go ahead and change it to a Meet the Citizen.
1: Yes, sir. That's clear.
0: Every 39 clear.
2: Well, therefore, you can change everyone 81 to call it to your information call.
0: Yes, sir.

0: Yes, it's David 510 Martinez, that's 49.
1: Charles Lincoln. Charles 22.
2: Go ahead.
1: 22, you can clear me CPU and send me the welfare check.
2: This clear 13100 Stonefield number 312. Check on one of the staff members. They did not show up to work since Friday. 40 to 50 year old white female, last name Sierra.

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1: Okay.
2: That's clear.
1: 342. 942. I'm sending home as well as a normal stress call.
2: Okay.
1: Perfect.
2: Can you get supervisor's numbers for the other by 200 call holder?
3: What do you have, Holden?
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3: Water on that's clear. Call my number, fine.
2: That's clear. NOR 83, 76, 35, and 243 checking. That's clear.
4: Nice. Thank you, Scott. You can go ahead and attach
1: them. Clear.
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0: Paw 52. I'm near North Point. What do you have?
1: William 35, warning or citation?
2: Warning.
3: Reporting a customer next door. She did not want to make contact. She just thought it was suspicious. Yes, sir.
1: 12003 North Point Boulevard, 040. Advise she locked the keys in her Tahoe, and the vehicle is running, air conditioning's on, and her two kids are inside. It's 875 at 924. Supervisor cleared to let me change that to a welfare check.
4: 37 on clear, priority 2, and go ahead and GD record.
1: That's clear. Attention, wreckers. Need a wrecker. 12003 North Point for a black Chevy Tahoe. That came in as an in-progress call. I'm going to change it to a welfare check since the air conditioning's on.
0: Paul 52, put me on it, please.
1: Clear.
0: Aye.
5: Sam 11, use your mail alarm local on Ella.
1: That's clear.
0: That's clear.
1: That's clear. Charles 34, clear for it.
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1: 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Charles 71, go ahead.
2: Yeah, they're going to continue to get a alarm call over here. They're in the house doing some construction work. They're going to set the alarm up.
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10: 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I'm clear on it.
0: Clear.
11: 15, show up on normal records, CMS, fire department's on scene.
1: 157, everything under control over there?
3: 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I'm a record, you know, it's half a seat.
1: 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Door 83, Jack.
11: Under control.
1: Clear.
2: Door 65, you have bail?
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2: Door 65, we have bail in Northampton.
5: Adam 20, stack reference 761, the information well, clear.
8: He's the last unit, 10-9, you didn't come through.
10: 45, Frank 18. 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
12: 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I'm on a Tessie Cedar Road with Woodland Hills vehicle rollover.
1: That's clear. I just want to meet the officer there.
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0: David 16.
11: Out, ending 472.
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0: That's clear, 0928.
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13: Sam 31.
1: There were two en route, 23211 Summer Pine, for a male that's screaming and yelling in his garage, 27 at 928.
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1: Go ahead.
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13: Yeah.
1: Henry 71, you're in route to 8314 Reba Wood for a custody dispute. 898-929. And Sam 31?
9: 42 Frank 12, go ahead and send that disturbance other on Airport.
13: Okay. Sam 31, you can show me primary on William 37 call. And you can throw a client fire on scene.
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14: North 65, give me 116's call.
17: Here, do we have a name and date of birth for this individual that came by earlier?
18: That's clear. Next unit, go ahead.
13: I'll send a message to the call taker.
14: 354.
18: Go ahead.
17: That's clear. Thank you.
18: Can I get an additional unit to check by with Henry 54 for traffic control?
19: 815, no more records.
14: William 35.
18: Go ahead.
14: William 35, can you change the location to the one in the corner?
18: Yes, clear.
10: 230, hold east side.
18: Timberlane, aggressive animal, yes.
10: Timberlane.
18: 145. 745 taking it. 745, have you on the call to see the reporting in reference to an aggressive animal?

0: Charles 78. We got both eastbound and westbound of Hargrave blocked or stopped.
1: Adam 34, can you show a second mail detained?
2: 932.

0: This is either reporting Meet the Citizen on Mill Pond Lane, reference 248 at 933. Housing an unknown major minor is located at Louetta and Louetta Glen. It's going to be on Louetta Glen.
1: 205, why don't we swap over 45 and 51? Swap their calls, please.
0: Over 45 and over 51, were you clear?
2: 45,
1: sir. Over 51, clear.
3: 8271.

0: Harry 54 checking and Charles 51 checking.
1: Out of control.
0: Charles 51 is clear. Do I have another unit that can check by with Henry 54 on Atascocita Road for traffic control? Henry 56, I'm going to add you to Henry 54's call.
2: Henry 56, that's clear.
3: Oh, for
0: time.
3: Come on. I'm out on that, I know, major minor.
0: That's clear, I'll be honest.

0: North Central, unknown major minor, district call on Spring Stubner and Rothwood.
1: Nor two.
0: Nor two, the unknown major minor.

0: My 391 and family disturbance.
1: Paul 52, the vehicle is open, the kids are okay.
0: Clear.
2: Julia.
3: Sam 14, Sam 11, are you in the main lanes or the feeder roads?
0: I am.
2: Free Edward 1, Edward 73 is right around the corner from 145, have him check by.
4: 2 Adams, 7 Houston.
0: Edward 73, are you clear?
5: Well, for my way, both the north and southbound lanes closed for right now.
1: Roger, Mr. Nye.
4: Edward 73, that's clear. 2 Adams, 7 Houston.
3: 148.
1: 2 Adams, 7 15.
3: Is your family disturbance?
4: Need a record 59 north at Folger, just before Little York on the frontage road.
6: Wait, my five, don't cut me off. Advise. Show my family, sir.
0: You've been
6: close.
0: I'm gonna be under control. I'm gonna have 1 detained.
2: What are you, 71? I am 37.
7: 45 Adams, 28, I show myself on track.
0: 48 in, William. Thank you.
8: David 12, what call are you on?
0: William 85, having a route to the family disturbance on Hardwick Ridge Trail. Close to the unit, the location, child's father is refusing to give the child car seat. Reference 348-837.
9: Child 34, pin me off that call. 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
8: 42, David 12, are you on a call?
0: 42, Zebra 12 to Houston. I'm not sure if you heard me correctly. It's going to be Zebra 12, not David 12. My apologies.
8: That's clear, 1-9-37-4.
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0: William 44, check in.
4: William 44, I'm going to patrol, I cleared off.
0: Clear. David 17, no more records.
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2: 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Henry 71 checking.
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0: 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Show me en route to 12806 Hill Branch Drive.
1: That's clear.
2: 1215.
3: 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We've moved into the Nissan dealership.
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0: 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Sorry about that. 45 Adams, Bray. 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
3: Jack,
1: 24, can you tell one in custody? 24-year-old causing a disturbance at the location is bipolar. Address is 2523 Scarlet Plum Court, Hispanic male, reference 732 at 951.
2: 951.
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1: Tom 30 checking, Henry 71 checking, and Emma 39 checking. Pretty good. Clear.
4: Jim, I'm with Houston. If I'm
5: on tonight. Who I'm so busy.
4: Can you send me a message for Tony, please?
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4: If I'm going to hold me on a disabled vehicle, it's going to be Robert Charles Young, 1739, Jack Rabbit West.
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1: Clear. 96, that's clear. It's suspicious of parking all. So I see three individuals on site. It's a gas station under construction, and they're refusing to leave. Two's going to be Hispanic male, the other one's going to be a white male. Reference 880 and 956.
0: Thank you, sir. You saw one in custody.
1: One in custody at 956.
2: Hey, Monitor, turn on the infrared.
0: Mary Levy, that's all.
1: Mary Levy, Riva?
0: I want you to come on my show, please.
1: Sure.
0: SO?
1: Have the SO.
2: This is your business. 5827 says so much.
1: Nora 1 and Nora 2 checking.

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0: 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He left on foot, 24-year-old, possibly headed eastbound.
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0: 145 checking.
2: Charles 73, yes, sir.
0: Charles 73, have you, sir? 145, clear.
3: No, when you're looking at the map, have units check Crossville and Fern Lacey area.
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4: Go with the unit number?
0: B for disturbance 1403, West F 1960.
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0: That's correct.
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4: Go ahead. 42312 to Houston. Can you check your box for me again?
3: Yeah, he does have suicidal tendencies, and all his name and his description is on the call slip, so we're going to be in servicing.
4: That's clear.
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4: Table 13, you can see your minor. 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
1: 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I'm sitting right here. I don't see it.
4: 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It's a white Toyota pickup versus a white Toyota Camry.

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1: 145. 145. Let me get a unit over to Louetta and head left to Wood Forest Bank for meet the citizen. Guy needs to make the report.
0: Can I get a unit to check back for meet the citizen at the Wood Forest Bank, Louetta and Ella? My 221 a welfare check.
2: Edward 18, you can send it to me.
0: Edward 18, that's clear. They're requesting a welfare check off of North Freeway.
3: 42 David 16.
0: We'll have to do a callback for you and get an apartment number.
3: Where does this work?
4: What's the name of the second?
3: Correction. 14,100 Cypress Hill. Normal records.
5: 42 out of 33. Show me on a suspicious person 14133. Homestead Road.
1: 145. Clear Amber 73. From his call and then put him on this one.
4: He's been to Adam 750 Frederick to Vondering Smith, not eligible. Revolt non resident violator compact. No 29.
1: Reporter's gonna be waiting in a gray Tundra.
0: And how are we clearing the one that he's on?
1: Information.
6: Similar room. Do we have a desktop to look at those both those info calls?
1: Yeah.

0: Edward 18.
1: Go ahead. David 17, roadway back open.
2: Clear.
0: Does the reporter have an apartment number? I advise we're working on the apartment numbers. Just give us one moment, please.
3: 41 Frank 18. Yes, can you create another slip for me? Same address. It's going to be same complainant. It's going to be for an assault. We're going to do two different reports.
2: That's correct. Clear.
1: Forty one Frank 18. 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
4: 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Can you pull a case number for the other call of the assault? 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
0: That's correct.
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3: 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The Meet the Citizen on Bayon?
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0: Location's going to be 2219 Place Rebecca Lane. It's going to be text plate Robert Nora Charles 5776. 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
1: Mary Tandrucker.
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0: Charles 82 checking.
1: Central.
2: Yeah. 243, I don't know if I got out. We're going to be at the park off of Fern Lacey near Crossville. Out with the mill.
0: You said you're out with the mill? At the park?
2: That's clear.
0: That's clear. Thank you.

0: That's clear.
1: That's right, apartment 3204 to the address.
0: That's clear.

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1: 145, number one.
2: 4204G in traffic.
0: Last year?
3: Adam 19.
4: Adam 19?

0: Roger, you can have me with him. We're on the control.
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0: 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Other 707-96 short west. 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

0: 42735.
1: Go ahead.
0: Yes, ma'am. Can you show me around to the DA's office?
1: 45, 28, I show my cell phone drive. Thank you.

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1: Yeah.

0: Well, I see you weren't coming out clear. I see you repeat.
1: Adam George, 2512, Houston.
2: It's Adam George, 2512.
1: Yes, ma'am. Do you need to show all units tonight?
2: 10-4.

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It's a family disturbance on Castle Rossi. 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Reference 957 at 1024.

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2: Party 1, can you unview me a minor accident at Mason and 290 on the westbound side? No more wreckers. And have William 85 check by.
1: William 85, are you clear? Clear.
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2: Frankie. Negative 154.
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2: Clear.
5: Henry, 74, show me a rough ending now, 45.
6: Wait a minute, Father. The road was back up. We will be access to the HB.
2: At 10:31 and William 85, that's clear. You moved to the HB parking lot.

0: 238. Looks like we have a second call. It's a burglary to habitation. I'll show you en route. It's 1960 at 1032.
1: Okay.
2: 238, it's a repeat caller. We'll keep it as a meet it says for now.
0: Claire, I'll put you on that call then.
2: 1-2-4, he's that reference. 3-5 on me.
1: That's cool.
0: Charles, 75. Leslie.
3: No more records. No more records. I can do the notes. No more records.
2: Paging driver.
4: Go ahead.
3: 10-3-1.
0: Hello.
2: You're on a slow roll northbound on Paul Parkway.
3: I got information on Hopper.
5: Charles, in Parkway.
0: Clear. Should you not tell minor?
2: V pulling into HEB. San Victor Paul 4128. San Victor Paul 4128 on a red Range Rover.
6: Can't quit.
0: That's clear.
1: Good.
6: 91 King 11. You can give me that alarm call on Trevor Way.
1: That's
7: true. Show me how the subject star white female blue over blue at 5708 Alden Bender.
0: Henry 410.
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7: 41 David 20, roadway's clear.
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2: Okay. 268-33498. 268-33498. Last name Williams, black female.
0: Stop 32 check in.
9: 41 and a 17.
1: Adam 17.
9: Yes, sir, show me right to he's northwest follow.
4: Hey, you think the deal's gonna be eligible clear all the way?
1: Nice.

0: Да, very замечательно.
1: Item 32, Mission Control.
0: Yeah.
1: What about right here?
0: Right here.
1: Yeah, we have a check box.
0: Hi.
1: Thank you for my presentation.
0: Yeah, thanks.

0: Charles 12.
1: Charles 12, thank you.
0: Charles 12, that's clear. 161. Right, 221, holding a disturbance at CarMax.
2: Edward 18, send it.
0: Edward 18, that's clear. Verbal threats to damage the reportee's vehicle. 2039 at 1038.
3: 40, Papa, and 11, Bulma, so in traffic.
0: Thank you.
4: Could you bring 11 traffic?
0: Yes.
4: Can we text plate Tom, Mary, Paul, 6-7, King, Mary, Bravo? We're going to be at Mohawk and Homestead.
5: Houston 2 out of 708, Jose Santillan, CL expires 2028, status is not eligible, FR suspension canceled insurance, as of 6-9 of 2025.

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3: Houston 2, Edward 250, Richmond. Correction, Timothy Rice, 029.
0: Sir. Charles 45, we're under control. That's me.

0: 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Check, Amy.
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0: That's clear.
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0: 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William 23, that's
1: clear. 12-16 traffic.
2: Alright, Susie, somebody control.
0: 12-16, go ahead. That's clear.

0: Timmy, Old Humble Road, southbound Cedar, Texas license plate, Boy Nora Victor, 8957, Boy Nora Victor, 8957, Ford F-150 Blue.
1: Okay.
2: 42 Frank 11.
1: What?
2: Yes, can you run a DL for me? Texas driver license, our computer's going down.
1: What?
2: It's going to be 461-01-462.
3: 41 David 19 traffic.
1: Okay.
2: David 1. 42 Franklin, I got one more. I got an ID card for the pastor.
1: What was it?
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1: Sir. Records need to go on homestead. No records on homestead.

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2: Cat, how are looking, J-Lo?
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1: 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My computer's stuck. 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
0: Put me on a stranded motor vehicle. Be on Tomball Tow Road, southbound, north of 2920. Can you GB for a record?
2: Houston, 2 Delta 807, Frank County, Mary, 1444, associated with 1077.
1: Hey, first record. Tomball Toll Road, 28700 Tomball Toll Road, southbound, north of 2920.

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1: Yeah. Tom, 41.
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2: Adam 26, Sacramento 8, on scene.
0: Houston, 2 Adam 507.
1: Yeah. You can go ahead and confirm that warrant out of Indiana. We'll be going to Montgomery County.

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1: Nor would you.
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0: Tom 22.
1: Really heat him out.
0: Okay.
2: Bring me a flatbed. 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
0: Charles 85, you're clear.
1: Charles 24.
0: Charles 24, are you taking the weapons disturbance on Ella?
1: Charles 24, go ahead.
0: That's clear.

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1: Show you en route. 14335 Ella. It's advising that the report has a stray dog and a black pit bull attacked her. The dog protected her. So black male, white and black shirt, blue pants, pulled a weapon on the reporting. Injured her dog.
0: 521-41446. 521-41446. Last name Foster.
2: 4542.
3: 42.
4: 42, I'll take you.
2: Hello.
0: Hey, so Major, please, thank you.
4: Change my address to 12350 East 6.
1: Your reporting's in the leasing office.
2: Okay.
4: 160, I'm playing that. Make sure 241's in route.
1: 241.
5: A plus suspicious vehicle, Ella at Spring Cypress.
0: Adrian P.
1: Show you en route to the Ella call as well. Be advised, we do have an open line disturbance. You can hear crying and yelling. We do have the caller. An open line for the caller on the line.
5: Clear for return.
0: Go with it.
4: 241, that's clear.
5: 820. There's line 33, clear, no warrants.
0: Nice, clear.
6: Terminal 1 on board, giving a courtesy ride to the address on the slip, 1806 Adobe Falls. Starting mileage is going to be 938.
7: And we want you one detained.
6: Clear 78.
7: Yeah, route to the original location.
6: Okay.
8: That's clear, I'm during the leasing office.
1: That's clear, in the leasing office. It does advise that the reportee is not injured at this time.
6: Do you mind if I send out an audio mail?
0: 42, Adam 33, traffic.
6: Okay.
0: Alfred and East Mountain Houston on the Texas Victor Mary Boy, 8497.
6: Okay.
7: Clear citation.

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0: Okay. Confirmation received.
3: 7-11.
4: Charles 22, can we get EMS to check by?
3: That's clear.
5: Time 11, go ahead.
6: Permission, send me that money.
5: Okay.
3: The unit that asked for sign all, your unit number was too low.
7: We were 71.
3: This person, 2384 at 1101.
4: Hi, that's NSO.
3: At a 10, please. Memorial Hills follow-up public service.

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2: Male, gray pants, black shirt, Hopper and East Hardy.
3: Charles 24, one under control.
1: That's clear.
3: Charles 24.
1: Clear, go ahead.
4: AT Mega, morning.
3: Charles 24, any EMS for a 44-year-old Hispanic female? Precautionary this time. Clear and breathing.
1: That's clear. We have EMS in route already.
5: Clear. Houston, 2 Adam, 07, and Mendez, 29.
2: 45 Adam, and Mendez, 7, and
1: 09. Another clear.

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4: Do you have a unit making a traffic stop at 12022 Jones Road on this channel?
2: Dude, that's clear. That's me.
0: That's clear.
2: Adam 3300.
4: All right, if you can hear me, we're over here at that traffic stop. We were looking for this purple Charger. According to Pearland PD, the individual driving might have the felony warrant out of Pearland PD, just as one. And we're over here, case off.
0: So wait, clear, Rick.
5: Highland George, 2513, Houston.

0: Hoser 2513, going to be out at 1016 Yale Street in Houston, 1016 Yale. Adel George 2514 will be with me. We're in service.
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2: 106, for you, Clay?
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7: 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It's going to be a female, not a male. No warrants.
3: Okay, that's clear. 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Thank you, and dispatch, we're going to go back to our channel.
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0: They're advising the suspect never left the apartment complex. He's still going to be somewhere inside the apartment complex. Possibly building number 1124.
2: Hi. 41 David, is there any mileage is 943?
3: Zebra 10, checking.
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0: Two cents to David 709, David Sean Cope, Jr. not eligible. Cancel interlock required. ALR suspension refusal, 829-27. Subject also comes back with conditions among out of Brazoria County.
1: Edward 08.
2: Edward, I'm in control, thank you.
1: That's clear. Charles Flo.
3: Charles Walensky.
1: Charles Walensky.
3: Tilly.
1: 208.
3: 208, King JTI, 12022 Jones Road.
1: Clear, it's been changed.

0: 41 David 32, send a disturbance on Cypress Wood Drive. Can you do a call back for an update?
1: 245, claim the information, please.
0: 245, you're clear. David 32, that's clear. Be advised, location is CVS. Homeless male at location. Heard in the background.
2: 45M34.
0: Only a black male I seen wearing a gray hoodie, brown pants, no weapons at this time. Unknown intox.
3: Old Oaks holding a minor, wrestling off.
0: Available units are back.
4: Which is your message?
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3: 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So it's two vehicles. 2500 at 1111.

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2: 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I'm under control.
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0: 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Wood Creek Holding Information Public Service Supervisor.
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0: 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Creekside holding an abandoned vehicle on Marmite.
5: And beat it back to mode 1. We'll clear our comments.
0: Yes.
5: Creekside.

0: Mary Lou, negative eyes on him. He's under patrol.
1: 44, Adam 54, send to South Mason.
2: That's me. William 71.
3: Commissioner.
4: William 96, we're under control.
2: That's me.
5: G33. Beef a suspicious vehicle, Gulf Pines at Lantern Bend.
0: What do you want, Adam, for
3: you? I'm having some cat issues. Show me out on traffic on Wunderlich, just south of Middlestead, on a silver Charger, William John Charles, 8535. William John Charles,
2: 8535.
0: For you. That's me. Alarm on Monterey Cypress, being inspected. The suspicious vehicle at Elden Spring Cypress.
2: Henry, 49. Still show you on Hillbridge. Checking status.
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2: West Side Holding, meet the citizen, days in 8000 North Sam.
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2: 980, you were clear. Edward 8, correction. 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

0: Houston, 2 out of 806, Jesus Angel Ramirez, not eligible. Deny renewal failure to appear, no 29.
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1: Cool. Charles 85, that's clear. No markers are needed on Rustling Moss.
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1: 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I will check to see which departments they're out of.
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0: 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Thank you. 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

0: 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You have 3 out of Pasadena Police Department, 2 out of Santa Fe Police Department, 1 out of South Houston PD.
1: 10, 4, standby.
2: B for disturbance, 707 West F in 1960. B for minor 1320 West F in 1960.
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0: Houston,
3: 12. 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
2: 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Adam 12. 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
0: 41-17.
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5: Clint?
6: Yes, ma'am. I'm going to be in servicing for these subjects. They're going to be GOA. You can make this primary.
1: Okay. 2 Adam, Bravo 7, Houston. I'll be 10-6. Mary McKenna, jail, clear for ending mileage.
7: B6, plate Henry, Mary, Tom, 1306. We're going to be at Homestead in Lauder.
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7: Homestead in Ridgedale, I'm sorry.
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1: Tom, 6-4-7-2-2-2-C, oh, Charles, Roy, 4-8-3-0-1.
6: We 11-19 South Cherry, 11-19 South Cherry, set by set. The reportee advised that there was a black Chevy Blazer in the parking lot with a couple that was taking pictures of the schools. When they were confronted, they advised that they were tourists and then proceeded to leave the location. They left the parking lot northbound on Cherry Street. The reportee does want contact. I did run the plate that she had. It comes back to that vehicle. It's a Hertz vehicle.
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0: Mayday unit for a follow-up. Houston Northwest Medical Center for an accident that Tom 41 handled.
1: Go ahead.
2: Transport complete. Any mileage? 351.
1: 738.
3: 140, case number in the slip. Where was that taken?

0: facing them. So if, there's, if I send Blazer, it's going to be black, not white. They're not, I don't think they're coming back. They just wanted to let us know that they were in our parking lot.
1: That's clear. I checked the area. I came from the station. I was UPL.

0: Wonderful. If you can get a Telluride unit to call and see what they need, and if we need to, we'll get somebody to go by and take a supplement or something.
1: Yes, Claire, do you have a Telluride unit this way?
2: Tom 30, you can put me on it.
3: 4 Tom 31. That's going to be mine. You can put me on it.
1: Tom 41, that's Claire. I'll put you on it.

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0: William 44, go with your traffic.
1: William 44, just be advised I'm at a traffic stop. I'm having issues with the radio, so if you're bumping me, I won't be able to reply.
0: That's clear, I'll mark you under control. Harry 40, go ahead.
1: HPD 91 Charles 38, is the air clear?
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0: That's clear. It's an information call, public service only, reference number 597 at 1140.
1: Yes, ma'am. I took a call with one of our guys over here on our central dispatch for, I think it was like 1401 Commerce, about two kids in the vehicle I got flagged down on. They advised me y'all had units running hot. I guess I didn't get the message that I cleared that call. It's going to be like a 15 or 16-year-old and a baby, but they're okay and everything's under control. You can disregard any units that you have going out there. If you have anybody on this channel going out to 1401 Commerce.
3: That will be District 1 that will be on our central channel. Anyone hasn't been advised of a call.
1: I'm sorry, ma'am. Can you repeat?
3: I'm asking the correct district.
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5: Wilford, 540.
0: 145, that's correct.
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0: North 65 or North 69.
1: What's the copy? Sam 17, what call is that?
7: North 65.
4: It's reference 63. There's a female in a bank, and the female walked in saying that she.

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1: 42, Adam 34, traffic.
0: North 76, I'm under control. Hey, go ahead.
1: It's going to be 2 X-ray, Nora, David, King. I'm going to be at Lauder and East Tech.
0: Okay. 14, checking.
2: Henry 14, secure.
0: Keep going.

0: Just on view of an accident. I'm going to get out and check on the injuries. I need another unit to check by with me. I'm going to be at 249 in Luetta on the northbound side.
1: That's clear. Your vehicle descriptions?
0: 45918.
2: Okay.
0: For a Honda van, and it looks like some kind of convertible. I'm trying to get around to it. I just heard it in the on view.
3: Can you change my call to a theft and change the location to 35515 Northwest Freeway, please?
1: That's fine.
2: That's fine. Charles 63.
1: Charles 63.
2: Yeah, I should fire with 8200.
1: That's better if you want.
4: What do you want to do with 8200 control changes to criminal trespass?

0: Charles A2. Heavy EMS en route for minor injuries. White female, conscious and alert. Probably in her mid-50s.
1: 4500, right? Send a welfare check on the drop, please.
2: Yes, sir.

0: 245-681.
1: 245, that's clear. Go ahead.
0: 681, front park, please.
1: You're clear. It's going to be at the construction site on the south side of the intersection at South Cherry and Tice Lane. Reported does not know the specific address there. Stated it's next to 1902 South Cherry Street. There was copper wire stolen last night, as well as significant damage and vandalism to the building for additional wiring.
2: It's clear, I'm going to route.
3: Nice. The clock check on.
4: Did you see that check out?
1: That's clear.

0: 41 David 42, checking.
1: Charles 82, you were clear, and William 44, you were also clear. Tint records, NOMA records are needed at 21328 Tom Ball Parkway. NOMA records are needed.
2: Well, I don't think the way I use them.
1: Clear.
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0: That's clear. Wrong release 1151.
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1: 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Check on William 3rd, he's close by as well.
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3: 10-4.
4: 233, clear. 233,
0: second.
4: Clear to be in route to Charles 82, needing a supervisor.
0: 33, that's clear.
5: 42, Adam 34, I'm under control.
4: That's clear, so you're not.
0: 36, I'm over.
4: 36, one.
5: 01,
4: that's 22221, service with drive reference number 68 at 1153.
6: That's clear, Innocent's in traffic.
0: 45 out of 38.
1: 42815, I'm at minor on 1960.
7: Could you confirm first and last name of sister and phone number? I'm not getting any history of this name at this address.
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0: Yes.
6: Need a record, need a record. Madeira Run, Cathedral Pines. Need a record, need a record. 13279 Madeira Run Parkway.
8: We're all under control.
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8: 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Citation is in route to whoever needs a backup.
4: 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William 44, that's clear.
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4: 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That's clear.
10: 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Tag possibly Texas Sam King William 5678.
4: Clear.
14: Houston 2 Adam 603 Jose Julian Sanchez not eligible. DL expired 7/15/2019. Denied renewal failure to appear. No 29.
6: 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I missed in person 49 support. Bottom mark.
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4: Traffic hazard, Jones Road, Mills Road, reference number 177 at 1155.
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0: Charles 85, this is clear, say, you know, it's going to be a threat at 12079 Swords Creek Road, reference number 80 at 1157. 4 Charles 82.
3: Okay, what's the ETA on William 44 or Charles 63?
4: Okay.
0: Charles 78 looks to be pulling up. Charles 63 and William 44 should be pulling up here momentarily. Charles 78, is he under control?
5: Yes, can you change my call to a warrant service? Show us one on board en route to JPC. Starting mileage 030.
3: Can we just minimize traffic for a minute until we get a unit with him?
4: I think so.
0: That's clear. Just all units. Murder traffic going. Channel's going to be held for Charles 82 until he can advise.
6: Charles 63 is secure.
0: Charles 63, that's clear. We clear to release?
6: Yes, sir.
0: That's clear. Units resume normal traffic. Channel can be released at 1158. Next unit.

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1: 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It's going to be a criminal mischief at 5031 Banyan Tree Trail, reference number 208 at 1158.
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1: Number records needed on Madeira, number records on Madeira. That's clear. Any other units en route to Charles 82, priority 2?
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4: Eight nine zero eleven, go ahead.
1: 0-5-1, slowing down.
4: Yeah, I'm under control. We were searching a vehicle. We're all under control here.
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0: 245. 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
4: 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You can go ahead and clear me information.
1: Okay. No more records, no more records, neither Ridgecrest, no more records, neither 730 Ridgecrest.
5: 245, beginning mileage, transporting one light now to Hunt.
2: That's clear. 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
2: 1202.
1: It's going to be at Walmart, 227-650 Combat Parkway. Report he's not exactly being detailed specific, but he's stating that he's trying to check out another party's yelling in the background.
3: That's clear.
2: Nice.
1: Is he being
2: shown the amount for that as well?
1: Clear.
2: He's in. He's in 0110, local. 32,
1: he has been around. Just be advised the other party is also on the line at 911.
3: That's clear.
2: Such as Bridgestone fraud use.

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0: Number 15 is clear, show you interrupt fraud. You said 19926 Rhodes Road, reference number 438, at 1204.
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0: Herbert 81.
1: Herbert 81, you can send it. I'm clear on the notes.
0: Perfect. Reference 400, 1205.
2: Sir.
0: I can be ready for you. He's going to be standing with the manager inside the store.
3: That's clear. What entrance?

0: Priority 6 checking.
1: Priority 6 under control.
0: You're clear. 145, Mary 11 checking.
2: 145 under control.
0: You're clear.
3: Mary 11, I'm on control.
0: Mary 11, you're clear.

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1: 42 Adam 10, have one detained.
0: Okay. Zero, 14 seconds.
2: Wait, my two, go ahead and send it.

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1: Dostum, kim taksi diyor?
0: Evet. One and two public services, pass please.
1: 17841019, 17841019, last name Rollins by mail. Can you read the reporting?
0: I don't see that's clear.
2: It's not doing that.
0: Nice to see you. I'm seeing you to the 10th area, 100 will claim me.

0: 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First name is going to be Joseph. Age, just attach it if it's clear.
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2: 42 Adam 38, send the information call on Bolay.
3: Clear. C minor 10707 Epson. Information 14600 Lee.
4: Adam 11 on the top.
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3: Edward 626 checking.
6: Secure. Good. Okay. D for me, Citizen 150 Overland Trail.
2: 42 Frank 12, you send us that minor on Epson.
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7: 245, you can find your information, please.
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0: And I'm 27 years, just in Minnesota, there on Sinford.
1: Adam 20, that's clear. We have our support is stated. Altercation between rep and landlord. No weapons at this time available. Units are back. Adam 20.
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2: Just update, you have been a driver from one unit will be transported evaluation purposes to St. Luke's event.
1: That is clear. West Side 322 holding a theft other.
3: We may pause them.
4: Even if it's 99 and personally pretty perfect.
1: We need 5, it's a theft other at 16210 Bloom Meadow Trail, reference number 723, that's 1213.
5: 1071, did you want to return?
6: What? I have nothing behind.
7: 21, Adam 22 is checking.
1: 12.
8: Adam 22, I'm going to control.
2: Charles, hold it.
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2: That's clear.
7: 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All records be for Major West at 1 and by you, Trace.
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1: Yes, sir. Your subject, Shelton Richardson. Name is very, very close. It's just off by one letter for this limited extradition warrant out of Alabama. Again, it's limited extradition out of Alabama for traffic offense. Informational only.
4: 145 warning.

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0: 7-8-1. 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
4: I'll be at Steepleway and Churchill. Give me a Texas tag, Paul Robert Frank, 4425.
0: Okay.

0: November 17th.
1: November 17th.
0: November 17th. Going some ESO.
1: November 17th, ESO.
2: Charles 12.
1: Charles 12. I'd be FSRA. 99 in Virginia Creek.
2: Looks like 41 David 42 is on scene. Can you change mine to a meet the officer? I'll still be in route though.
1: Okay. So I'm clear on his update.
3: 1071, back in K, no center.
1: Clear. Central 1230 holding an information call.
2: Adam 26, out of control.
1: Clear.
0: 259, intended.
4: 45, Adam 32, traffic.
1: Adam 32. 259, that's clear. Show you in route. It's going to be an information call. Public service reference number 958 at 1220.
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1: 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Union as the fraud use 12902 Frontier Creek Court reference number 937 as 1221.
3: And I'm 22.
2: 1215.
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1: 1215. Edward 39 checking.
0: Edward 39 secure.
2: Drilling inspector report.
1: You're clear.
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2: William 85, I'm sure.
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1: Yeah, we're 32.
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0: Brady, please send me my lunch.
1: 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Who's checking?
2: 42, Adam 33. Can you drop a case number underneath Eric?
3: I'm under control.
1: Okay. Clear.
0: Last unit, you were low. I ready two for my 110. Clear, so you're in route. It's going to be an FGIO 1509 Louetta Road, reference number 27, at 1225.

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0: Charles 59. It's going to be a local 813-214 Thornville Lane, reference number 159 at 1226.
1: Carter Park, please.
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3: 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For the baby.
4: 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They're advised to move up to 1223 at High Central. 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
2: 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It's going to be a local at 144 Magic Oaks Drive, reference number 263 at 1229.

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1: Henry 77, that's clear, show you en route. 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
4: 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It's 138 at 1231. 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

0: 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I put myself on traffic and took some road pulling into the Trader Joe's parking lot.
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0: 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And NORA 83, clear for an information call. NORA 83, clear for information call.
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1: 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I think it's Bob Green Street. It's going to be on Texas plate. 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
2: Morgan, 2 Adam 250. Take care of that. Priscilla Eve. I'll send a Sessa Gordon 375 Harris County.

0: Casey, may I get information?
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3: 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I'm turning on
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5: 10-4.
8: That's unknown. Possible, though.
1: That's right. Three
11: point back, Louis. William, X-ray William, 6098, 17,500
1: Bower Road. Okay. Public receiver Major West Road at Winding Bayou Trace.
8: That's clear. Charles 85, can you take a look at Charles 34's call and see if it's related? 243 checking.
12: 4274.
9: What?
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4: 42 Frank 13, you can send it.
8: Charles 34, can you just ask him when you drive by him?
1: Yes,
8: clear. We're talking about here. Can you take a look at Charles 34's call and see if it's going to be related to yours? Henry, 5-4, checking.
3: 7-11, you have Adam 16, check by that major.
0: Henry, 5-4, secure.
1: 4-12-35, that is not related to mine at all. Nothing new with mine.
8: That's clear.
0: Adam 16, I'm clear.
8: Country, Lake Estates, criminal mischief.
10: See you 45, 691.
8: Which part?
10: Jesse Jones, please.
8: That's clear.

0: 2 or nor 15 for a country like the States. Nor 2. 41 out of 17. 4207, Blue Sage Terrace, 040. Household member damaged property and is abusing his mom and dog.
1: You can show me out. It's like an abandoned building, but there's the front glass is broken. Can I be entered by?
2: Available units to check by Adam 17, 4022, Loretta.
3: Adam 14, you put me up.
4: Frank, you up there, okay?
0: Suspect is not going to be on location, but does want to get the process started of getting him removed. 771 1248.
4: John 81, check out.
3: Frank, I'm clear. Okay.
4: Yeah.
5: 42 Adam 38, send the information call on Lee Road.
2: Where?
4: John 81.

0: I'm checking.
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0: Okay.
2: Yeah, we're 32.
3: 42, Adam 33. Show me out. Ending 592.
4: Go ahead.
0: 1249.
2: Change my call to 671, please.
4: 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Everett 82, 238 seconds.

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2: 41-917.
0: 10-4.
1: Okay.
2: Let's see if we can get a key holding route to as well. This should be...
1: Sure. So Adam 707, Houston, I'll be on scene with 2 Adam 706.
0: 10-4, also 2 Adam 706, confirmation received.
3: 2 Adam 603, Houston.
4: Charles 23, checking.
5: 2-300, 12.
4: That's clear.

0: 41 out of 17.
1: Okay.
2: Door 35, check.
3: Under control.
2: Yes, sir.
0: By looking at the map, it looks like this is C4. Can you have them check by too as well? It's going to be under contract.
1: Yes, sir.
2: Charles 59, checking.
4: I'll do NC information. 5291, I'll email.
5: Adam 22, you can send me a wrist press and crown.
2: Charles 59, checking.
3: Charles 59,
2: I'm good. That's clear.
4: Call 148 or C, local.
6: And 12.
4: 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Go ahead.
6: Four to 2 7 4.
4: Go ahead.
6: Information calling Waterpoint. I'm clearing the update. Go ahead and clear that out information on my numbers, please.
4: Please.
3: 4,000 miles
2: 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Charles 85 clear.
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0: 45 out of 20, hold myself on traffic, 10,200 block of Greenhouse.
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2: 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First three at the plate is Victor Sam Robert. 640, 1255.
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0: 259 or Charles 82. Would either one of you be able to handle that?
1: 259, what do you got?
0: Suspicious person at that exit on the Tumble Parkway in Cypresswood.
1: That's where you can put a sign.
2: Item 22, I'll turn on the updates.
0: Item 12, Tumble Parkway, advising of a homeless male, Hispanic male, unknown shirt, gray shorts, keeps coming into the location and being asked to leave. And currently doesn't know where he is. 132-1258.
3: Not included.
0: In Nora 51, report he's going to be at the park near the entrance. Will be in a silver Kia. No, correction, silver vehicle. Last name was that Henry 77? Sure. 267 at 1259. Nora 02, checking.
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4: Adam
3: 806. Full stranded eastbound on I-10. Just before mile marker 762.
0: Nora 2, 243 checking.
3: Can you please record?

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1: 10-4, first available record, I-10 eastbound, mile marker 762. First available record, I-10 eastbound, mile marker 762.
0: That's clear. Mary 11 checking.
2: That's clear.
0: One 45, Odie.
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4: Adam 20, checking.
5: Are you clear on that 99?
6: Adam 20, under control.
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6: Control.
0: That's clear.
7: 45 John 81 traffic.
4: John 81.
1: I just saw when I pulled up your tree. Did you want confirmation? And are you out with someone?
7: Tell me out at 16627 Bowl Green Street. It's going to be on Texas plate. Victor Lincoln Young 9602.
5: Okay. I'm out with them. Going to be on 69. Southbound service road, that's a 143. I'm code 4021U, Karen Lumen.
1: 10-4.

0: Police ran through the lobby with an officer about one of the smoke shops in town selling to minors. He does have photo evidence.
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2: 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Insurance says verify manually, no 29.
0: Clear.
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9: 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I'm out here.

0: Yeah, we're in control. Everything's clear.
1: 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I'm on the phone. 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
1: 2 out of 7, those CQs. Yes, ma'am. I'll be en route to the jail starting mileage 60695 and haven't received a confirmation yet on my end, and the vehicle's released to the driver.
4: Starting mileage 60695, and confirmation was given back a little while ago. It is attached to your tree.
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1: 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William Frank Young 3487. William Frank Young 3487. Gold Chevy Tahoe.

0: So it's 41 Adam 22 on the Family Services, 540 Ridgecrest, checking.
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8: 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Adam 22.
0: Adam 22.
8: Yes, I'm under control. 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
3: 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It's been following them for about 15 minutes. Report has stopped at this location, and report is now placing mail in the neighbor's mailbox. And they're still following the reportee. He cannot see the driver. 552-1311. 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

0: once cleared Hill Smith Road in Kirkendall. Two vehicles, a black 2026 GMC Sierra versus an unknown vehicle, and they requested EMS, so ESC-11 is en route. 754-1312, or 105 or 107, y'all see that? It looks like you're right in front of it.
1: No, 105, put me on there. I'm checking that voice.
0: What is that, Lakewood Farm?
1: Good.
0: William 4-4, go for reference 774. Bro.
2: Okay.
0: Alarm at 12214 Knobcrest. Point of entry is distress zone 000. I don't know what that means. 774-1313. And West Side Sign, they'll meet the citizen.
3: We get the call back.
2: Beef, a suspicious person, 431 West, that's from 1960.
0: And it's 19243 Midnight Glen Drive. Her vehicle was hit at the Kroger parking lot at Northwest Freeway and just noticed the next day. 773-1313.
2: 41-1-7.
0: 205, checking.
4: Adam, 80, send me the arson fire call.
2: Yeah. Yes, I was able to locate the key holder from the business across the street. We're going back to location.
5: Okay. Can I have my units for the apartment fire, 15503-7529.
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1: Mike. Good.
4: 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Looks like it's just workers. 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I'll make contact and then do a call back on the report he sees if he wants to meet with me.
6: Running it manually, it came back. He has two both out of your park municipal courts.
0: Nor 83, be advised.
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4: 41011.
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2: Zebra 11, and I'm not sure what reference you're referring to.
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0: That's clear. Attention records need first record. 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Next unit.
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0: That's clear.
4: Adam 80, there's going to be heavy smoke. We're gonna need more units out here.
1: Two Adam 706.
5: We got the supervisor pin on the apartment fire.
0: That's clear, and air's clear.
9: Sam 17, I'm clear on one.
5: Clear.
4: Henry 74, show me a rough, ending 951.
2: Last unit, 10-9.
1: Two Adam 706.
2: Adam 706.
7: Adam, they're not coming up from route.
5: Thank you.
1: We arrived at JPC, any mileage 60704.
2: End of mileage 60704-1315. 870-6703, the weather.
0: Nora 65, checking.
2: Down 81, you can put me on that call as well.
5: Yeah.
1: Nora 65 on the control.
0: That's clear.
2: You send 2 Adam 705, Jose Javier Gonzalez, not eligible, GL expert 9-12-2016. Okay. SR suspension on liability insurance, denied renewal, failure to appear, no 29.
4: Hi, lady, I'm going to start taking apartments.
5: Okay.
0: There need two records, 25525 Kirkendall, two records. 25525 Kirkendall.
1: Henry 14.
7: Can you drop the case number in the air, please?
0: That'll be 2605-02753.

0: That's clear. Adam Mead, fire department on scene.
1: Adam Mead, clear.
2: It's been 6 Charles 150.
3: Good.
2: Yes, sir. I'm still waiting on confirmation. We're just checking your status.
3: I'm good. I'm going to give you a call right now.
2: 10-4.
1: I'm 10-4. I shut myself out on traffic. Will you update the location to Town Lake Parkway and Pink Left Lane, please? That's good.
0: No, we're going to fire on scene.
3: Fire on scene 1318.
0: I have a meeting on front of actually the second floor right now.
3: Clear, no more records. 25525 Parkendall, no more records.
4: Lane 48.
3: For the suspicious vehicle?
4: Yes, sir.
3: 15010, winds down, F-150. It's been parked in front of the house for 20 minutes. 975-1318.

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0: Clear.
1: There, clear, right? That's fine.

0: North Central Mud 28, welfare check on the same lane.
1: Captain 1, check it.
2: Out of control.
0: West side Norchester, abandoned vehicle. Tom 30 checking.
3: No, one of you would clear me, sir, and put me on that welfare check.
0: LaSalle Lane, welfare check from mother-in-law. She's not contacting anybody and is being aggressive. Family members that come to her home and making suicidal statements by voicemail at 79 at 1322.

Slater William 30 and Rattle 10818 Normont for a white Suburban on the wrong side of the street for 45 days in front of a vacant house. 204-1322.

0: when ethics work.
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0: Since my mate is performing a mischief with...
1: That's great. Sure.
2: I wouldn't have a cell balance shutdown.
1: Which other class here? You're clear.
3: I'm 22.
4: I'm 20 under control.
0: Channel clear.

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1: Everett 81, I'm fine. The car that's following him is his boss completing the route audit on this gentleman.
0: That's clear.
2: Adam 80.
3: Adam 80.
4: Frank 24, show yourself.
0: 42, Adam 10.
2: Yeah, we're going to have a dog talking apartment 124.
0: Send your stuff to other North Sam.

0: 45 Frank 18. Can you change my call to burglary, please?
1: Okay.
2: Gerald 38, can I show you a route?
3: Charles 3, clear.
2: 2530 Bisbane Drive, CPR in progress, medics on scene. 398-1326. Bridge zone, meet the citizen.
4: Sorry, 3.
2: Go ahead.
4: One of those white female transport to Memorial Harmon Woodlands, non-life threatening.
1: A, F, 3304 Treswick Road.
2: Well, Nora 83, that's Memorial Harmon Woodlands.
4: Clear.
2: That's clear at 1327, next unit.
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0: My apologies. Number 15 being rerouted to that. Meet the citizen at 4740 Spring Cypress at the DMV. 339-1328. 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
0: West Main, Robert Pond Street, 8610. Robert Pond Street, 8610. White Chevy Equinox.
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0: 102. You can get Charles 48 for vent 223.
1: 45, 26. That's clear. Charles 48 here and right to the Skechers at 4950,
0: 1960. 26.
2: Yeah, I'm assuming you're so put that roll rate on my numbers for trainer, and we can call back to see if they want contract.
3: Charles 36, send me a return on the Levada. Passenger car 3251.
4: Denver.
1: You're Charles 36, you're clear. Just ran 3251 through Nevada as a passenger car. No returns. Well, the main return says no current registration record found for that plate.

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1: This is one I'm clear I'm looking at now.
0: Thank you. Two 59 checking.

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0: Nora 69, clear
5: traffic. Sorry, thank you. 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
0: 42432,
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0: That's clear,
2: 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Pile 22, can you show me all the extra?
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2: 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We're also going to need one record of our location.
6: 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You expect an info call and call a little lower for 229 on my numbers, please.
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0: 42 Sam 21, I'm clear. Henry Chevy Chevy, still on scene with Beth?
1: Clear. Beth clears a loud noise disturbance. To see the reporting.
0: That's clear. Hold it for me. I'm going to put some notes to care of my call now to go.
2: 42 Sam 12, clear on the DOA.
3: Charles 38.
1: Charles 38.
3: Charles 38. Can I get a Spanish speaker to my location?
1: Can I get a Spanish speaker to check by with Charles 38? Next unit, go ahead.
4: 144. Give me a pass, you say. Come on, come on.
1: Clear.
5: 241.
1: Go ahead.
5: So 41, put me on Charles 38's call. You could just disregard
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2: 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Boy David 91431. It's going to be a blue Toyota Tundra.
1: Okay.
4: Wonder if we have ever 15 or 18 for Memorial Hills.
0: Air 15, clear copy.
1: Go ahead.
4: Air 15, go ahead.
0: McDonald's, 1968, Aldi Westfield, two vehicle accident, 842 at 1340.
5: 41 Zebra 12 SO.
1: Zebra 42 SO. It's looking like he just wants a vehicle towed.
3: 41 Navy 15 King, let's change my call to a stolen vehicle, please.
0: Walled in aggressive animal.
1: But he was told that he needed the police.
2: Clear.
5: That's clear. If he calls back, let him know it's a proper property. No, we're not making that location. So you can go ahead and clear it out. Information on my numbers.
2: Number 77.
1: That's fair. He actually just called to request a cancel.
0: Go ahead.
2: Send me information. Send me another call, please.
0: It's going to be an aggressive animal. Female bit by a loose dog. No one knows who the dog belongs to. On Boulder Bay, reference 898 at 1341. Henry 71 checking.
2: Henry 77, I was requesting the Kingwood Glen call. That's my contract. 205.
0: That's clear. 205.
6: 205 Everett 8, right on top of that Aldi Westfield in 1960. You can get him in route.

0: one or two achievements.
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1: 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Victor Charles Miller, 3131, white Infiniti SUV.
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2: Mud 82, an alarm.
5: They were fine, too.
2: Sarah 52.
5: Let me see if we even go with that alarm.
2: So alarm on Falcon Trail Drive, reference 81 at 1346 and Robert 16, not coming back with the NIC number to it, so it's not trust over.
7: April 10-4.
2: North 65, checking.
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0: 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Show me back in report.
1: Hey, 101 District 5.
2: Yeah.
1: 401, Frank
0: 20. Frank 20. Were you good? Trying to reach out? Repeat. You can show me a cell and
1: wrap the phone for a second, man.
2: I'll were you guys trying to get a hold of us?
1: Jenny, can you advise?
3: I have a lawyer support. District 5.
4: Yeah, that's clear. Do you have one of our back channels?
2: Which one?
4: West.
3: Adam 1470 in traffic.
1: 4714, I'm under control.
2: Town 4, we're gonna go to West.
3: That's clear. You didn't stand by for dispatching. I didn't stand by for dispatching.

0: One or two gets it.
1: One or two.
2: 41, Frank 24.
0: Frank 24. We're going to be assisting Harris County with a warrant service.
1: All 24, did you want numbers? Did you want a call created?
0: Four.
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0: Hey, Team, are you? Motorist Assist, 288 northbound at Elgin Street.
2: Go ahead.
1: That's clear. Last five is 07585, repeating 07585.
3: 41923, send me the service on Veterans on phone. 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
4: This way.
1: Team Vienna Heights is Tom Ball, 27840 Johnson Road. The reportee is an admin. She'll be waiting at the front desk, saving mandatory reporting, and that a resident stated yesterday a nurse was pounding him. Clear, 1331.
2: That's clear. I'll be in or out.
5: Houston 2, number 201, Darby, no 29.
1: Not clear. Not clear. I'll check by.
6: David 17, show me a route to the DA's office, please.
1: That's clear.
7: Change 11, that's clear.
1: That's clear. William 15, check.
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1: 42 over 20, SO.
2: SO.
1: Try.
0: That'll be Texas Noah Young, George, 4217.
1: Ricky, quick return.
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0: What's that for?
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1: Nora Young George 4217 January 27, 2021 Ford pickup white in color to DR RJ Holdings out of Houston. Unconfirmed insurance.
0: 168, that's here.

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0: 聚餐。
1: We're different to each other, so here's what I'm saying.
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1: 45 Edward 10 is holding
2: equipment.
1: Edward 10 is not. Can you run a DJ somewhere? I'll tell you
0: myself. That's clear.
3: That's clear, roll running. Give us a second.
2: Yeah, if you can resume, I'm locked in. Edward 24, I'm clear. I sent you the call.
0: Channel clear.
3: Go ahead.
0: Andrew 70 to ground myself.
3: That's clear. Have you a son?
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2: Last unit revised.
0: 45, Edward 17, show me SO.
2: 1 SO.
0: Half hour to show me some.
1: 45 boy 20, can you show me SO, please?
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3: 141.
2: Edward 10, SO, waiting on equipment.
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0: 116, what's the other?
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0: 45 Edward 20 SO, second man added.
2: Last clear, show me SO. 45440, show me SO, please.
3: 440, show an SO. William 52, have you SO? And 210, were you clear on the return? Never been handled.
0: Charles 96, that's SO and show me in route. 141.
2: I'm at 371, I'm on medical. House call is mound.
3: That's clear. Here are your supervisor's numbers for the MUD 82, FSGI, and the Lexington Woods welfare check.
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2: 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Can you OD Tom 43, please?
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0: .28, SO. .28, SO.
2: 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Edward 60, show an SO.
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0: Oui.
1: Go ahead.
0: C'est ça.
1: Carry yourself. And 141, are you under control?
2: Me boy from Meet the Citizen, 16271 North Freeway, requesting Spanish. I was in on that. I was in on that.
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9: 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SO Edward 54, put her in route to 210 for a female search, please.
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10: SO.
3: 45, Adam 36, check in.
10: What do you call that? I'm 36. Checking on me.
3: Affirmative. Are you under control?
10: John, clear.
4: Go ahead.
10: Everyone, I didn't show me. SL waiting.
4: SL waiting.
10: What do you call that? I'm 36. I'm under
3: control. That's clear.
4: 45 Union 10, OD.
3: 49 Union 10, Toyota. Go ahead.
12: Let me have that reference 187.
4: That's clear.
10: 87. And we're 85.
0: Go ahead.
10: Edward 85, show me SL Station 8. Are you holding a minor near North Freeway at Meadow Edge?
0: Where
13: are you,
0: show me SL, please?
13: 301
0: is clear. We don't have a minor there.
13: Okay, I'm 750 checking status.
10: I'm 10-4.
9: 136, reference 671, put Edward 16 on it, and he's aware.
10: Edward 39, I'm on control.
4: Edward 39, I'm sorry.
11: Edward 29.
0: Go ahead.
11: Let me all reference 280.
13: 149 RV for a minor, beltway, and was on health.
4: D-Boy for a major accident, North Freeway, Holsworth, South Elm Theater, priority 2.

0: 136.
1: Go ahead.
0: SO Edward 35, put him in route to Lexington Woods. Also, SO Edward 63, put him in route to Green Gate. Edward 63.

0: And you just know that I spoke to a homeowner named Greg who stated nobody was bit by a dog at his address, and I called the caller and got a voicemail.
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2: That's clear.
0: And 24 Senate.
2: That's clear.
1: They're related. Talk off.
3: It's going to be Cypress Wood Lake Village Drive. 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

0: Charles 48.
1: 41 Adam 17.
2: 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Go ahead.
0: Charles 48, can you change the disturbance?
3: 45 Frank 20.
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3: Is there a last time on that Agastal reference 502? The suspect is going south, but I'm going north, but not going to try and service the area.
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5: 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We're waiting for somebody to come pick up the small child in Garfield.
2: 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Thank you.
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3: 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Can you show me this one?
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0: 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Can you show me SO, ma'am?
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0: 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Edward 85, you can show me route to reference 637 on SL's board. It's going to be near North Freeway, Meadow Edge, on the southbound feeder 45.
1: Edward 39, go ahead with traffic.
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0: Number 4.
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1: That's clear.
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0: Baxter, show me OD.
4: 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My 43 held in a bad.
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3: I got a unit check by the leasing officer. The leasing manager is going to give me a key to make entry into the cargo.
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0: Nova Device, we got it.
1: They report a criminal trespass, Target, Northbourne Parkway, 968 at 1419. Or meet the officer on Spring Cypress.

0: Walmart 82 holding a family disturbance. Eastside holding a district call and some minor off of Louetta and North Freeway.
1: 75, you confirm my 391.
0: 75, that's clear. Have you on it?
2: 1216,
3: verbal disturbance. Edward 85,
0: on you. Edward 85.
4: City of 711, Crow, no 29, 2046, Johnson, no 29.
5: Go ahead.
3: Edward 85, I believe we're going to be on a three-vehicle minor accident, 1600 block Louetta Road. I'm checking on injuries.
0: What's the vehicle description, Alpha? We have a call on it.
3: It's a pickup truck versus two sedans.
2: It's going to be at 27210 Tomo Parkway at the North Central Storage. Reporting at the worker on location, stating a female came to pick up the vehicle but became erratic and started banging on the window. She is currently on location yelling.
0: That's clear.
2: I'll check for him.
5: 1216 route.
6: He's looking at Walmart real quick if I can, and then just leave me on the cell, please.
7: There, Jay.
0: Go ahead.
4: Chatham, you know, 6 Moss, 29.
2: The female's going to be Hispanic female wearing a white top, blue jeans, black glasses, and black shoes.
7: Where my last call slipping, I'll take that accident minor at Louetta, southbound 45, north entrance.
6: Hey, Jim, I got a new neighbor for you already.
7: Uh-huh.
6: Nathan Crosby, Charles Robert, Ocean Sam, Boy Young. First name is going to be David Commonselling. Date of birth is going to be
0: 7/19/52.
8: 7/19/52.
0: Next unit, go ahead.
8: 455, reroute me to that family service
7: at 82,
8: please.
7: Edward 85. 18, return.
0: 455 is clear. Family service on Alpine Vibe. Have your route.
6: Hey, see, it's clear. There's nothing holding. It's a new victim.
7: Clear.
0: Go with it.
7: Go with it. 5 9 1 says injury. William F. The 2 18-year-old males. Airbag deployment. And 1 male deployment of arm fans. And let me get one more record.
2: Units en route to the North Central Storage. I do have a DL for that suspect that's on location. She's going to be clear all the way. First name's Nolly.
4: John, maybe go ahead.
0: We're going to EMS around
2: 707 North Freeway.
4: He's available, supervisor.
6: 725.
9: 50, Victor 12. Clear me information, OD, please.
4: Yes, sir, show you, D.
6: John, 80, send your number.
0: 907.
8: You can put me on 990. I'm clear on out.
0: Have you on it?
4: 127.
2: 50 Tom 23. 50 Tom 23. Are you monitoring?
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10: 127. OD Edward 58, bump Edward 35 to help out with that mud 43 disturbance / theft other.
0: Edward 35,
7: clear
4: path. Edward 35,
7: that's clear.
4: Edward 21, that's clear.
0: Have your route. We originally got it as a theft and now they're saying it's a disturbance at the location. Show your route.
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2: That's clear.
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0: Go ahead.
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7: John
0: 80. Clear.
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9: 2L, 7 Houston.
0: Dowdell information call.
4: Adam, 7
0: 233, have you OD?
9: Can you send me a message for Tom Cable, please?
4: First thing, give me just a moment.
5: Do you know how to see people on the fleet at the same location behind the house? 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
6: Okay.
0: 10-25, I'm clear on it. Call me out of Central SO contract taken direct at the Kroger, that's of a business.
4: That's clear. Federal 12.
6: Number 35, can you advise priority? Due to call notes.
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4: Go ahead.
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4: Okay.
14: 4631.
4: 45 Adam 21 or 45 Edward 21?
10: 127 Party 1.
15: Adam A.
10: 21, please.
0: Party 1, Edward 35.
4: That's clear.
12: 8904, how's it all?
15: 9-7-8. Traffic reporting
16: on the phone.
15: If you
16: can you have a
4: 7-5? 9-3-177,
15: turn
4: comes. That's okay, I can call back.
0: Have you on it?
4: Number 36, that's there's a team location, open line disturbance, people heard arguing, you're 41 and answer any questions. No other information, by the way, it's that.
10: 136, reroute Edward 63 with Edward 35.
0: 4163-2851. You can just attach both of them. Unit that was in Round Time Valley Drive, the family disturbance. Can you advise your unit number again? I accidentally took you off the call.
4: 976, just advising. Reporty did not answer when I tried to call back.
10: Sorry.
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0: Edward 85.
12: Edward 85, no more records.
0: Edward 85, that's clear. No more records are needed. 1600 Loretta. Any MSs en route to you.
10: 4163-2851.
14: Clear.
4: Traffic unit, minor fleet, District 5. 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
8: Well, Frank 20.
0: Frank 20.
4: 45, John
8: 80. On that major on North Freeway, Hallsworth. CSC4 is going to work that, if not, just that stuff.
4: Just confirming, are there any injuries?
5: Negative.
0: Henry, 37.
4: What's your shop number?
17: Unit 37 under control.
0: Henry 37, that's there. Edward 16.
5: Shop number is 2795. Correction, 21795.
0: GI.
4: That's clear. Do you need a tow?
5: Probably.
4: That's clear.
0: Edward 29, Charles 42, checking.
8: Edward 29, that's clear. Extended.
5: 50, Tom 27.
0: Clear.
4: 50, Tom 27, go ahead.
5: Hopefully, Jim Siki, you can extend.
8: Looking for my services.
0: That's clear.
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4: That's clear.
18: 2 Adam 803 Houston.
4: Go ahead.
18: Last unit.
0: Tom 14, Edward 03, checking.
3: We have control. Both departments are clear of occupants.
18: Under 300 control. Thank you. Edward 12, that's clear.
0: Edward 03, that's clear.
4: 10 on your cross street and go with 28.
6: 45 William 14, show me OD.
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0: 28 is Nutty, Texas. X-ray William Mary 0160. We're here at the Westheimer ramp Exit ramp on the MU Scully.
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22: That was Ever 35, and you can put me on it, that's all.
20: 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One detained at 1430. Mary 11, go ahead.
24: Mary 11, show me transporting one to JPC, starting 458.
16: 10-4, thank you.
20: That's clear. 458 at 1430.

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3: no. Can't okay, be fine the whole time.
6: I'm clear.
0: Adam. 136 of Edward 42 for it. That's clear. Edward 42.
2: 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He is not going to be not conscious, not breathing.

0: 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That's clear. 127, that's clear. It's going to be beyond help. That's clear.
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2: For Charles 75, some of the.
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3: 385.
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3: Clear.
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0: 2:45, honey.
1: That was Henry, 45.
0: Edward 2-0,
2: go ahead.
3: Can you create a call slip at 6411 Fan Empathy Memorial Herman Hospital for a meet the officer?
1: That's clear. 245, your OD.
2: That's clear.
4: 144, have 3, help out with Oma.
3: 420, you can tell me a route.
1: That's clear. Nora 03.
0: Nora 03, I'm clear.
2: Reaper's after business, 5520 from 1960 East. That's clear.
1: That's clear, Nora 03, showing in route, speed disturbance other 4424, Louetta Road.
4: 45, Adam 80.
2: 45, Adam 80, go ahead.
0: Edward 3, I'm under control.
2: Edward 3, I'm
1: going to be an open line disturbance, male is not answering, call taking questions, male advice. Another male in vehicle with license plate, Paul Young Sam, 9857, keeps trying to run others off the road. 40 advised they are at 4411 Louetta, and the male is now trying to flee, speeding in school zone. Reference 525, 1438.
4: Units on this call can clear off. Just keep one unit near the entrance of the apartment complex. Everyone else can clear off.
1: East side, MUD 43, holy information call. 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Reference 576, 1438.
2: That's clear.
1: Clear to entrance.
2: That's clear.
5: Adam 803 and 809, everything's sent forward, just change your fire on the side of the road. Full advice, I'm clear.
2: Where's you?
4: Isn't that the information?

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1: William 6-5.
0: Yes, ma'am. Can you change this call to traffic stop, please?
2: Wait, go ahead. Last unit, you're low to 9.
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3: 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One's confirmed at 1442.
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0: 127. You'll take ESD 11-426 on the scene.
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3: 130.
4: Yes, ma'am. Can you show me ASO and arouse my mud building for an address when you're ready?
2: I'm at 11,500 block of Israel 1960 West on Mississippi Place. Henry Paul Union 336. It's going to be a black Kia, Sorento.
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5: Alright, can you confirm reference 552?
1: Okay.
4: 41, frame 24. All southbound lanes. 45 are going to reopen. We relocated to 1960 and 45.
1: That's
3: clear. Nora 18 is clear. Showing you en route. Welfare check 21703. 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Reference 5-2-1443.
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0: Nice. Thank you.
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0: 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That's clear.
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1: 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Henry 44, Henry 64, checking.
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1: That's clear.
3: 127, we're in the control, you can time us out.
1: Boy 42, traffic.
0: That's clear.
3: Boy 42, go ahead.
0: Tom 39, checking.
1: I'm going to be at the 10800 block of Tuggy Road on Sam Charles 7736.
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2: East side, mud 43, holding us up other. 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

0: He's been sitting at 7-Eleven as far as I know, 29.
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0: 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Edward 11.
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1: We're in a crash, big car crash. Gonna be southbound feeder at Middle A20.
0: That's clear. 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
0: Cabin 208, Ricky 41. 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

0: That's clear. Cheyenne Route, juvenile disturbance, 12703, Vail North Houston Road. Reported advice, multiple juveniles possibly fighting in front of a pile. Reported a passerby. Permit 277, 457. Can I get another unit en route with Charles 102?
1: That's not fast. Show me a route.
0: Charles 55, that's clear. En route. Edward 03.
2: Edward
0: 03. Clear to be en route for this theft other.
3: Edward 03, please. Houston 6 Charles, 150 Santana, not eligible DLS for suspension and liability insurance.
0: That's clear. Showing you en route, speed theft other 4807, Banyan Tree Trail, 240, would like to report packages being stolen. Permits 920-1457. 036, that's clear. It's for a Mel laying down in the ground by the back gate. He missed a stage.
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0: They're showing you en route, burglary business, 6570, Tassa Cedar Road. 0388, 1458. 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
5: Can you send my unknown major minor 790? I'm clear on it.
3: Edward 62, that's clear.
6: Code 11, I'll be out on traffic on the main lanes. 487 on a gray Durango, no license plate.
0: That's clear.
3: William 67. Q David 710, Mayo, no 29.
0: William 67.
3: You can hold contract under my number.
0: That's clear.
7: Paul 6-1.
0: Paul 6-1.
7: Show me SL.
0: He's clear, your SL. Edward 11, checking.
8: Edward 2-2, submit this on 1960.
0: That's clear.
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0: 42,
4: Adam 34.
3: Adam 34. 45, Adam 80 OD. Adam 34, can you tell me OD? You have a good one.
2: 45, Adam 80 OD.
0: Sean OD, you as well.
5: Number 36, we have you, Miss Mavo.
0: 45438.
5: Send me that address, brother. Reference 217.
0: Number 36, that's fine.
5: That's
0: clear. Time 31, show me. Unit 141, Charles 38, checking. That's car, show you out. Noro 03, Charles 38, checking.
2: Boy 43, that's clear.
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3: 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Go ahead and disregard any other unit.
0: 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Charles 49, Charles 55, showing you back in.
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1: 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Via suspicious vehicle 13218 Glen Erica Drive. 45, there's a 4-door sedan parked in front of clubhouse. Room 650, 1504. Robert 14, William 65, Tom 14, checking.
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5: There's information, anybody please.
0: 1071, go ahead.
2: It's going to be in the lobby of 545 line. Reporting would like to speak to an officer about a restraining order.

0: Simply emergency advised. 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
0: 126. That's clear. Go ahead.
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4: 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Fairway Meadow Lane. My MCT there.
0: That's clear. What's the nature code?
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0: Yes, ma'am. I've been voting to flee. 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Would you notify 35 and 46 or 158, please?
1: That's clear. Clear?
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0: Yes, ma'am.
1: Yes, ma'am.
2: Henry 68, show me route to reference 666.
0: Wait, are you choosing the control?
3: Henry 68, that's clear, show me en route. We meet Citizen 666, 1509.
1: That's fine.
3: Unit 257, go ahead.
4: 257.
3: 257.
4: Yes, ma'am. Texas license plate for this fleet, please.
3: Go ahead.
5: 41, Frank 24.
1: Frank 24.
4: I'm John Charles, 638. I'm John Charles, 638.
5: 41, Frank 24. I'll be en route to the address on my call slip for a follow-up.
3: 257, re-advise. There's wind in the background.
1: That's fine.
4: Tom John Charles, 8688. Tom John Charles, 8688.
3: Clear.
6: 144.
3: 144.
6: Apologize, I put the wrong plane the first time. You could run that VUA William Frank Victor, see if it's on the tow menu.
3: Unit 35.
7: 146.
8: 41 Edward 21, send me reference 769, clear notes.
3: Last unit, go ahead.
1: 41 over 21, that's clear, showing right to Rado Crash.
7: 35, 146 is clear on that fleet. He's going to be headed right up there. Good morning.
3: That's clear. Henry 52, Henry 37, checking.

0: 140, traffic. 140, go ahead. Highway 6 and West Road on Texas license plate. Tom, John, Tom, 072. It's got to be a blue Jeep Wrangler.
1: 45.81, traffic.
0: Go ahead.
2: Edward Chan.
0: Go ahead.
1: 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Texas license plate. Victor Henry Young. 4328. It's gonna be Tesla.
0: Okay.
2: 7 minutes, just raise your vehicle on you, Avenger.
0: Okay.
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0: 101 Frank 20. 38.
3: 438. 438 is in Tesla.
0: Okay. Okay.
3: Yes, ma'am. I just rolled up in a minor accident at 8303 Highway 6 North. Can you put me on it?

0: Again, we're at 34 to adult female. So 17326 Ponderosa Pines Drive. Starting lodge is 9573.
1: Clear.
2: What's up, Daniel? Secure.

0: David 30, Nora 55, checking.
1: 45, Paul 169, from OD, please.
0: Of course, from OD.
1: Edward 63.
0: Edward 63.
2: 40039 traffic.
3: 039, go ahead. 2 Edward 23.
4: 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That's fine.
2: 1300 block of North Sam Houston Parkway West, Texas Plate, Boy William 39245.
3: 2 Edward 23, your subject's clear.
0: Unit 136, Henry 80, checking.
5: 136, I'm under control.
0: That's clear.
6: 116, show me, please.
0: 116, your OD. 141.
7: 2 at Charles 72, make my scene, please.
0: That's clear. Charles 72.
1: Charles 72, go ahead.
0: That's clear. Show you en route. Route 141, are you under control?

0: 10-11, show me out. And then 9573.
1: Henry C2, Henry 37, Henry 80, checking.
2: 1515.
3: Harry 62, we're under control. You can show this man.
1: That's clear. Edward 42, checking.

0: 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Sea Charles DDP 1116 Blueville.
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2: C for a stolen vehicle, 6522 Cali Lozano Drive.
1: We're relocating the stop to 6121 and precinct 5 at the toll plaza. 6121 West Avenue, the Parkway.

0: William 98. Are you cleared to be en route for this accident, FSGI?
1: That's clear.
2: 45.24 check-ins.

0: That's Claire showing you en route for the at Memorial Hermann Cypress Hospital, 27800 West Freeway, 248, in reference to a hit and run advisor waiting in the parking lot of hospital to be a Hyundai Elantra versus 18-wheeler, unknown license, reference 862, 1518.
1: 2-650, Jones, that's my line.
2: We're going 421.
1: 421.
2: Can you show me how to the major at the intersection of North San Houston and Stella?
1: That's clear.
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4: East Aldi Nursia, on the medical, 43-35, all email.
5: 45-BOY-81, on the control.
1: That's clear.
4: That's clear.
1: Interior, 710 Garcia, nurse man.
0: Boy 21, do you need EMS to check by? That's clear, I have central call.
6: Charles 43. Yes, ma'am, show me a route to VMC, please.
0: That's clear. Last unit.
6: 30-156. That's clear, second. All right, thank
0: you,
6: please.
0: Can you send me the suspicious person on the letter? That's clear, showing your route. Need a unit spec over 33, unit 35. One will be a white male wearing orange shoes by building 17.
7: William 75 is going to be a lot closer to that FSGI than William 98 turnout. It'll free William 98 and put 75 on it.
0: That's clear. William 75, very clear.
6: William 75, clear.
0: There's Cheyenne route, accident FSGI. William 98, I'm showing you back in.
8: 45.24, we haven't already told you, we have one detained.
4: 45.24, that's clear. One detained, 1520.
0: 430, stack 227. That's clear, second.

0: recorded when they were 12. You can give me that domestic event reference, 980. I'm clear on it.
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1: He had a minor accident in Hallsworth at Springwoods Village. Henry 5-2, standby.

0: Nora 6-3, that's clear. Show you en route. It's going to be a welfare check at 22606. Plainfield Court in service. 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Advised she last spoke to him 2 months ago. Reference 187-1522. Next unit, go ahead.
1: Family file, so can you send reference 316?
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0: 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Number 39.
7: Number 416, you know, I'm clear reporting.
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0: William 51, that's clear. Showing you en route. It's going to be a theft out there.
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5: 1112, can you drop a violation of city ordinance at the depot? 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
0: That's clear.
2: Clear.
0: Yeah, it's going to be a theft out there at 13201 Spring Cypress Road. 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
7: Charles and Anderson, 192.
2: East Alding received family disturbance. 4335 Alding Mail.
6: 432, can you say one of my numbers?
2: That's clear, it's not a number, not a family disturbance.
0: Central Glen Law Farm, family disturbance out there.
9: Hey Adam, for local alarm. 22628, Griffin Road.
1: Robert, can you run that for me?
10: 41 Nova, reference.
2: East Alding received family disturbance, 3903 Balmoria Avenue.
0: That's clear.
9: 41, that's clear. No more records, Ella in the boat. No more records, Ella in the boat.
6: Way 31.
0: Pascasita Mud 109, holding disturbance, other.
6: Way 31, you can stack 315.
2: That's clear.
6: 432, show on mail release.
0: Westside District taking drafts, holding a theft business. Edward 42.
1: 128, Charles 80 for going, pulling luck. Edward 42, you can clear me out that alarm information.
0: That's clear, 128, Charles 80.
1: 4213.
2: Go ahead.
1: Charles 80, clear. It's my sure at the Tom Ball here, we see.
2: That's clear.
6: There was your name. You said it locked in place.
2: Go ahead.
0: They're showing you en route. Service other at 19828 Glenberry Point Drive. 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We reference 357-1526. Can I get another unit en route with Charles 80?
6: It's Lake Texas. Victor Zebra John 9075. Let me know when you're ready for the segment.
2: Go ahead. The first suspicious person, 1960 in Town Center.
9: Oh. Going to be at the 16,700 block of Logan Drive in the YFCA parking lot. On Texas license plate, Mary Paul Tom 2462. It's going to be a great infinity.
2: That's clear.
6: Second will be Texas temporary ticket, Tom Mary Paul 68 John, X-ray Frank. 739, I got one more. It'd be Texas plate, Tom, X-ray Victor 5794.
9: 739, that's clear.
2: East Holding received disturbance, 13203 Reeveson.
1: Henry 64.
9: 434, that's clear.
0: Henry 64, clear, showing en route.
8: Henry 60, disregard.
0: Clear. North Central, Bridgestone, holding a burger, habitation. Tom 39, Edward 35, Charles 72, checking.
7: Number 14, I'm clear on the update, but I'm not out speaking with anybody.
4: 435 patrol.
0: Clear.
1: Affirmative.
2: Still clear.
0: That's clear. Robert 17, Charles 38, checking.
8: Robert 17, patrol.
0: Clear.
6: 432.
2: Go ahead.
11: Town Lake or P for a welfare check, 10411 Grapevine Shore Lane.
6: Is EMS on the scene?
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2: I'll have Central call back and see.
5: Texas 16284 Lincoln, 16284 Lincoln. Also, can you see if you can get contact information?
0: North.
12: Surface for 15.
2: 45443, that's clear.
0: Nora 18, that's clear. Showing you en route. Skid Burglary Habitation 2125. Springbrook Hollow. Superior of someone breaking to report his home while he was out of town. Plant entry was unknown. Speed reference 415-1528.
13: 41-24.
9: 40-40, you can stack that minor on me.
0: Charles 10, Tom 39, checking.
2: 41-24.
6: Oh, it's time secure.
2: 47.40, that's clear.
0: Clear.
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14: 41, frame 24. Can we get in contact with the EOD-11, medic number 426, and confirm where they transported the patient to?
0: Clear.
2: That's clear.
1: Edward 17, send the other info call on state 6.
3: Sam, 1050. Disregard those returns.
2: 36. Med Porter B, meet the Citizen, 9835 North Sam.
0: Unit 126, 117, checking. Clear.
2: 45, Edward 17, that's clear.
0: Edward 55, checking.
6: Well.
0: Just checking on you. Edward 03, Robert 10, checking.
7: Edward 03, I'm under control, thank you.
0: Clear.
9: Charles 03, I'm under control.

0: There. There. Central Fountainhead, who needs that business?
1: What do you want, Edward 1-6?
0: Edward 1-6.
2: Hello, 12, I attached two possible numbers.
3: Here, thank you. 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
0: Can you hold me out at 1411 Spring Cypress Road? 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
0: That's fine. I'm going to get EMS by apartment and route as well.
3: Good morning, do you get in? David 30, Charles 38, King 12, Robert 12 checking. King 12, clear.
4: 41, sitting up 29, it's fire. Been notified on that scene?
0: I'm notifying them now.
3: 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North Sam at 229.
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3: 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Mary 11, 210 checking.
4: 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Sounds clear.
2: Edward 19 is clear.
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0: Tom 16, Henry 29 tracking.
2: 41, Sam 18.
0: Sam 18.
3: Tom 31, go ahead.
4: Henry 29, I'm under control.
0: Henry 29, clear.
2: For 41, Edward 16 is called. If the AC is not running, she can go ahead and force entry. She has a glass break tool.
1: 715,300 blocks. Cypress Northeastern. I'll be out with William. Victor King, 8622.
0: Edward 16, you clear on that?
5: 142, you can go ahead and make me primary just for anybody else.
3: That's clear.
6: Baby is out the car. You can disregard the reference by EMS.
0: Edward 16, that's clear.
2: Wait,
0: Nephi Timberline traffic hazard, North Central, Led 401, holding low arm, with him at 542, holding a road rage incident.
4: 34, you can go
2: to Timberline. Question on, I was going to be picking up the vehicle. Can you show me back in information?
0: Okay. Record can disregard for 1411 Spring Cypress, record disregard for 1411 Spring Cypress. 455, you're clear. 9618, Ashmont on a local alarm, 754-1535.
3: Robert 14.
0: Robert 14.
2: Sorry. And

0: 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Can you clear me of ice and drop an additional suspicious person at 294 Cypresswood Drive? Two suspects, black males, wearing white muscle t-shirts. Eastbound at Cypresswood.
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0: All the description is going to be a white muscle t-shirt, possible black pants.
5: 45 Boy 38, you can say it, Tony.
6: I'm a wreck.
5: 34, that's clear. No more first Hallsworth in Springwoods Village Parkway. 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
3: 43 8, that's clear.
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7: You saw me, is everything around?
1: 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William 51, checking. 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

0: That's clear. William 98 showing you en route. 21439 Jacaranda Blossom Way on a road rage incident. Near Mushki and Amira, last time 10 minutes. 641-1538.
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0: Charles 49,
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0: Charles 102, 829 is a traffic stop for precinct 1.
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2: 136, where to control extended?
1: 136 clear.

0: Westside Lakewood for a suspicious person. Locally in Lago Forest for an unknown major minor, red Ford or sedan versus black Toyota Corolla. Requesting EMS to hung up on transfer, Atascocita EMS en route, reference 125-1546.
1: Boy 21 snack my call, traffic.
0: Oh. 13931 Cedar Point on a suspicious person. Neighbor called and told her someone's walking around her backyard with black mask, reporting on the way to location, EPA 15 minutes, 229-1547.
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0: Henry 8, clear.
2: That's clear.
0: Henry 5, 2, clear as well.
4: Charles 49, you can show me under control. 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
0: Charles 49, clear.
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2: 45.40, for a public service about a road rage incident they want to make a report about.
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2: That's clear.
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0: Robert 14.
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2: Everett 33, is that clear?
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0: 126.
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0: both units, you're clear.
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0: Everett 07, clear.
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0: North Central Bridgetown, holding an assault.
4: In Tricol, 2920 in Tricol. It's going to be on the Park Road side of Tricol. They're reporting it, guys, that it's going to be in the eastbound lane, that there's an 18-wheeler that hit the concrete barrier and has lost part of its load.
7: 45 Frank 24.
1: And clear. Show me in route.
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1: Q1843 Mount Hunt Drive on an assault. Reported by his neighbor hit him in the face. He yelled at him in front of him. Subject lived across the street, went back into his home. 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
4: 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North Ham at 249, westbound lane lanes.
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3: What am I over 33? That's clear. Number 36, be advised the subject may have firearms as well.
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8: Man, the accident's going to be southbound, right at the curve of entering Creekside Forest. Long Creekside Forest, probably. I'm turning around, but appear to be not major. Both drivers appear to be outside the vehicle.
2: 45, I don't think you can send me that minor.
0: That's clear. Supervisor, clear.
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1: Four 159 F 1960 Road West on a criminal trespass. 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Reference 338-1602.
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5: 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There's code 80 on your right. There's a load missing.
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1: Tom 33, I'm good. I still need that record.
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0: Record, North Sam 249, westbound main lanes, in the right-hand shoulder. Second call for record, North Sam 249, westbound main lanes, right-hand shoulder.
3: North Fire, need a record, 1960 Road West in Ames, need a record, 1960 Road West in Ames, for a lower accident.
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0: Yes, sir.
2: 141, Nora 54, Robert 15, checking.
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2: 141, clear.
8: 6 Charles, 150, checking status.
3: No, I wanted, would you kindly log a couple of Texas tags?
2: 750, can I have EMS from my location?
8: He's in 6 Charles, 150, checking status.
2: Go ahead.
3: 10-5-0, that's first. First one is Texas John King Boy, 3227, John King Boy, 3227.
4: Texas 27, T-Shot, ESP 11, Medic 423 on scene, the fire on scene is low.
6: Houston 2908, 41 on scene.
0: EMS Fire Department on scene, 605.
8: Houston 6 Charles 150.
6: 45 Zebra 16, check in.
0: It's
5: clear. 22 traffic. Boy, 28, can you change my call to a meet the citizen, please?
0: Go ahead.
6: That's clear.
4: 1916 Houston Chester, Victor Robert David, 8450, the Grey Honda.
0: That's clear. Boy, 30, checking.
8: Under control.
0: That's clear.
2: Tom Baker, you're clear. Tension records, no markers needed. North Sam at 249, no markers needed.
8: Roll 60.
2: Roll 60.
9: Roll 60, I just got flagged down, possible disturbance on Wonder Lake in 1960. Can I get another unit?
2: Hell, will you check by with Roll 60? Roll 60, under control.
4: When I check by.
9: Charles 60, that's clear.
2: Clear.
4: Your name, Roger.
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2: Area 85.
4: Area 85, I have this slip. My notes reflect the address. I'm changing the nature to that business.
0: Neighbor for info call 17217 Hafer.
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1: Junker?
0: Units not on scene with Charles 60, can show themselves back in. Channel's clear, guys.
1: No, 100. We don't need no records. Discard all records, thank you.
0: Clear. Fetch records, fetch records. No records needed. Gosling Creekside Force. No records needed.
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1: 16607 Yaclyn Meadow on a 171. Reported advised wants to harm himself. Not taking his meds. 239-1611. Nora 07 checking.
4: 41 friend 22 checking.
0: Mid control.

0: 4:30, will not be seen. Sir, 1 mile, 4:16:11. 45 voice.
1: Thank you, Anna. Control.
0: That's clear. Marie Pfeiffer, I'll just note, make the note that you were notified.
2: 33 Island 13, your murder suspect loses last lock on eastbound Houston, westbound from Ashworth Street. 10 minutes ago.
3: 41 Frank 21, send me the runaway on 44.
4: 45 Sam 16, Cody.
0: Frank 21, this letter showing out to White Forest.
5: So you OD.
0: 13 year old ran away sometime this morning. Reporter's going to be waiting in a white Nissan case.
4: 428, give me that lock on Kill Kenny, please.
2: North 17.
6: North 17.
0: That's clear.
2: You choose my call to a minor accident.
6: North 17, that's clear.

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1: Edward 54, Unit 34 checking.
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0: Edward 16. 431.
1: Edward 16.
3: Go ahead.
0: You can send me a route to Wood Creek.
3: That's fair.
1: Two 0731 burn amber on a disturbance other. Ex caregiver causing a disturbance location, refusing to leave. Black female, 37 years old, wearing a red cap, black hoodie, gray pants. 312-1614. Central Glenlock Farms holding local alarm. Central Klein Brook welfare check.
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3: No, sir.
1: Father's been trying to take an out of the country without her consent. Currently going through a custody battle. 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
3: Charles Bernard, control.
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0: Charles 49, clear.
5: Bang, bang, okay.
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0: Charles 73, clear.
6: 117.
0: 117.
6: You showed me on Robertson's call. Also, can you have Robert 17 or no?
4: That's clear.
0: That's clear. Robert 17, are you clear?
4: 943. 943.
2: 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We'll be en route to 5451 with evidence.
4: That's clear.

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1: Yes.
0: Tennis Cravers.
1: Recon Super 16, can I get a record to Tidwell and 290 on the westbound side in front of Walmart?
0: That's clear.
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0: That's fine. Charles 96, check in.
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0: That's fine. That's fine. That's fine, that's fine.
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0: Henry, sorry, sir.
6: Yes, ma'am. Can you run that mail? I'll put this up all the way.
0: Henry, 73, that's clear. 1312, you're also clear. Central Records, no more records. 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
0: Edward 24, that's clear. 141 checking.
2: Oh boy, all secure, thank you.
0: 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Me board for FSGI, 1704-96 Roadway.
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3: Go ahead.
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0: Okay. Conversation, B-Boy, for suspicious person, 431-196, Robles.
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0: That's clear. 45.21, check in. 316-196, Robles. 45.31, check in. 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
3: Adam 13, check in.
4: Expires July 2026. Here is Jonathan Feinberg. Going to be insurance confirmed. The temp tag given shows expired. Yeah, with four fusions. Both LP DLs are clear all the way.
5: Adam 13, I'm under control.
0: Since records, I'm on records, 6006 at Atascocito Road, I'm records.
3: Go for it.
1: That's clear, thank you. To the parking lot of the gas station.
0: Okay. Charles 73, Charles 46, checking.
6: Charles 73.
0: No, it's clear.
6: That's okay.
0: Okay.
4: Edward 62.
0: 149, can you take a look at the update for reference 842?
4: Edward 62. You send me that FSGI reference 6, I'm clear on it.
0: Edward 60, this way. Robert 12, checking.
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2: Robbery 16, Henry 25, checking.
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4: Henry 25, we're no control.
3: That's clear.
2: Okay. Okay. 1451-1960. Okay. That's weird. William 45. William 45. Sure, you're out to the theft out there, 11800 Grant Road. See reporting reference to son's phone stolen from school. Miss track and the location. Reports me waiting at the main office. Reference 842-1641.
5: Charles 49. Can we call to report it? 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
2: Charles 49, be advised. Unable to do a callback. It's a 911 number only.
5: That's correct.
2: 41 over 36. Checking. 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
1: Area 16, checking.
2: Room 16, under control.
1: That's clear. Charles, we need to check in.
3: Charles, I'm under control.
1: That's clear.
4: 41 Edward 12, will you change my call up to a meet the citizen?
1: Edward 12, that's clear.

0: 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You can go ahead and send me 894.
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3: William 67, I'm the control extended.
2: Jasper.
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1: Charles 49 Control.
0: That's clear. That's clear.

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1: was that information call beating district tank direct on Friend Road and Wind Boulevard? William 11, I'm clear. Pick it up. Reference 328-1646.
4: Wondering, on Charles 49's call, can you make that beat district and also change it to a disturbance center, please?
1: That's clear. 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

0: homebound on traffic. I'll be 290 entrance ramp right here in front of Costco. On a bike when you're ready for the tag, I want to say.
1: That's clear. 110-1648, what's the point?
2: 45.81 traffic.
3: 45.81, go ahead.
1: 35, go ahead.
2: 12-16, weapons. 15-700, West New York, on Texas. Robert, Nora, Bowie, 3591. It's going to be red Chevrolet Traverse.
4: Go ahead.
3: That's clear.
0: It's going to be a temporary tag. I'm not sure what state it is. 0330, Sam 87. I've got an off-duty Baytown PD out with me.
1: Howdy.
5: You're going to be a single file. Hold drift. Caller advised that there are two individuals with a crossbow or a bow attempting to shoot deer.
4: That's clear. I'm en route.
6: 82, I'm there as well. William 65, send me to William 35.
1: Clear. 431 checking.
5: Yes, be advised. Report stated they're near the helipad. Unknown clothing description or individual description at this time.
7: I'm under control.
1: Go for it.
4: 12-16.
1: Go ahead.
7: Thanks, Rick 27.
1: Thanks, Rick 27.
4: 45 Frank 20 to dispatch. 7 message, please. Is the caller affiliated with the hospital in any way?
1: That's clear.
7: The solicitors that back on me, can you get a GOA for me, please?
1: That's clear.
8: That's clear. Security, they can see them on camera, but not with enough clarity to give an accurate description.
7: 42-432.
1: Go ahead.
4: That's clear.
7: Transport complete, and then 164.
1: East Side Firm Disturbance, Timberlane requesting a Spanish speaker.
3: Clear, 1650.
2: 40 Frank 20. Can you send the Meet the Citizen on Audi mail route?
1: That's clear.
9: Double 43.
5: Eric 46.
9: You can send me reference to 420 when the Spanish speaker become available. Can you put him on my call?
1: That's clear. Firm disturbance, 1418 Highland Sage Lane. See reporting reference to her children wanting to fight her. Daughter hit her. Son wants two hitters, 16 and 17 years old.
10: Scott on 408 Andrews, not eligible. DL, suspension of liability insurance, multiple injuries.
7: 41 over 12, traffic.
1: Global Spanish speaking unit, check by the Air Force. Air Force 12, go ahead.
0: If you can run it through Arizona, please.
1: 35, okay. Go ahead.
7: Maybe an airline and airway drive, Texas tag, Charles Dora 3, Tom 535.
1: That's clear.
11: Harold Chen, send me that FGI reference 435 and also stack the deaf other reference 956.
1: Boy 30, go for
3: it. Warming Tennessee for an animal aggressive 17323 Miria Coves Drive.
12: Well, I'm closing at Rocky Cypress for beginning 067.
1: That's for 1651. William 51.
13: Clear me information and send me that. 316.
7: 4210 OD.
1: 30.
7: Edward 37.
1: That's fair. Firm disturbance, 10602 Brentway Drive. See reporting advising Charles Fathers on location looking for a firearm that she hid. Edward 37. Advising the subject's not supposed to have any firearms.
12: For she's hid.
7: Yes, ma'am. Reference 281. I just spoke to a reporter. She said that cooperating security was a problem. You can clear information out of my numbers.
1: That's clear. That's clear.
7: Can I see you for that, Beth?
1: That's clear. 149.
8: Let's see if William 52 can free off that theft and go around them.
9: William 52, go ahead.
1: Are you clear that theft and being route was William 51?
9: Clear.
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1: 41 Highway 39, checking.
7: Morning, control.
1: That's fine. 9-6. Do you still have security on the phone? Because I'm not sitting by the 5 at all time.
8: That's negative. I can attempt to contact them.
1: And William 6-5, re-advise your traffic. I'll speed up. 9-7-6. Fine. King Pulse.
14: I have a reckless activity holding. It's going to be in the area of Main Street passing Baker, heading westbound.
8: King, so you can disregard a female unit.
1: Nice. 818, can you go pick up the reckless?
15: 819, can you open up my call again? Have that cleared off?
1: Clear.
8: 926.
1: 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Go ahead.
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1: Go ahead. That's clear.
15: Homestead and East Tex, Victor Mary Paul, 5186.
1: Okay.
8: Before you stating the subjects left in a black four-door car just prior to arrival.
1: That's clear.
5: Clear for the passenger.
1: Clear.
14: 818, if I have you in Rapsus reckless activity, they are now at the stoplight at Four Corners.
8: That's clear now.
1: And 35, the registration is attached.
14: That's clear. You're going to be looking for a red Challenger. License plate, boy, Frank, Sam, 1759. It's going to be reckless due to the female in the passenger seat holding an infant in her arms with no restraint.
8: Clear.
1: Go ahead.
11: You can also start that DDP on Smith.
1: That's clear.
4: Upper 17 under control.
14: They're continuing the westbound on 2920, passing business 249.
1: Robert 17, that's clear. Nora 3, you're also clear. Welfare check 2523 Scarlet Plume Court. DC reporter advising her son, 24-year-old Hispanic male, wearing a gray shirt and shorts, sent reporting a text message saying that he was trying to kill himself. Unknown subject is on location. Reporters advised that the subject was taken away this morning. Reference 464-1655.
14: Okay.
1: Nora 9, Nora 18, I'm clear. Also, not thank you.
5: Chair, I'm clear. Go ahead.
1: Area 29, checking.
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14: You guys are not in the reckless activity. Just be advised, the report is no longer following. She got stuck at the red light at Complex Trustway. And 2920, the suspect vehicle is continuing westbound on 2920 at this time.
7: How are we doing on traffic?
1: Good evening, go ahead.
7: Terminate at the 17,000 block, North Freeway. Service roles, Victor, Charles Lincoln, 8607, via Texas Lake.
1: Yes, sir. William 65, Charles 72, checking.
8: William 65, secure. That male division is going to be in my unit.
12: Just give me that on the alarm, I'll still be in the airline.
10: Down 200, Holmes, 029.
1: South Sierra, 1656.
5: 444, you can send me a disturbance.
1: 444, that's clear. Court advised caregiver is being verbally aggressive and threatening her. The report is going to be pregnant, no weapons involved, no prescription. It will be in effect.
3: C for a local 15439 Copper Branch Lane.
1: Charles 72, checking.
15: 45013.
3: 45013, go ahead.
13: Charles, I'm still under control.
1: That's clear. Mary 10, checking.
7: Order number 7, I'm going to kill that. Yes,
1: that's clear. That's clear. Area 29, checking.
13: Yeah, that's right. It's going to be at Gun Road and 290 on... It's going to be an out-of-state tag. David John 77324. I'll get you the state here in a little bit.
1: No more records 13702, Kirkendall. 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
13: Edward 29, I'm good. You can time me out.
1: Clear.
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9: L-4-6, I'm clearing an out. 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
1: 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Center records, no more records needed. 290 in Mishki, no more records.
18: Here, 44.
1: Henry 44.
18: Yes, ma'am. Can you drop a case number for me? No need to air.
7: Change 71. Send me back in, crash report.
1: No, that's clear. Atascocito, family disturbance, Walden. 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
1: 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Family disturbance, 8203 Cross Country Drive. Just a reporter advising mom's boyfriend, blackmail, keeps hitting the reportee's mom.
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1: 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District units, main route, Henry 8.
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18: Texas plate, Nora Zebra David 3088, 1916 Red Oak.
1: That's fine. Lost it.
7: 16.
1: Go ahead.
7: Yes, ma'am. Clear me information and show me OD, please.
18: 35.
1: I'll have one in custody. That's clear. One in custody at 1700.
18: 235.
15: Send me reference 696. I'm clear on it.
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18: I'm in route.
1: Both units, please.

0: Yeah, that's clear. Probably the last thing I'm asking, can you see that the protection order is still in place or expired?
1: Under control.

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0: Texas Tag, Robert, Nora Voy, 7019. Maybe at 713 Cypress Creek.
1: Okay.
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0: Edward 21, Bogey.
1: Last unit, revise. You're coming in low. Edward 21, Coyote.
2: Keep it too young for dog.
3: Affirmative, narcotics canine.
2: Yeah, it's clear. Who's looking for it?
3: 41, Edward 12.
4: You can disregard.
3: Disregard, thank you.
0: 45, William 10, show me OT, please.
2: Aye, it's clear.
1: William 10, sorry, OT.
5: Here's what it's for. You got one male detained, please.
6: DV Assistant 212-209, checking your status.
3: I got 1703.
1: Henry 119, are you monitoring?
3: 444, checking. Dressed up, protected person.
4: 013, I'm on control.
2: Charles 80.
3: Clear. Sabine Ian Majano. Also stressed out the conditions of bond out of SO attached. They have him for a minor accident, Spring Cypress, North Freeway.
7: Yes, Latin, reference 749.
3: Ricky.
4: We don't know, child. 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I'm in control. 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
3: That was all. 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
4: Going through non-traffic.
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3: That's fine.

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1: 41 front 22, checking. That's clear. 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
5: Oh, we have a 12 minutes, I'll take
0: it. That's clear.
4: That's clear.
5: Control, thank you.
4: Ring 22, that's clear.
3: Henry 62, incoming units, when you walk into the residence, I'm in the middle of the residence on the right-hand side, first floor.
1: Hey, Adam, for info call 219, turn

0: Edward 17, you can stack that media officer 227 on me.
1: Sure, clear.
2: Chatham 26.
3: Available for unit monitoring.
1: Edward 22.
4: Henry 115, go ahead.
1: 25, Edward 22, go ahead.
5: You can send the monitor work from 760.
3: 17.
1: That's
6: clear. Hey, Henry 115, this is Boy 17. Can you guys come out to our call, please?
2: Can I have the patient information?
4: Henry 115, that's clear.
1: 4-6-0, London Control.
3: I'll show you around. Edward 19, you can link 717 to my call.
2: Solid. Henry 62, clear. One detained at 1707.
7: Somebody, one Hispanic male, date of birth is 7/19/66.
0: Air control.
2: Henry 62, medically released, child.
8: Henry 73, I'm out with him. You can release the child. Where are the control?
2: Henry
8: 62,
2: medically released.
7: Last name Sanchez. The 27-0-355-97768.
2: Receiver, are they conscious of breathing?
7: JF4, he is conscious of breathing. That's the problem.
2: Attention all units. 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Channels release 1708. All units can resume on traffic. Channels release. And any units en route to Henry 62 should be priority to. 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
2: 864 is 1708. 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
3: William 54.
1: Speak for a major, Highway 6 and lock the train lanes.
2: William 54.
3: I'm working reference 894.
2: Okay, 894 is 1709. Tom 33, Robert 17, R 18, William 52, checking.
0: Robert 16, we're secure. You have a female unit check 5, there's one available in Central.
1: Yeah. 161 or CE for disturbance, 11-11 North Eldridge Parkway.
2: Both units clear. Available female units being off to Robert 16, 14500, Ella.
10: Unit 34, 779 SL, thank you.
2: 34 is clear.
11: 42-021, sag my call, hold me out on traffic.
2: Charles 60.
1: Charles 60,
2: go ahead. Showing route to Robert 16 for female units. No 84, checking.
0: No 84, I'm good.
11: 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It's going to be a white Silverado. Tom, Sam, Paul, 41800.
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2: 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Tom 33 checking.
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2: 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Reference 965-1710. William 22, William 51, checking.
7: Yes, ma'am. Can you send me the message so I can send you the VIN number to run through 50 state for me, please?
2: Clear. Charles 10, streaming out today, meet the citizen, 210 North Forest Boulevard, reference 871-1711.
0: Very obscure.
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13: 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There are no known numbers at the rest of the contract.
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3: Negative. A unit keyed up while I was actively toning. I just didn't catch the numbers.
2: 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You can OD Nora 76. 41 out of 17. William 65, William 90, 35 checking.
3: Out of 17.
12: Yes, ma'am. Can you show me OD? How are we going?
3: Show you OD. How is that going?
13: William 90, show me under control. Show me with one on board.
7: Go ahead, ma'am.
9: I don't get a record out of L50.
2: No, Spirit, 1712. Are you transporting?
9: When ran through Vindy code, it comes back to a 22 load trailer. No further information available. I've ran it multiple different ways.
7: That's what I got, too. Thank you.
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2: Tom 33, that's clear. Attention records. Need first record 10706, West M. Houston, Toway North. Need first record 10706, West M. Houston, Toway North. 130, that's clear.
14: Go ahead.
3: We just got a request to cancel false alarm.
14: That's clear. I'm here already. Go ahead and shut up. Don't drive.
2: That's fine. That's fine. Eastside, meet the citizen on 26.
12: On 21. On 26.
1: 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Mission orders requesting a unit check by.
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2: Very good. And Henry 25, you're also clear. Send me the citizen, reference 76, 1714.
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2: Clear.

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2: 241, okay. Henry 62.
5: 44. 44, keep consuming the aggressive animal.
2: Henry 44.
5: That's clear.
6: 27, I'm about to ACA Kingwoods, 1 mil on the EDO, beginning mileage, 4.
2: 777-477.
1: That's clear, 1716.
2: Henry,
1: 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You can CV me from this call and send me the other Walden.
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8: Tom 16. 25.20, can you send me a copper for your call and clearing information?
3: Tom 16.
1: Number 24, that's clear. Reportee advised sister is refusing to leave. Trying to fight the reportee. Black female, red shirt, black pants, no reports of any weapon. Available unit to back.
0: 41, Frank 24, are you showing me backing?
1: Frank 24, that's clear.
9: Hello,
0: Frank 29, send me your family disturbance, Indian Springs. I'm clear on it.
2: 420, that's clear.
3: Tom 16, that's clear. William 90.
1: Frank 29, that's clear. Available units back. Frank 29, family disturbance, Indian Springs Way.
9: Frank 22, you can show us back in.
1: Frank 22, this way.
9: 039, traffic.
1: 039, go ahead.
9: I'll be out at the 1200 block of 1960 in Mains Road, Texas plate, William John Mary, 3109.
3: That's fair. Further calls go, New York Record, Flatbed Record, 26900 Northwest Freeway.
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0: 885. Serial number records, stable gauge. Dorito, number records, stable gauge.
3: Hey, Cole.
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5: To Adams, 206, checking status.
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1: Sam, I'm calling. 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
0: That's clear.
1: Frank 20, Frank 20, that's clear. Charles, I'm in hold, what's your daddy for me? I'm about to clear up.
4: That's clear.
1: Harbor Pete Charles for sexual assault of a child, 1506,
5: rolling line. Norway 08, Art 11, Henry 83, checking. Henry 73, Mike, still secure. Control. That's clear. Three confirmed out of ESTA. It's going to be paper warrants. That's clear. One in custody, 1720. Nora, 108 checking. Robert, 17.
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7: Robert 17, I'll have one in my backseat and route to JPC.
1: That's clear. What's your mileage?
7: Starting mileage 034-034.
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5: 216. Error 11, I'm on the patrol. I got one juvenile on board en route to a location. I will let you know when I get there. My beginning is going to be 461.
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7: Charles, I'm single to 30 on clear notes.
6: And it looks like there's a minor at Cherian Medical involving an RV. Looks like maybe it rubbed up against a phone pole and stuck out in traffic.
0: See for a local alarm, 15439 Copper Fringe Lane.
2: Devil 11, I'll show you in transit, 1731.
1: That's clear. A minor involving an RV at South Cherry Medical.
6: Roger that.
2: Charles, I know. Clear your route to a suspicious person. Reference 315 at 1735. I have a 10.
1: That's clear. Thank you.
8: 4013, show me OD.
9: 9 to 10. Can you run a plate for me? I just need the registered owner on it.
1: 41 Edward 33.
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9: Sam George 9863.
10: Can you touch EMS to our location?
3: Last time.
2: 9 to 10. The registered owner is showing to be a Mohammed ## out of Kingwood. No stop.
9: That's clear. Thank you, ma'am.
11: 45 Edward 18, get this tank reference 565.

0: Can you turn that information and OD me, please?
1: Yes, ma'am. Mark is under control. You can change this to a suspicious person, please.
2: 42 boy 10 traffic.
3: Sam 19, clear.
4: Okay. Go ahead.
5: Edward 19, you can take a credit card abuse.
2: Detective's plate, Victor Charles Mary, 2385. We're going to be stopping Fall Creek Bend, Bellisville.
4: Okay. That's clear.

0: Yeah, 171, send me reference 482.
1: Really?
2: Edward 17, stack 878.
3: Edward 17, that's clear.
4: Edward 71, clear for minor accident, 1614, Florida Road. See reporting two vehicle accident, a black Tesla, gray Toyota RAV4, no EMS. It occurred in the parking lot, reference 482 at 1734. Next unit.
1: Edward 11, my ending is the same as beginning, and I put that location in the call notes.
4: Edward 11, that's clear.
3: 41, front 21, checking.
4: Henry 44.
0: Yes, ma'am. Ending mileage 486. 486.
4: Henry 44, that's clear.
3: 41, front 21, front 21, checking.
5: Edward 35.

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1: Adam 202 Houston.
0: Adam 202.
1: Can you show me tonight's citation issue? Can you also document my body camera malfunction for this traffic stop?
0: Adam 202, receive Houston. Adam 402, checking status.
2: Adam 402, I'll be called for.
0: Adam 402, receive.

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4: 41, Frank 20.
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2: 511 traffic, reference 666.
0: That's clear.
1: 511 traffic.
2: Traffic, reference 666.
1: Clear. I'm showing you on the call. Do you have additional traffic?
2: Negative.
1: That's clear.
0: William
2: 77, SL. 41824, can you change to DEP?
1: 41824, that's there.
4: Henry 29.
1: Henry 29.
4: Henry 29, show me out on a minor two-vehicle accident. That'll be 1960 eastbound at Foxwood.

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6: 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William John William 2122. On a white cargo camper van.

0: Area 115, can you send reference 659 clear on Oates and at Hartsmith, please?
1: No more records, no more records.
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5: Negative.
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7: Charles Sims under patrol.
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6: I'll need one record.
3: Verify.
2: 457. Need a record. Fry.
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2: There, go ahead. John 81, stand by.
3: Verify 4, you can clear me. Warning, it's at UD-16.
2: Need a record, Fry Road and Hempstead. Need a record, Fry Road and Hempstead.
5: Disregard.
2: John 81, go ahead.
1: John, clear.
8: I'm out of control. You can change my call for me to citizen.
2: Just clear, go ahead.
3: Number 54 is going to be reference 551 at 1740. See reporting reference to the male subject that's spotted on location. They advise that there's a warrant for his arrest. Reference 551 at 1741.
2: That's clear.
1: X-27, can you send me the data on separate station?
6: Edward 22, no more records.
3: Yes, sir. Can I get an additional unit with Edward 54? 2021 Iron Sugar Fund Court.
9: William 75.
3: William 55?
9: William 7. You can send 638.
2: No more records, Fry and Hempstead. No more records, Fry and Hempstead.
9: That'll be a good go, thank you.
2: Yes, sir.
3: So she's requesting to speak to a unit. Will be on the basketball court wearing a blue shirt. He's the tallest person on the location. Reference 638 at 1742.
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5: Show us under control. You can go ahead and change this to a DDP.
2: That's clear. 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
5: 1215.
2: 41, Edward 33. Can you show ESD 11, Medic 4215?
3: 1215. William 45, checking.
2: EMS on scene, 1742.
1: 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No more records.
0: Edward 36, can you show me on the subject stop, West Fargo, and Cypress Station?
5: If you could, go ahead and roll fire. Partially blocking the roadway, going westbound from Ag at the intersection, and it's kind of snarled up to an electrical pole here.
2: Yes, sir, you got a description?
0: Well, black over.
2: Yes, sir. That's clear. Which direction do you want them to approach from?
5: Have them approach westbound from Ag from Persimmon, if possible.
2: Charles
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10: 90. Charles 90, can you call to the theft letter and then run the spin notes and confirm on the warrants?
3: Definitely.
2: Mode 61 RC for a minor accident, 1960 in North Eldridge Parkway.
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1: flags,
2: assuming you see the use of my agent. 285, you were out. 42,
1: over 21,
2: you send the
1: stolen,
2: 1960. That's right. Mode 61RC, unknown major minor, Cypress North Houston.
3: 85, you're requesting reference 702?
2: Mode 61RC for a major accident north. Cypress North Houston, Huffmeister.
1: Or 55, so anybody need you?
3: Edward 55, that's clear. The FSGI 24724, Aldine Westfield, that occurred in the roadway of gray or black Nissan Kicks. Left location, your report is going to be waiting in a dark gray Nissan Kicks, reference 702 at 1744.
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0: We have 5-4, it's going to be at the service with a weapon, 17922 Tall Chestnut Street. Reported advice, he tried to, subject attempted to throw bleach in their eyes. The last of Miller, first name Ronald's, a black male, 17 years of age, wearing a white and black shirt. Subject's breaking all of her things. They say the male has a knife in his hand and is threatening to stab her. TV reference 795 at 1745.
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2: 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William 90, go ahead with your mileage.
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2: 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Did a unit go on route with Edward 54?
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4: Last name is Miller. Mary Ida, Lincoln Lincoln, Edward Robert, first name is Samantha, Sam Adam, Mary Adam, Nora Tom, Henry Adam, date of birth is November 13th, 1967,
7: Latino. 14, give me 703, that's clear.
2: Clear.
7: 14,
2: you're audible.
7: 714, 703,
2: please. 41, Edward 12, checking.
7: I'm here, Shelby.
2: Yes, sir.
9: Okay. He's been shot at 800. Hale, no 29.
4: Edward, thank you.
8: 1216, just advising. No ID DL located for that subject out of Texas. Is there another state?
2: Clear. 1214, that's clear. It's FSGI, Northam Houston, and Antoine. In service for Champagne Ford F-150, hit a red truck and took off. So, before the advised vehicle took off westbound on the Beltway, they just witnessed the accident, reference 703 at 1748.
7: So, 14, just be advised, I'm out with the F-150. We are westbound on the main lanes after Antoine.
3: 40 meter, 21.
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10: Yes, ma'am. The major 771, I had on viewed it. I was here at the light when the vehicle ran the red light. I was trying to see if I can get a unit to this location for this major accident. I do have a severe unit with me. I'm on that. Thank you.
2: Hey, Adam, for suspicious vehicle on the freeway, Loretta.
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8: 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Attention, all units. Emergency traffic on. Channel is held for William 54.
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1: 45 Way 38. 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
6: That's clear.
1: Clear.
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12: Sam 25, I'll check by with
6: him. That's clear.
13: William 54.
1: William 54.
13: The advice coming up, I didn't see the mail outside. All doors are going to be open. I'll wait for my second unit to clear the house.
1: That's clear.
14: 1216, return.
1: William 54, just information. They stated the mail subject's at the park.
13: That's clear. I'm going to go in and check the house.
14: Located at Utah DL for that subject. That's current and clear.
1: That's clear. The female was on Marver in a blue Infiniti. Stated she was following the mail subject.
15: 149, the complainant is following the suspect.
14: Okay.
5: 1326, you show me out.
14: Clear.
10: 40 Mary 21, no more records.
14: That's clear.
6: No more records. Cypress North Houston, Huffmeister. No more records. Cypress North Houston, Huffmeister.
1: Houston, right to the service with the weapon. The male subject is sitting at the park with his daughter, unknown weapons.
13: The house is going to be clear. I'm going to go make contact. I do need a unit here at the residence. There are family members inside.
11: 329.
1: 454, that's clear.
14: 329.
11: In reference 889, I'm right here.
4: 1216, roll me next up and let him know it's for a pretty large trailer.
1: 354, just information, the park is going to be on Marbury. The mail subject is sitting there. The complaint's in a blue Infiniti.
4: Correction. That bitch, hopefully.
14: Someone knows it already. That's clear. Are you available for a public service?
4: That's clear.
6: Channel's clear, go ahead.
5: Johnny, can you show me OD?
6: Johnny, can you show you OD?
11: 729, you can show me 566.
1: John 81.
14: 729, that's clear.
6: John 81, go ahead.
16: Frank 24.
14: Frank 24.
1: You can stack the welfare check, reference 890.
6: That's clear.
16: Frank 24, you can stack 934 on me. I'll be in rush shortly.
14: Frank 24, that's clear.
5: 45, Frank 20, do we have EMS in route?
15: 149.
6: Affirmative, they're en route.
15: 149. If the complainant has eyes on a suspect, let's go and get the guy.
13: 454, show me out with the mouth.
1: 454, that's clear.
11: 41, over 21, send 363.
14: Over 21, that's clear. Showing out to 27347 West 40. Warehouse door going off.
1: King status.
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13: 154, one mail detained.
1: That's clear. One mail detained. 1754. Is it clear to release the channel?
14: Yes.
11: 42727, I'll follow.
14: That's clear.
12: 10-6, I'm 10-4, still 10-6.
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12: Yeah, 34, check on
1: him. William 54, checking.
13: 4, you can go ahead and slow units down, release the channel under control, one mile to train.
11: Slow your units, 32.
1: Units can resume normal traffic. Channel is released at 1754. Incoming units could go priority 2.
10: Edward 17, reference 705 and 848 are the same. You can dip them out.
6: That's clear.
17: Sorry, I'm 203, Houston.
18: 1274.
9: But,
6: show yourself.
18: Can we get a call back? I'm not seeing either of the vehicles from my call slip.
17: Charles, we're down by civilians, AZ and Chase with a gun. I'll be here on US 290, right by the new the new North Gessner Drive exit. He's somewhere. It's a black Avenger. I'm looking for the vehicle. Can you put me on the call?
9: Clear.
16: Frank, can I hear you?
9: 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Your mileage.

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0: North Central, Bridgestone, Mud, major accident.
1: Yes, ma'am. You can send me 705, I'm clear, right?
5: That's clear.
1: Nora
0: 18, clear is a major accident, Rhodes Road and FM 2920. See reported for two vehicle accidents, silver Toyota Camry red truck with trailer. We have ESD 11 and route reference 58 at 1756 next unit.
6: Yeah, I'm out with the complainant. It's going to be William Sam Robert 7866.
7: It's AM 25. We've got the intersection of Pisner and Cypress Hall closed out right now.
4: Frank 24, 1 detained.
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6: No, you can disregard.
5: Clear. Sam 25, that's clear.
1: Can I get EMS to my location for a 44-year-old black male, third conscious breathing for possible chemical burns? 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
8: 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Major, I'll be in route.
9: 5-6. Can you go ahead and contact Center Point? Have this out with the full student and damage.
8: Number 36 traffic.
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8: Reference 894, you can clear me CBU on the current one.
0: 533, clear.
1: 1247, I've got one in.
0: Next unit.
8: But he also just be advised, Hector does have EMS en route for the driver.
5: 1247, is it for the trailer?
0: That's clear.
1: I need to run the bin on the trailer.
10: Alright, up there.
5: That's clear. I believe 1216 already gave it to me via public service.
11: East Alden Interstate Disturbance, 4501 Brenton.
10: 25 roadways back open.
0: Nor 18A5, no entrapments, no ejections.
8: 431, you can show me a route.
1: Roger, I think you're clear.
5: Sam 25, that's clear.
11: That's clear, you're available when you need to buy 431.
10: 433, let me on. Nor 18, I'm going to be out with a 32-year-old female, 14 weeks pregnant, wanting to be checked out by EMS. I'll make contact and breathing.
5: That's clear.
0: That's clear.
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5: Mud 102 or C for Highway 6, West Little York, traffic hazard at Highway 6 and West Little York.
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8: Boy 22 traffic.
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0: Norwood 106, show your mountain assault, 5665 Creek South Forest Drive, see reporting, they want to advise, report a staff member scratched them while providing care, they'll be at the front door, reference 136 at 1759, next unit.
5: John, 81, go ahead.
14: You can say my follow-up would be out on the traffic hazard reference 86.
13: Clear.
0: Last unit.
11: 42 over 15, checking.
15: Shaw 73, logged off, OD.
0: That's clear. Under control.
4: 41, Frank 24, can I get a Spanish-speaking unit to my location?
11: Available Spanish-speaking deputy, 4027, Richie Silver.
15: It's going to be 449-89209.
2: Repeat, clear for turn.
1: Charles 72.
15: Devil.
0: Charles 72.
1: Charles 72, can you change this call to a drug OD position?
16: 736, Clinic Drug Records needed.
0: That's fair.
11: Yes, there are no records needed, 1960, Gatewood, no records needed, 1916, Gatewood.
2: John, 402-449-89209, Rebecca Douglas, eligible DL, no 29.
11: East Baldinger, CSO, 13,109, Reefs in room.
0: 41, Boy 44, units out on Spruce Mountain Drive, checking.
2: Under control.
11: Excellent.
0: 165, checking.
16: I'm good, thank you.
0: That's clear.
16: 17.
0: Robert 17.
6: Air 371, control.
11: Yes, sir. Did your supervisor ever contact you?
16: Robert 17, show me around at JPC. And email at 051051.
11: East Baldinger City credit card abuse, 4207, I'll be mail.
0: That's clear. At 1801.
13: 119.
0: 119.
13: 119, show me under control extended.
0: That's clear. Henry 83 checking.
11: 1250.
0: Henry 83, I'm under control.
15: Go ahead.
0: Henry 83, that's clear.
14: I'm just advising Centerpoint has been notified, no ETA given.
6: Go ahead, 203, just a.
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11: 24, that's clear. No more records on Richie Silver. 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
0: 235.
13: 235. Fire an ambulance on scene, and no more units. No more units.
0: That's clear. Any unit out on scene can go back and service.
1: Same 25.
0: William 51 checking.
15: 1216.
5: Sam 25.
1: William 51, you can clear me, report.
11: 1216.
0: That's clear.
15: Clear back and clear back up.
1: For reference 36, update the address to 4755, Moore State 6, send it to District 4.
5: That's clear.
14: That's clear. Can you advise us on your premise?
0: Norrell 7.
16: 324,
15: you can change this to a warrant service.
17: What's up, boy, Tony? Show me how my stuff out on traffic.
15: That would be 1326.
11: Edward 24, last fire.
0: I'll send you alone.
5: That's clear.
11: Okay, thank you.
0: Charles, I need your mic. Secure.
11: My 33, see Charles for the other 2507, late swing plane. Edward 22.
0: Charles, 90.
14: Charles, I
0: am
5: grounded.
0: That's
5: good. Last unit, please reconfirm.
18: 45, Edward 22, you can send Wilford check, reference 668.
4: 41, Frank 24.
0: Mary 10 checking.
5: That's clear.
6: Mary 10, secure.
0: Mary 10, that's clear. 45, Boy 38.
14: 45, Boy 38, go ahead. Yes, ma'am, I'm having computer issues. Can you clear me off my last call information? No and no. Show me out on traffic.
0: Clear, go ahead. What are you talking
11: about? National Regional 4.
19: I'll be at the 8100 block of Pine Falls Drive on Texas, plate Sam Zebra X-ray 4020 into a dark cloud of Chevy Equinox.
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0: That's...
21: William 5.
0: 5-5-7, Edward 55.
22: Oh, Edward 55, no records, please, no records.
0: Frank 24. Edward 55, that's clear. Attention records, no more records. 24724, Alden, Westfield. Attention records, no more records. 24724, Alden, Westfield. William 05, go ahead.
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23: William 5, I'll have a Nell Juvenile on board in custody. 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
20: 7, Fairway and Parramatta.
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0: Clear in custody in transit, 1807.
2: That's clear.
20: William 22.
0: William 22.
20: William 22, St. Mel's Road.
26: 26, Robert.
0: William 22 is a theft elder, 13051 Mills Grove Drive, Seaburn 40 in reference to a theft by reference 191 at 1807.
20: 26 Robert, can you GB a friendly record to fix a flat? I'm on the eastbound side of the Beltway, just past the Kennedy Airport road.
21: 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They just passed our street.
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5: Need a friendly record, Beltway eastbound past Kennedy Airport Road. Need a friendly record, Beltway eastbound past Kennedy Airport Road.
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21: 41 Edward 24, show one female in custody and route to Cypress Way. Starting is 941.
20: 209, we're going to have a female detained here.
0: 209, that's clear. One female detained, 1809.
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20: 235, drop Nora 18, the case number, no need error. No need error.
0: 235, that's clear. 257, did you have traffic?
14: 45, over 17, over 18, checking.
2: 124, I'm going to be under control.
5: East Holding Interstate telephone harassment, 12550 JFK.
0: 124, clear. 257, did you have traffic?
27: I did, but 209 got off the east.
0: That's clear.
14: 45, over 17, over 18, checking.
0: Henry 68, checking.
15: Under control, thank you.
14: That's clear.
15: Henry 68, I'm secure.
0: Henry 68, that's clear. Door 106, checking.
20: Tom 33.
0: Tom 33.
20: You do myself and Tom 14's calls. They're all going to be related.

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1: Central Greenwood Forest Solicitors.
2: I want to say.
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1: I do, I'm under control, thank you.
0: That's
1: great. Last
0: unit. No, sir, 1811.
3: 555, you can say in Greenwood.
4: 2804, Gillum, no 29.
1: 1255, that's clear. It's going to be Solicitors 5518, Boy Springs, in reference to two black males are going door to door. Reference 401 at 1811.
5: 63.
1: Henry 73.
5: Edward 63, you're going to call back on the board. Send me 348. I'm in route.
1: 463, that's clear.
4: Houston 2, Edward 101. Houston 2, Edward 101.
5: 45, Paul 18.
4: John 506, Rayos, no 29.
0: Paul 18.
1: 165.
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0: That's clear.
7: Unit 37, send 433.
1: Henry 37 is a lost property, 12919 Fremont Peak Lane. See reported in reference to losing jewelry, a bracelet, necklace, and two rings. Occurred sometime during the week. Reference 433 at 1812.
0: Available Spanish-speaking deputy. Me, 324, available Spanish-speaking deputy.

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3: 136, I'm clear. You're clear on 460.
1: Double supervisor clear on the whole time for the calls on the phone.
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6: 45.38.
3: Okay. Eastside, MUD 110, family disturbance.
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4: Taylor 63.
3: Taylor 63.
7: Taylor 63, well, that address just a ping. I'm here and there's nothing. There's no address with that.
3: It looks like it's a 911 call. It looks like county's still on the line with them. They just put an update that Sutter's been riding his bike around and to help them calm down.
1: He's holding her seat, meets a citizen, 3611 Blue Meadow.
3: Robert 16 and Robert 17 checking.
1: Go ahead.
8: I'm not on no major. On Hopper.
3: 16. Paul Brooks, C. Charles for sexual assault on the child, 1506, rolling line. Last unit, rear badger traffic?

0: 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I'll be transporting my prisoner to the 12,700 block of Veterans Memorial Drive for SFST.
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6: 1326, I'm on that minor accident.
4: 1177, I'll leave it up. V-Boy for a minor accident, 4485, 196 road left.
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8: 106,
7: yes, sir.
9: Alright, so one or more records. Go ahead and move her up for me.
1: Edward 34.
7: Edward 34.
1: No one did.
4: No more records for a model travel way. Records move up for a model travel way.
3: That's clear. 1177, the suspicious person is in the 14060 SM2920 at Kroger. The report is stated by the construction site on the west side of the building parking lot. There's going to be a black Honda SUV, and there's going to be a male unknown description hiding behind the black Honda.
4: Hey, Adam, from the Citizen 6730, Luetta. Fabrication B-Boy for theft other, 990 Fabrication Drive. Hey, Adam, for minor accident, North Freeway, Luetta.
7: Over 34 for family disturbance, 2822 Allen Lake Lane. C reporting at location, reported her husband has been threatening her and is now coming into the house. She advised she can't speak over the phone. Advised he's standing in front of her. No one is intoxicated or under the influence. Reference 491 at 1817.
4: Proper C. Charles for a minor accident, 10261 North Freeway.
7: Edward 54.
4: Hey, Adam, for a minor accident, 16858, Dubna Airline.
8: Edward 54, are you able to open up my last suspicious person call, 1960? I just located that mail.
7: Edward 54, that's clear.
6: Staff 51, show me how to call over.
7: Westside Tree Line minor accident.
8: Clear.
1: Only 51, you can show me that accident.
7: Only 51 is clear. It's a minor accident, North Eldridge and Randy Riley Way. Two vehicle accidents, a maroon Nissan Maxima and a black Chevy Silverado. Reference 504 at 1818. Cleveland 11.
1: Cleveland 11, I'm going to check by that accident because I didn't see none of the intersection. This one might be it.
7: That's clear.
9: All right, so I'm under control.
4: That's clear.
7: Traffic.
4: Wait, 20, go ahead.
7: Sherman 8420, Highway 6 North, only Texas license plate, Nora Victor Sam, 7433.
4: Okay.
10: 41 Sam 23, if you don't know already, put me on Edward 37's call slip.
4: Yes, sir. 209.
1: Help 209.
7: EMS and FD are at the residence. They're stating there's a disturbance going on.
2: 42 Sam 27, go ahead.
4: Number 37.
1: Yeah, it's clear. We're breaking off here and that way in a second.
11: Yeah, can you move me, myself and Sam 23 to Frank 24, call slip, please.
7: That's clear.
4: That's clear. Sam 27, can you advise priority for this missing person? Report is advising that her 84-year-old husband is diagnosed with Alzheimer's and left unknown lapse time. Advise he left in a vehicle.
3: Okay.
6: I drove the construction area. I didn't see anything mentioned in the description I was giving. You can go ahead and figure it if you want.
8: Air 54.
1: Edward 24, I'm out of Cypress Wood, ending 945.
4: That's fair. 1177, you're showing in a second. Thank you. Okay. That's fair, 1820. Level 1 info call, 16902 Tuckerson.
8: 023.
12: 42 Wood 307, that meets citizen and outing vendor.
7: P. Charles, loud noise disturbance, 11 9 PP at the 1960 roadway.
12: 444. Can you hold my current call for notes and put me on Frank 2 Force traffic stop, please?
4: See for a missing person, priority 1, 348 Birchwood Drive.
7: That's clear.
8: Number 2, you present it.
7: William 11.
0: 41 Frank 24, she got a 12403 Veterans Memorial Drive. Any mileage is going to be 346.
7: Boy 4, do you inspect the info call reference 644?
12: Clear 1820.
13: Hey man, would you clear my accident to your right? 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And show me out on the Blue 51's accident.
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14: Charles 46, clear.
7: 154.
1: 50 Tom 10, I put myself out of traffic.
4: Still clear.
7: 136.
1: 17, will you drop a case number 90 to
7: That's clear. Charles 46, it's a missing person, 5819 Ashmere Lane. See reported reference to missing son. It's a white male, last Latino, first name, 8 and 14 years of age, last name wearing a black and white suit. No phone, last time is 45 minutes, reference 638 at 1821. Next unit.
12: 136, bump Edward 42 for the East Side call.
7: 442, clear.
1: That's clear. 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
7: 2054, if they haven't already, can you show one female in custody?
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7: 2054, that's clear. Custody, 1822. 2054, can you show one male in
15: custody? Yes, ma'am. Show me one of those men in custody, Ross JV, 674.
7: Clear, male release, 1822.
4: Clear, 1822.
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7: 149, it's an information call, reference 394 at 1823.
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7: William 11, clear, no more records. Attention records, no more records, North Eldridge Parkway at Randy Wiley Way. Attention records, no more records, North Eldridge Parkway at Randy Wiley Way.
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11: Can you put out another GP for me, please?
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1: Completely. Show one detained, please.
7: Tom 33, advise one detained.
1: Yes, ma'am.
18: Frank 23.
7: That's clear, detained 1824.
4: Go ahead.
18: According to Flock, bad last hit on Oney Mill Route and Reeveson Road at 1808. We have some holiday units in service that area.

0: Eastbound Kennedy Airport, second call for friendly wrecker, Beltway eastbound Kennedy Airport.
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0: Yes, ma'am. 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

0: 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New boy from minor accident, 19030, Remington Mill.
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0: Hey Adam, credit card abuse, 17319, Blissful Block. New boy for terroristic threat, 16700, Coconut. 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
4: That's clear, and 1829. East side, MUD 154, holding family disturbance.
5: Unit 1.
4: Federal 11, that's clear, showing in route, family disturbance. Clear, 16620, apartment 117, North Freeway.
5: I'm out on Robert King Victor 8499. Robert King Victor 8499. Brown Ford pickup behind BB2C.
6: 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No 29.
4: 04-40 advised she's dealing with domestic violence situation and her ex boyfriend, blackmail, is refusing to give her car keys and body slammed reportee into the hotel room and broke her cell phone. No EMS needed. Time lapse 5 minutes ago. Mail is by the hotel room. No weapons, no intox. Reportee last seen wearing brown sweater, shirt, black pants, orange slides, waiting near the office. Can I get another unit en route with Edward 11?
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1: Can you drop us a case number, please?
4: That's clear. 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
1: Fair.
2: Well, 28, that looks like it's going to be related to Charles 46. Let's go.
3: 41, Frank 21.
1: Frank 21. That's okay. Charles 46, are you clear?
3: 21, Fancy.
1: 31, Fancy, 1832.
2: Tom 10 traffic.
1: Can you advise if this runaway is related to your call? 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
2: East Tex Freeway in Mount Houston, William David John, 1467.
1: Clear. William 5.
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1: 079 at 1833. 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Tom 39, go ahead.
5: No injuries to call minor. Scuff them off to Tech Dot right area. Thank you.
1: That's it. Tom 39, re-advise the second half of your traffic.
2: 41 volts and on.
5: So there's no injuries, two car minor, and there's damage to Tech Dot's right hand concrete barrier.
1: Volting on. That's clear.
2: White tail drop on special assignment.
1: Sure, yes, on this way. East Balding, C. Charles at the GI, East 6, Freeway, Little York.
0: Charles 43.
1: Charles 43.
0: Yes, ma'am, I'm going to need one wrecker as soon as they get the gas shut off.
3: Frank 43.
2: Frank 22.
1: Frank 22. Frank 22.
3: Can you show us that at the same location on the runaway reference 359?
1: Tetra Records, need a wrecker at 17800 TC Chester Boulevard, need a wrecker at 17800 TC Chester Boulevard. That's fine. 41 Edward 12, checking.
3: Okay.

0: clear. Touch records, no more records needed at 1700 TC Dresser Boulevard, no more records needed at 1700 TC Dresser Boulevard.
1: Tower 5-4.
2: 431.
0: Tower 5-4.
1: 431.
3: Edward 17, I'm clear on 9-4, you can link it to my current call.
1: 454, can you change my call to a 451, please?
2: Can you change my call to an assault? I'm sure one release.
0: Clear.
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1: That's
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1: 0468.
0: North 46.
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1: Sure, please. 0446, can I get my physical change to 21300 North Freeway, please?
3: 42 Frank 20 Kingston, meet the citizen on Blue Meadow Lane.
4: That's clear, Frank 20, showing your route to meet the citizen on Blue Meadow.
5: 45 Edward 18 Kingston, my call show me on a traffic hazard on 8430 Highway 6 North.
0: That's advised the address.
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0: That's clear.
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0: Henry 52 is clear, showing in route to meet injury to child, 4123 Wells Mark Drive. 0 for you in reference to a child who was outside of.

0: passed out. Advised she hurt herself, reference 170 at 1840.
1: You can show Hopper Road, lanes are closed for right now.
0: That's clear, Hopper Road, lane closed for 1840.
2: 165, I'm clear on it.
0: That's clear.
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0: Passing it.
1: Bring 23, their car just hit at Airline Drive and West Road going northbound.
0: That's clear. East side, mod 136, only accident unknown, major minor. North 63, unit 31, checking.
4: North 63, under control.
0: Clear. Okay. B-Boy from Meet the Citizen, 710, 19-6 Road West.
5: Injury not paid. She's still laying on the ground, in and out of consciousness. She hit herself with a brick in the head.
0: That's clear. We'll get EMS in her out.
1: Edward 7. Edward 29, go with reference 67. I'm clear on it.
0: Edward 67. That's clear.
1: Edward 07. Same traffic, reference 67.

0: emergency service, vehicle accident, possible gray Ford truck, Sierra 567, 1842.
1: 16652, is she conscious?
0: Henry 52, can you advise?
2: Kevin Foster, go ahead.
0: Is she conscious?
2: Kevin Foster, she's conscious at the moment, breathing properly, but she's going in and out.
0: Tusker, 166, are you clear?
1: Tusker, we have the investment room, correct?
3: Miss Anthony, don't know, drop 3 by name of your birth and your first name and last name for me.
0: That's clear. We'll get him en route.

0: have one female transported to HCA Tomball. 595 will be following.
1: William 54, let's clear. Who will be following?
2: Myself at 257.
1: That's clear.
3: All right, 23, I got the car.
1: That's clear. That's clear.
4: John, Frank 23.
3: Okay, airline and Raymac going southbound. Stand by. Over to 7 information.
1: Clear.
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1: That's clear. Go ahead.
3: Be advised, we have 10009 Airline Drive in the parking lot.
1: That's clear.
6: 25, 26. I'm going to need EMS for one conscious and breathing female, around 20 years old, laying a foot pain. I'm going to need one record. And so you give me two records out here.
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8: 42, David, 14. Can you show me SO moving county equipment?
1: 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On SO moving equipment?
8: So, number 2 lane heading southbound on North Edge is temporary shutdown. No more records.
9: 431.
1: That's clear. 31. Charles 43, standby. Center records, need two records to Burnham Wood Boulevard and Hirschfield Road. Need two records to Burnham Wood Boulevard and Hirschfield Road. Next unit, go ahead.
5: No more records, North Eldridge and 529. 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
2: 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Channel clear, go ahead.
6: Charles 43, apologize. Can you change it to a minor, please?
1: That's clear. Last unit.
10: 121.
2: That's clear. Last 5, 07733. Repeating, 07733.
1: 121.
5: 07733, thank you.
10: 26, Robert. Give me one more GB, please.
2: Okay.
1: That's clear.
11: 21, claim information, a homie on the Carter, 681.
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1: That's clear.
9: Airline 19, can you just call to an abandoned vehicle?
2: Yeah. 751, my friend.
1: That's clear.
12: Right.
2: 26, Robert.
9: Sorry, whatever, 12, I'm close back. Can you put me on the slip?
2: Yes, sir.
13: No DOR e-town for any of your subjects. They're going to be clear all the way.
2: Yes, sir. What intersection are you at? They just pulled into the parking lot of 1009 Airline. I'll show you.
1: Advice, please.
12: Yeah, clear. Thank you.
1: That's clear.
10: I'm on the side of the Sam Houston Beltway eastbound north end.
1: That's clear.
12: Thank you.
1: Last unit. Charles 60, Edward 34, checking.
2: Frank 23 said he has the mail.
4: Edward 34, under control.
1: That's clear. That's clear. 1847.
2: Charles 60, under control.
1: That's clear.
9: Henry 52.
1: Henry 52.
9: Henry 52, still at Escocita Medic, 39 on scene.
1: That's clear.
4: Edward 29.
1: Edward
10: 29.
2: 26,
10: Robert.
2: 26, Robert. Hey, Adam, from Meet the Citizen, 6730, Luetta.
4: Edward 29, we're going to have northbound Burnhamwood Boulevard closed off, and no more records. We got our two.
10: Yes, ma'am. I'm about a quarter mile east of the Hardy Tow Road.
5: Hey, current unknown medical emergency, 6298 Northwest Freeway.
1: That's clear. That's clear. Center records, no more records needed at Burnham Wood Boulevard and Hirschfield Road. No more records needed at Burnham Wood Boulevard and Hirschfield Road. Edward 71 checking.
10: Edward 71, under control.
1: That's clear.
2: Hey, Adam, for a minor accident, 16858, Jupiter Airlines. 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
2: Number 33 then.
7: Can you send EMS to our location?
2: That's clear. What is EMS needed for?
14: Number 10.
2: Number 10.
7: Possible deputy injuries.
9: 1031, approval stuff on a traffic, 4-hour route.
11: So one male getting transported to Kingwood, and another male getting transported to OBJ.
7: Good.
15: I'll be out on agency and physical C4, 1960 in Kenswick.
2: I was 41 over 33 stating possible deputy injury requesting EMS.
7: Edward 90, you can take care of the medical.
5: Tom 31, that's clear.
7: Right there.
4: I'm clear.
9: 417. 417,
7: that's clear.
9: Just in case you weren't aware, we'd be at the 12,400 block of Veterans Memorial. We'll be at the Western Union.
2: That's clear.
16: Boy 33, show me how it. Look over here.
2: That's clear.
7: Number 14, you can send a local.
2: That's clear, showing you're out.

0: 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Take indirect, holding a suspicious person.
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0: William 98, that's clear. Showing you en route. Via 01 in progress. Your 40 report, he's 8-year-old. Is missing. Lap time is 1 hour. Last seen wearing pink shirt, pink pants. Reference 447, 1851. So I have a supervisor clear.
1: Sure, no, I'm clear on that. Whatever available units we have them en route.
2: East Holding, see Charles, on low major minor, 3832 Hopper.
5: 45, Blake 38, Houston, can you send me a message?
0: That's clear. Unit, show yourself en route.
2: That's clear.
6: I think that major minor is going to be related to our 10th call.
2: That's clear. I'll link them.
7: 146, now we're clear on this. Change it to a welfare check. Have William 98 go to the residence and have then check the residence and have everybody else in service for the baby if the baby's not going to be there. And have William 98 get a photo of the child so everybody can see exactly who they're looking for.
0: That's clear. Units en route and service the area.
6: All right, can you send me that FSGI reference 814?
2: 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Showing your route to the FSGI.
8: Tom, 16?
0: Tom, 16.
8: Tom, 16, you can show a woman in my back seat and route to JPC's 5-9-4-5.
0: That's clear. 945 at 1853.
9: Norris 17.
0: Norris 17.
9: Norris 17, reference 448. I'm clear on it.
6: 45, boy, 28. I'll throw my cell phone traffic 11,900 Club Meadow Shores Drive.
2: That's clear.
0: Norris 17, that's clear. Showing in route. Three suspicious person, 18541 Kirkendall Road. 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See reference 448, 1853. Charles 55 checking. Edward 11, Edward 16 checking.
1: Edward 16, no, Charles.
0: Clear. William 98, go ahead.

0: The scene was going to be last seen on the camera in the house wearing pink pants and a black shirt. It's going to be a white juvenile female with, she's going to be a brunette.
1: That's clear.
2: Number 35, King Drop, Ever 63, case number, no need to air.
1: That's clear. 262, you were clear. Edward 54, checking.
3: Edward 54, you shot one release.
1: That's clear. One release at 1855.
2: Edward J, you show hopper lanes open. Hopper road open.
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1: Unit 35.
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3: Edward 63, let's advise EMS that we're going to be on the 4300 block of Tyler Gate Drive. That's where we're going to be repositioning to.
0: 198.
2: Edward 63, that's clear. William 98.
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0: Can I get a unit to check Stone Lake, the backyard lease to Stone Lake? Going to be the turn right before Amir on Michigan.
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0: Code unit to in-service Stone Lake. It's the neighborhood, the house, the backyard leads to Stone Lake. It's going to be the turn right before Amira on Muskie.
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